0: President J.D. Vance talked up manufacturing while making stops in Texas to campaign for Republicans.
1: The vice president speaking at a groundbreaking ceremony for Saronic Technologies' Port Alpha manufacturing facility at the Port of Brownsville.
2: As you start seeing ships roll off the lines, know that the president of the United States, the vice president of the United States, we're proud of you. We're thankful for the work that you're doing. We're rooting for you, and you will be our champion here in Brownsville, Texas, and we will be your champion in Washington, D.C.
1: The facility is expected to create thousands of jobs producing autonomous vessels for the U.S. Navy. Vice President Vance has been on an economic tour of the U.S., speaking to workers about the Trump administration's priorities ahead of the midterm elections, touting investments in American workers and a focus on family values. Kristen Goodwin, Fox News.
0: Health officials in Pennsylvania say a fifth person has died in the state's measles outbreak. They say the person was not vaccinated and lived in Lancaster County. The health department says there are 943 measles cases in the state across 39 counties. A Florida mother is out of jail on bond after being charged with leaving her kids at home unsupervised while she took a cruise.
3: Police in North Miami Beach were called to a home to find four children, one as young as 2 months old, without anybody watching them. Their father, who doesn't live with them, called police after noting the mother went on a cruise to the Bahamas and never dropped the kids off with a relative, which was the supposed plan.
4: The baby was born in July of this year. Who leaves a baby alone like that?
3: That's the judge talking with 29-year-old Natalie Belizer, who denied any wrongdoing. Police were waiting for her when her cruise ship returned.
0: Fox's Evan Brown in Miami. Wall Street, the major indexes ended the day mixed. The Dow minus 443, the Nasdaq up 63, the S&P off 19. The price of Brent crude, the international standard, closed above $103 a barrel. I'm Lee Silasera. This is Fox News.
5: From the Coco Weather Center, the Warrensburg forecast. Tonight, we have a chance of rain with a low of 68. Tomorrow, showers and thunderstorms, a high 76, 100% chance of rain tomorrow, and that'll drop off to a 90% chance on Thursday night with a low of 59. Then on Friday, starting out mostly cloudy, but gradually becoming sunny with a high near 70. Friday night, mostly clear, low 52. Over the weekend, sunny both Saturday and Sunday, a high Saturday 72, 74 on Sunday.
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0: From the Coco Weather Center, the Warrensburg forecast tonight, we have a chance of rain with a low of 68. Tomorrow, showers and thunderstorms, a high 76, 100% chance of rain tomorrow, and that'll drop off to a 90% chance on Thursday night with a low of 59. Then on Friday, starting out mostly cloudy, but gradually becoming sunny with a high near 70. Friday night, mostly clear, low 52. Over the weekend, sunny both Saturday and Sunday. A high Saturday, 72, 74 on Sunday.
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0: From the Coco Weather Center, the Warrensburg forecast. Tonight we have a chance of rain with a low of 68. Tomorrow, showers and thunderstorms, a high 76. 100% chance of rain tomorrow, and that'll drop off to a 90% chance on Thursday night with a low of 59. Then on Friday, starting out mostly cloudy, but gradually becoming sunny with a high near 70. Friday night, mostly clear, low 52. Over the weekend, sunny both Saturday and Sunday. A high Saturday, 72, 74 on Sunday.
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1: Passengers storming the cockpit. I'm Lisa Lacerra, Fox News. It happened after the co-pilot of a Fly Dubai jet traveling from the UAE to Israel began stabbing the captain, who lost control of the plane and went into a dive. President Trump says Israeli Prime Minister Benjamin Netanyahu told him a plumber was the first person through the cockpit door.
2: He ripped, with the G-forces as they were, he ripped this guy out of the seat, threw him back. The crowd got him. The passengers got him, grabbed him.
1: And the president says the plumber pulled up on the yoke, leveling the plane, which he knew how to do from watching a TV show. An off-duty flight crew landed the jet safely in Saudi Arabia, where the co-pilot was arrested. It's not clear if the man intended to take hostages or is intent on crashing the plane, which had many Israelis on board. The British prime minister points the finger at Iran over the incident that sparked a terror alert at a U.S.-run airbase.
3: Andy Burnham says there are strong indications Iran played a part in the events of Saturday night near RAF Fairfield. Five men arrested after masked figures were seen with vans near the airbase used for bombing runs on the Islamic Republic. It's the first time any government official has confirmed that suspicions point towards Tehran.
4: But of course, it remains an ongoing, complex and serious police investigation. And of course, we are working closely with our colleagues in the United States of America.
3: All arrested men remain under investigation but have been released on bail. Police found gasoline in the vans.
1: Fox's Jonathan Savage in London. A man has been arrested on suspicion of plotting an attack on the Texas Capitol building in Austin. Benny Caldera Jr. could face charges, including felony terroristic threat against a public servant. In a statement on social media, Governor Greg Abbott said Texas will not tolerate threats of violence against our Capitol. America is listening.

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4: Tennessee Senator Marsha Blackburn is suing former special counsel Jack Smith after she says her phone records were illegally obtained.
5: Senator Blackburn, who is running to be the next governor of Tennessee, claimed in her lawsuit that Smith violated her rights by getting the phone records. Her legal action seeks to have his appointment as special counsel declared unconstitutional and the phone records destroyed. Senator Blackburn's data, along with records from other Republican lawmakers, were part of a grand jury subpoena seeking them. It only revealed who lawmakers talked to, not the content of their conversations. Smith this week defended his investigative procedure in a Senate Judiciary Committee hearing, saying politics did not play a role in his work. Grinnell Scott, Fox News.
4: War Secretary Pete Hegseth has confirmed the military will cut 20% of its generals and admirals as he delivered what he's calling his State of the Force address. Hegseth made the announcement in his speech to junior officers and enlisted leaders at the Marine Corps base in Quantico, Virginia. A New York City judge says Mayor Zoran Mamdani's office mishandled the rollout of a new tax on luxury second homes and must start over.
6: Mayor Zoran Mamdani's so-called pied-à-terre tax is facing another setback after a Staten Island judge ruled that mailed notices to owners of second homes worth more than $5 million were, quote, arbitrary and capricious and in violation of the recipient's due process rights. Mamdani's office has filed an appeal which invokes an auto stay, meaning that the city can continue with the implementation of the tax and puts the judge's ruling on hold. A Mamdani spokesperson called the judge's decision wrong. The ruling came shortly after billionaire Steve Wynn and millionaire Wilbur Ross, who is the former U.S. Commerce Secretary, filed a lawsuit over the tax.
4: Fox's Tanya J. Powers in New York City. I'm Lisa Lacera. This is Fox News.
7: From the Coco Weather Center, the Warrensburg forecast. Tonight, we have a chance of rain with a low of 68. Tomorrow, showers and thunderstorms, a high 76. 100% chance of rain tomorrow, and that'll drop off to a 90% chance on Thursday night with a low of 59. Then on Friday, starting out mostly cloudy, but gradually becoming sunny with a high near 70. Friday night, mostly clear, low 52. Over the weekend, sunny both Saturday and Sunday. A high Saturday, 72, 74 on Sunday.
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couldn't dance. 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And now I'm back to let you know I can really shake 'em down.

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2: From the Cocoa Weather Center, the Warrensburg forecast. Tonight, we have a chance of rain with a low of 68. Tomorrow, showers and thunderstorms, a high 76. 100% chance of rain tomorrow. And that'll drop off to a 90% chance on Thursday night with a low of 59. Then on Friday, starting out mostly cloudy, but gradually becoming sunny with a high near 70. Friday night, mostly clear, low 52. Over the weekend, sunny both Saturday and Sunday. A high Saturday, 72, 74 on Sunday.
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0: From the Coco Weather Center, the Warrensburg forecast. Tonight we have a chance of rain with a low of 68. Tomorrow, showers and thunderstorms, a high 76. 100% chance of rain tomorrow, and that'll drop off to a 90% chance on Thursday night with a low of 59. Then on Friday, starting out mostly cloudy, but gradually becoming sunny with a high near 70. Friday night, mostly clear, low 52. Over the weekend, sunny both Saturday and Sunday. A high Saturday, 72, 74 on Sunday.
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0: 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The greatest hits of all time.
1: He calls him a hero. I'm Lisa Lucera, Fox News. Israeli Prime Minister Benjamin Netanyahu heaping praise on the man who was the first to burst into the cockpit of a flying Dubai jet this morning after the pilot was stabbed by the co-pilot, sending the jet into a dive.
2: He acted with coolness of judgment and heroism that is just tremendous courage that prevented another 9/11.
1: On Fox's Hannity, the man, a plumber, knew how to pull back on the yoke leveling the plane from watching a TV show about aviation as others subdued the co-pilot. A secondary flight crew happened to be on board, was able to take over. Netanyahu was asked if Iran had any ties to the incident.
2: I think that whether or not this was carried out as part of that plan, that we don't know yet.
1: Netanyahu says the co-pilot, an Omani national, is in custody in Saudi Arabia, where the jet made an emergency landing. Sensitive data on millions of U.S. military and civilian personnel has been exposed in a cyber attack.
3: Hackers got information like social security numbers and details about employment for nearly 3 million personnel. The Defense Manpower Data Center says unauthorized users accessed files between October 2025 and July of this year. So far, they say there's been no indication of any misuse of the data. The Pentagon says affected individuals are being notified by postal mail, and the department's contracted provider, Identity Theft Guard Solutions, will conduct credit monitoring.
1: Fox's Jill Nato. The Supreme Court has cleared the way for Tennessee to execute Krista Pike, who's on death row, for the brutal killing of Colleen Slemmer, a classmate, in 1995. Pike has admitted to the crime, but says a jury that sentenced her to death should have considered her sexual abuse as a child that made her mental illness worse. This would be Tennessee's first execution of a woman in at least 200 years. 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

0: the national vote.
1: U.S. Attorney General Todd Blanche said making our elections secure goes beyond pure politics.
2: This is not a partisan issue, but one that affects all American voters, Democrat, Republican, Independent.
1: Blanche joined Homeland Security Secretary Mark Wayne Mullen in announcing indictments against foreign nationals accused of illegally voting in Minnesota. Secretary Mullen said it shows the government's resolve in preserving election integrity.
3: If you voted in our elections and you weren't legally able to vote, we're going to find you.
1: The DOJ also accused Minnesota federal judges of judicial misconduct for public comments on DHS enforcement made in a New York Times article. Grinnell Scott, Fox News.
0: A court hearing for former NFL All-Pro receiver Antonio Brown is postponed. He'll now have to wait to accept a plea deal in his attempted murder case.
4: The 38-year-old's lawyer says he was ready to plead no contest to aggravated assault and be sentenced to probation, avoiding a possible decades-long prison sentence. But a Florida judge said she was not ready to move forward with the plea deal as she was in the middle of another trial, rescheduling the hearing to October 28th. Brown is accused of grabbing a handgun from a security staffer and firing two shots at a man following a celebrity boxing match in Miami last year. He could face up to 30 years in prison if convicted of the original attempted murder charge. Tony Genualdo, Fox News.
0: Federal Trade Commission has opened an investigation into OpenAI, Anthropic, and other artificial intelligence companies over dangers their technology may pose to consumers. The AI giants and other tech companies have disclosed examples of their AI agents going beyond human instructions, finding their way onto the internet and hacking external websites. I'm Lee Silasera, and this is Fox News.
5: From the Coco Weather Center, the Warrensburg forecast. Tonight we have a chance of rain with a low of 68. Tomorrow, showers and thunderstorms, a high 76. 100% chance of rain tomorrow, and that'll drop off to a 90% chance on Thursday night with a low of 59. Then on Friday, starting out mostly cloudy, but gradually becoming sunny with a high near 70. Friday night, mostly clear, low 52. Over the weekend, sunny both Saturday and Sunday. A high Saturday, 72, 74 on Sunday.
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0: From the Coco Weather Center, the Warrensburg forecast. Tonight we have a chance of rain with a low of 68. Tomorrow, showers and thunderstorms, a high 76. 100% chance of rain tomorrow, and that'll drop off to a 90% chance on Thursday night with a low of 59. Then on Friday, starting out mostly cloudy, but gradually becoming sunny with a high near 70. Friday night, mostly clear, low 52. Over the weekend, sunny both Saturday and Sunday. A high Saturday, 72, 74 on Sunday.
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Right on. Right on. Right on. Right on. Right on. Right on.

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2: From the Coco Weather Center, the Warrensburg forecast. Tonight, we have a chance of rain with a low of 68. Tomorrow, showers and thunderstorms, a high 76. 100% chance of rain tomorrow. And that'll drop off to a 90% chance on Thursday night with a low of 59. Then on Friday, starting out mostly cloudy, but gradually becoming sunny with a high near 70. Friday night, mostly clear, low 52. Over the weekend, sunny both Saturday and Sunday. A high Saturday, 72, 74 on Sunday.
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1: Praise for the heroes. I'm Lee Silicera, Fox News. Israeli Prime Minister Benjamin Netanyahu with gratitude for the passengers and the captain of the Fly Dubai jet after he was attacked by the co-pilot on a flight from the UAE to Tel Aviv.
2: The pilot who was there was an Indian pilot. With sort of a, he's very badly wounded. He's fighting, I think, for his life right now. But in an act of unbelievable courage, he managed to unlock the door to the cockpit.
1: On Fox's Hannity, once that happened, an Israeli man, a plumber, rushed in and subdued the co-pilot, then leveled the jet, which was in a dive. A secondary flight crew took over flying the plane moments later. Netanyahu was asked if Iran was responsible.
2: We see signs of not only from them, but from their proxies, that they're interested in perpetrating attacks, certainly by Hamas and by Hezbollah.
1: The co-pilot, an Omani national, is in custody in Saudi Arabia, where the jet made an emergency landing. Saying they've overstayed their welcome, Secretary of State Marco Rubio has ordered Iran's foreign minister and his delegation to the UN General Assembly to leave New York ahead of schedule. That's according to the Associated Press. The Trump administration had granted them visas with severe restrictions to attend the meeting. Tennessee officials were unable to carry out the execution of convicted murderer Krista Pike after she apparently was still awake when she didn't respond to two doses of one of the drugs used.
3: Pike was originally scheduled to be put to death Wednesday morning before a federal court of appeals voted to pause the execution. The three-judge panel voted 2-1 to consider whether allegations of childhood sexual abuse and its effect on Pike was fully considered at trial.
1: Fox's Gernal Scott. 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
1: Federal immigration judge clears the way for the deportation of a Wisconsin mosque leader, citing foreign policy and national security concerns.
7: Salah Sarsour, who holds a U.S. green card, can be deported. That decision from an immigration judge here in Chicago, who cites Sarsour's past convictions decades ago for attacks on Israeli soldiers. The Department of Homeland Security has referred to the Milwaukee mosque leader as a terrorist who lied on his green card application. Sarsour denies the claim, saying he was tortured into confessions. He's also been outspoken in support of Palestinians, which he calls free speech. Sarsour was arrested by ICE agents earlier this year before a federal judge ordered his release. He plans to

0: appeal the latest decision. In Chicago, Jeff Manasso, Fox News.
1: An artificial intelligence creator is being sued over a hacking incident.
2: A California nonprofit is suing OpenAI, attempting to hold OpenAI legally responsible for the actions of its agents. An OpenAI agent breached another tech company, Hugging Face, over the summer. Wired says the group Legal Advocates for Safe Science and Technology is accusing OpenAI of violating California law, specifically California's Comprehensive Computer Data Access and Fraud Act. The suit doesn't seek financial damages. Instead, it asks the court for relief so OpenAI would be barred from developing AI agents that can autonomously hack other entities. Janico Sola, Fox News.
1: Inflation slowed a bit last month as Americans ramped up their spending. The Commerce Department says consumer prices rose 3.4% in August compared with a year earlier, below the 3.7% economists had forecast. Excluding the volatile energy and food categories, inflation also came in lower than expectations, rising 3% in August from a year ago. I'm Lee Silicera. This is Fox News.
3: From the Coco Weather Center, the Warrensburg forecast. Tonight, we have a chance of rain with a low of 68. Tomorrow, showers and thunderstorms, a high 76. 100% chance of rain tomorrow, and that'll drop off to a 90% chance on Thursday night with a low of 59. Then on Friday, starting out mostly cloudy, but gradually becoming sunny with a high near 70. Friday night, mostly clear, low 52. Over the weekend, sunny both Saturday and Sunday. A high Saturday, 72, 74 on Sunday.
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0: one day Doobie started feeling sick, and he decided that he better make his will out quick. 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

0: Band. From the Coco Weather Center, the Warrensburg forecast. Tonight we have a chance of rain with a low of 68. Tomorrow, showers and thunderstorms, a high 76. 100% chance of rain tomorrow, and that'll drop off to a 90% chance on Thursday night with a low of 59. Then on Friday, starting out mostly cloudy, but gradually becoming sunny with a high near 70. Friday night, mostly clear, low 52. Over the weekend, sunny both Saturday and Sunday. A high Saturday, 72, 74 on Sunday.
1: My mom always said, eat your vegetables so you can grow up big and strong. My dad always said,
2: 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You might miss them someday.
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1: From the Coco Weather Center, the Warrensburg forecast. Tonight, we have a chance of rain with a low of 68. Tomorrow, showers and thunderstorms, a high 76. 100% chance of rain tomorrow, and that'll drop off to a 90% chance on Thursday night with a low of 59. Then on Friday, starting out mostly cloudy, but gradually becoming sunny with a high near 70. Friday night, mostly clear, low 52. Over the weekend, sunny both Saturday and Sunday. A high Saturday, 72, 74 on Sunday.
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1: Fortunately, a safe landing. I'm Chris DeMeo, Fox News. High drama thousands of feet in the air as a stabbing occurs in the cockpit of a flight from Dubai to Israel.
2: Fly Dubai tonight. The airline involved here has confirmed it has now suspended all flights to and from Israel as the investigation continues. Authorities, meanwhile, trying to figure out not only why this pilot decided to attack the captain of this plane, but also what were the intentions behind it. But obviously a very

0: In military leadership during his State of the Force address today.
1: During the speech at the Marine Corps base in Quantico, Virginia, Secretary Hegseth acknowledged the cuts made thus far.
2: The number crunchers say we've fired 10% of the generals and admirals across the force, and that number sounds about right.
1: And the cuts yet to be made.
2: We've also reduced the overall number of general officer slots by an additional 10%. So, yes. 20% reduction across the board.
1: Hegseth called the move long overdue, and that moving forward,
2: every colonel who wants to be a general will have to pass and excel in a merit-based, performance-driven assessment.
1: The secretary said the Pentagon wants to only promote the top officers. Kevin Uretsky, Fox News.
0: Sources at the Pentagon confirming that hackers breached its personal database, exposing the sensitive personal information of about 3 million U.S. military and civilian personnel. 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
6: 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The Rockwell Automation CEO says that his company will have more employees in 12 months than the 26,000 they have right now.
7: We are considered a bellwether for the manufacturing economy. We're seeing particular areas of strength in data center, of course, in warehouse automation, and semiconductor, also in life sciences, so pharmaceutical.
6: Now the tour is designed to show the importance of manufacturing coming back to the United States.
0: That's Fox Business Network's Edward Lawrence in Milwaukee. President Trump celebrates Hispanic Heritage Month with a midterm pitch. Here's Fox's Jared Halpern.
8: President Trump praised the contributions of Hispanic Americans and touted his economic agenda during an event celebrating Hispanic Heritage Month.
9: Hispanic Americans have built incredible businesses, founded great churches, pioneered new industries, strengthened our communities, served our nation in uniform.
8: The president attracted a larger share of Hispanic support than previous Republicans and is counting on that support for Republicans down ballot in the midterms.
9: Even if you don't like somebody so much, it doesn't matter. It's a vote for good things. You know, it's hard to explain that.
8: Polling has shown Latino support for President Trump slipping in recent months. At the White House, Jared Halpern, Fox News.
0: Tennessee officials unable to carry out the execution of convicted murderer Krista Pike after she apparently was still awake after she didn't respond to two doses of one of the drugs. Pike would become the first woman executed in Tennessee in 200 years. Pike and her boyfriend were convicted of stabbing and beating 19-year-old Colleen Slemmer, their classmate, to death back in 1995 in Knoxville. I'm Chris DeMeo. This is Fox News.
10: From the Coco Weather Center, the Warrensburg forecast. Tonight, we have a chance of rain with a low of 68. Tomorrow, showers and thunderstorms, a high 76. 100% chance of rain tomorrow, and that'll drop off to a 90% chance on Thursday night with a low of 59. Then on Friday, starting out mostly cloudy, but gradually becoming sunny with a high near 70. Friday night, mostly clear, low 52. Over the weekend, sunny both Saturday and Sunday. A high Saturday, 72, 74 on Sunday.
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1: From the Coco Weather Center, the Warrensburg forecast. Tonight, we have a chance of rain with a low of 68. Tomorrow, showers and thunderstorms, a high 76. 100% chance of rain tomorrow. And that'll drop off to a 90% chance on Thursday night with a low of 59. Then on Friday, starting out mostly cloudy, but gradually becoming sunny with a high near 70. Friday night, mostly clear, low 52. Over the weekend, sunny both Saturday and Sunday. A high Saturday, 72, 74 on Sunday.
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0: From the Coco Weather Center, the Warrensburg forecast. Tonight we have a chance of rain with a low of 68. Tomorrow, showers and thunderstorms, a high 76. 100% chance of rain tomorrow, and that'll drop off to a 90% chance on Thursday night with a low of 59. Then on Friday, starting out mostly cloudy, but gradually becoming sunny with a high near 70. Friday night, mostly clear, low 52. Over the weekend, sunny both Saturday and Sunday. A high Saturday, 72, 74 on Sunday.
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1: Investigating the scare in the air in the Middle East. I'm Ted Lindner, Fox News. Israeli officials continue to investigate that attempted hijacking of a plane that was en route from Dubai to Israel. Fox's Jeff Paul with the latest.
2: Authorities right now trying to figure out why this pilot attacked the captain of this plane. But obviously a very emotional day, especially for all those passengers on board that plane to finally be back in Israel. Crowds showing up to Ben-Gurion Airport to welcome everyone back to Tel Aviv. Some of those passengers saying there was a moment there after the attack started when the plane was nosediving thousands of feet a second that they thought they were going to die.
3: It's very terrifying. You feel in a moment that you lose it. You lose it. You are not among the living people.
2: While Defense Minister Israel Katz is calling it a terrorist attack, Prime Minister Benjamin Netanyahu hasn't just yet.
1: President Trump hailing the U.S. military's exit from Iraq after ending its ISIS fighting mission. Fox's Jared Halpern.
4: The last American troops have withdrawn from Iraq, officially ending Operation Inherent Resolve.
5: This orderly departure of coalition forces and equipment from Erbil Air Base marks the end of a very expensive excursion into hell.
4: President Trump declared ISIS defeated in remarks at the White House and says the U.S. withdrawal is a victory for Iraq's new government. U.S. troops invaded Iraq in 2003, ousting then-leader Saddam Hussein. Forces withdrew in 2011 but returned 3 years later to help Iraqi forces defeat ISIS militants. At the White House, Jared Halpern, Fox News.
1: British Prime Minister Andy Burnham points the finger at Iran over the incident that sparked a terror alert at a U.S. run airbase.
6: But of course, it remains an ongoing, complex, and serious police investigation. And of course, we're working closely with our colleagues in the United States.
1: The five men arrested have been released on bail. 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
1: Tennessee authorities still trying to sort out what happened during a scheduled execution tonight. 50-year-old Christina Pike slated to be put to death by lethal injection after the Supreme Court denied to hear an appeal. Media witnesses say authorities appeared to give Pike two doses of pentobarbital, and she was still awake and snoring more than 40 minutes after the last dose. Pike's legal team is again seeking a stay of execution. Pike would have been the first woman executed in Tennessee in at least two centuries. Democrats in the Senate blocking a bill that would restrict members of Congress from buying

0: New stocks.
1: This vote was also a way for Republicans to get Democrats on the record when it comes to voter ID. And this vote failed. Every single Democrat voted against it, and they blocked it. The Senate took a procedural vote on the Stop Insider Trading Act. That is a bipartisan bill that had already passed the House, and it would ban members of Congress, their spouses, and their children from purchasing new individual stocks. However, Republicans also added onto that bill a requirement to show photo ID in order to vote in federal elections. That then caused the bill to fail along party lines in the Senate this afternoon. It needed 60 votes to advance, and zero Democrats joined Republicans to move it forward.
0: Fox's Bill Malusian. President Trump welcoming Hispanic Americans to the White House Wednesday to mark Hispanic Heritage Month.
2: Hispanic Americans have built incredible businesses, founded great churches, pioneered new industries, strengthened our communities, served our nation in uniform, and helped expand the American dream for all of our citizens.
0: The president also touting economic success as critics argue the economy and affordability have only tanked under his administration. Stocks seeing a mixed finish Wednesday, the S&P 500 and Dow slipping despite cooler than expected inflation data. The NASDAQ managed a modest gain on Wednesday. I'm Ted Lindner. This is Fox News.
3: From the Coco Weather Center, the Warrensburg forecast, showers and thunderstorms today with a high of 76. 100% chance of rain today. Then tonight, showers and possibly a thunderstorm. That chance drops off to 90%. A low around 59. Starting out Friday, mostly cloudy, but gradually becoming sunny during the day with a high of 70. Friday night, mostly clear and 52. Sunny Saturday, high 72. Sunny Sunday, high 74.
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3: From the Coco Weather Center, the Warrensburg forecast, showers and thunderstorms today with a high of 76. 100% chance of rain today. Then tonight, showers and possibly a thunderstorm. That chance drops off to 90%. A low around 59. Starting out Friday, mostly cloudy, but gradually becoming sunny during the day with a high of 70. Friday night, mostly clear and 52. Sunny Saturday, high 72. Sunny Sunday, high 74.

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0: 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Is that you?
1: Yep, right here.
0: Okay. And the boiled Billy Joel with a side of Hall & Oates there.
1: Thank you.
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4: From the Coco Weather Center, the Warrensburg forecast, showers and thunderstorms today with a high of 76. 100% chance of rain today. Then tonight, showers and possibly a thunderstorm. That chance drops off to 90%. A low around 59. Starting out Friday, mostly cloudy, but gradually becoming sunny during the day with a high of 70. Friday night, mostly clear and 52. Sunny Saturday, high 72. Sunny Sunday, high 74.
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1: Praise for a hero. I'm Chris DeMeo, Fox News. Israel's prime minister has been heaping praise on one of the passengers on board the Fly Dubai flight that nearly crashed into the ground.
2: A pilot on board an Israel-bound plane has been arrested after he stabbed another pilot and then sent the plane into a nosedive. Passengers managed to get into the cockpit.

0: documentary series Mayday. Jill Nato, Fox News.
1: War Secretary Pete Hegseth announcing further reductions in military leadership during his State of the Force address yesterday.
2: During the speech at the Marine Corps base in Quantico, Virginia, Secretary Hegseth acknowledged the cuts made thus far.
3: The number crunchers say we've fired 10% of the generals and admirals across the force, and that number sounds about right.
2: And the cuts yet to be made.
3: We've also reduced the overall number of general officer slots by an additional 10%. So, yes, 20% reduction across the board.
2: Hegseth called the move long overdue, and that moving forward,
3: every colonel who wants to be a general will have to pass and excel in a merit-based, performance-driven assessment.
2: The secretary said the Pentagon wants to only promote the top officers. Kevin Uretsky, Fox News.
1: The Senate confirming Keith Sunderland as Secretary of Labor by a party vote of 47 to 41. 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
1: The first debate involving California gubernatorial candidates Steve Hilton and Javier Becerra occurring on Wednesday night.
17: You would have thought Democrat Javier Becerra was running against Donald Trump for governor, considering how many times he brought him up during the debate against Steve Hilton.
18: Steve, you're running for governor of California, and you'll enforce Trump's laws. Is that all your endorser, Donald Trump, can do?
17: And Steve Hilton strongly fired back, calling out Becerra's apparent strategy as voters grapple with tough issues, including California's affordability crisis.
19: All you ever say is Trump, Trump, Trump.
18: No, let me.
19: And that's nothing but an insult.
17: And this was their first and only scheduled debate against each other.
1: Fox's Christina Coleman. World leaders gathering in Wisconsin today for the G20 summit, focusing on global trade.
20: The U.S. Trade Representative, Jameson Greer, he took the other G20 ministers on a field trip, a tour to Rockwell Automation. The Rockwell Automation CEO says that his company will have more employees in 12 months than the 26,000 they have right now.
21: We are considered a bellwether for the manufacturing economy. We're seeing particular areas of strength in data center, of course, in warehouse automation and semiconductor, also in life sciences, so pharmaceutical.
20: Now the tour is designed to show the importance of manufacturing coming back to the United States.
1: Fox Business Network's Edward Lawrence in Milwaukee. Tennessee officials unable to carry out the execution of convicted murderer Christina Pike after she was still awake after she didn't respond to two doses of one of the drugs. Pike would become the first woman executed in Tennessee in 200 years. Pike and her boyfriend were convicted of stabbing and beating 19-year-old Colleen Slemmer, their classmate, at a job training facility in Knoxville. And stocks finishing lower on Wednesday. I'm Chris DeMeo. This is Fox News.
22: From the Coco Weather Center, the Warrensburg forecast, showers and thunderstorms today with a high of 76. 100% chance of rain today. Then tonight, showers and possibly a thunderstorm. That chance drops off to 90%. A low around 59. Starting out Friday, mostly cloudy, but gradually becoming sunny during the day with a high of 70. Friday night, mostly clear and 52. Sunny Saturday, high 72. Sunny Sunday, high 74.
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2: From the Coco Weather Center, the Warrensburg forecast, showers and thunderstorms today with a high of 76. 100% chance of rain today. Then tonight, showers and possibly a thunderstorm. That chance drops off to 90%. A low around 59. Starting out Friday, mostly cloudy, but gradually becoming sunny during the day with a high of 70. Friday night, mostly clear and 52. Sunny Saturday, high 72. Sunny Sunday, high 74.
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4: From the Coco Weather Center, the Warrensburg forecast, showers and thunderstorms today with a high of 76. 100% chance of rain today. Then tonight, showers and possibly a thunderstorm. That chance drops off to 90%. A low around 59. Starting out Friday, mostly cloudy, but gradually becoming sunny during the day with a high of 70. Friday night, mostly clear and 52. Sunny Saturday, high 72. Sunny Sunday, high 74.
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1: Investigating a scare in the air. I'm Ted Lindner, Fox News. Israeli officials continue to investigate an attempted hijacking of a plane that was en route from Dubai to Israel. Fox's Jeff Paul with the latest.
2: Authorities right now trying to figure out why this pilot attacked the captain of this plane. But obviously a very emotional day, especially for all those passengers on board that plane to finally be back in Israel. Crowds showing up to Ben Gurion Airport to welcome everyone back to Tel Aviv. Some of those passengers saying there was a moment there after the attack started when the plane was nosediving thousands of feet a second that they thought they were going to die.
3: It's very terrifying. You feel in a moment that you lose it. You lose it. You are not among the living. In a moment that you lose it. You lose it. You are not among the living people.
2: While Defense Minister Israel Katz is calling it a terrorist attack,

0: said that there was a spot that was burning and hurting and asked if that was normal.
1: Pike's attorneys say she was alive and snoring very loudly after the botched execution. She was taken by an ambulance from the prison. The Tennessee Governor Bill Lee has ordered an outside investigation and halted all executions following the incident. Stocks saw a mixed finish Wednesday. The S&P 500 and Dow slipped despite cooler than expected inflation data. The NASDAQ managed a modest gain. 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
1: President Trump hails the U.S. military's exit from Iraq. Fox's Jared Halpern with more.
5: The last American troops have withdrawn from Iraq, officially ending Operation Inherent Resolve.
6: This orderly departure of coalition forces and equipment from Erbil Air Base marks the end of a very expensive excursion into hell.
5: President Trump declared ISIS defeated in remarks at the White House and says the U.S. withdrawal is a victory for Iraq's new government. U.S. troops invaded Iraq in 2003, ousting then-leader Saddam Hussein. Forces withdrew in 2011 but returned 3 years later to help Iraqi forces defeat ISIS militants. At the White House, Jared Halpern, Fox News.
1: Disney's Magic Kingdom marking a milestone.
7: Walt Disney World marks 55 years today when the Magic Kingdom opened its gates October 1st, 1971. The resort debuted with one theme park and two hotels, the Contemporary and the Polynesian. 5 years after Walt Disney's death, today it's a sprawling Florida destination with four theme parks. To celebrate, Disney is rolling out a 55th anniversary collection. Hoodies, T-shirts, Mickey ears, and Mickey plush, and more on sale now at the parks with select items coming to the DisneyStore.com October 12th. Michelle Polino, Fox News.
1: And the New York Yankees are moving on to the division series after they knocked off the Boston Red Sox 9-2 to win the series 2-0. They're advancing along with the Chicago White Sox after the White Sox knocked off the Houston Astros on Wednesday 7-3. In the National League, the San Diego Padres moving on after they defeated the Chicago Cubs 4-1, winning their series 2-0. And the Phillies and Braves play a deciding game three later today after the Phillies knocked off the Braves in game two on Wednesday, 4-3 in 10 innings. I'm Ted Lindner. This is Fox News.
8: From the Coco Weather Center, the Warrensburg forecast, showers and thunderstorms today with a high of 76. 100% chance of rain today. Then tonight, showers and possibly a thunderstorm. That chance drops off to 90%. A low around 59. Starting out Friday, mostly cloudy, but gradually becoming sunny during the day with a high of 70. Friday night, mostly clear and 52. Sunny Saturday, high 72. Sunny Sunday, high 74.
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9: From the Coco Weather Center, the Warrensburg forecast, showers and thunderstorms today with a high of 76. 100% chance of rain today. Then tonight, showers and possibly a thunderstorm. That chance drops off to 90%. A low around 59. Starting out Friday, mostly cloudy, but gradually becoming sunny during the day with a high of 70. Friday night, mostly clear and 52. Sunny Saturday, high 72. Sunny Sunday, high 74.
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6: From the Coco Weather Center, the Warrensburg forecast, showers and thunderstorms today with a high of 76. 100% chance of rain today. Then tonight, showers and possibly a thunderstorm. That chance drops off to 90%. A low around 59. Starting out Friday, mostly cloudy, but gradually becoming sunny during the day with a high of 70. Friday night, mostly clear and 52. Sunny Saturday, high 72. Sunny Sunday, high 74.
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1: Praise for a hero. I'm Chris DeMeo, Fox News. Israel's prime minister has been heaping praise on one of the passengers on board the Fly Dubai flight that nearly crashed into the ground.
2: A pilot on board an Israel-bound plane has been arrested after he stabbed another pilot and then sent the plane into a nosedive. Passengers managed to get into the cockpit and wrestled the attacker. One of those passengers, Yaniv Hayoun, said he grabbed the controls and managed to pull the plane up. Israeli Prime Minister Netanyahu met Hayoun soon after the flight was over and told Fox's Hannity...
3: Without his daring do, without his courage,

0: station, WPLN, was a media witness.
1: They went through two rounds and she was still breathing at the end. It was very ragged. She lifted her head up and was looking around at one point. She said that there was a spot that was burning and hurting and asked if that was normal.
0: Tennessee Governor Bill Lee ordering a halt in executions until a third party can review exactly what happened. Pike would have been the first woman executed in Tennessee in more than 200 years. Tennessee has only one other execution scheduled this year. Well, the Senate confirming Keith Sonderling as Secretary of Labor by a party vote of 47 to 41. It's likely the Senate's final vote until after the midterm elections. 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
5: Temperatures being 30 degrees above average.
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0: The first debate involving California gubernatorial candidate Steve Hilton and Javier Becerra occurring on Wednesday night.
6: You would have thought Democrat Javier Becerra was running against Donald Trump for governor, considering how many times he brought him up during the debate against Steve Hilton.
7: Steve, you're running for governor of California and you'll enforce Trump's laws. Is that all your endorser Donald Trump can do?
6: And Steve Hilton strongly fired back, calling out Becerra's apparent strategy as voters grapple with tough issues, including California's affordability crisis.
8: All you ever say is Trump, Trump, Trump.
7: No, let me.
8: And that's nothing but an insult.
6: And this was their first and only scheduled debate against each other.
0: Fox's Christina Coleman. World leaders gathering in Wisconsin for the G20 summit focusing on global trade yesterday.
9: The U.S. Trade Representative Jameson Greer, he took the other G20 ministers on a field trip, a tour to Rockwell Automation. The Rockwell Automation CEO says that his company will have more employees in 12 months than the 26,000 they have right now.
10: We are considered a bellwether for the manufacturing economy. We're seeing particular areas of strength in data center, of course, in warehouse automation and semiconductor, also in life sciences, so pharmaceutical.
9: Now the tour is designed to show the importance of manufacturing coming back to the United States.
0: Fox Business Network's Edward Lawrence. Secretary of State Marco Rubio ordering Iran's foreign minister and his delegation to leave New York City earlier than they planned. The delegation had attended last week's UN General Assembly. Foreign Minister Abbas Araghchi stayed behind ostensibly to participate in indirect talks with the U.S. on opening the Strait of Hormuz. In the AL and NL wildcard playoffs, the Phillies, White Sox, Yankees, and Padres were winners. The Yankees, White Sox, and Padres advanced to the division playoffs. I'm Chris DeMeo. This is Fox News.
11: From the Coco Weather Center, the Warrensburg forecast, showers and thunderstorms today with a high of 76. 100% chance of rain today. Then tonight, showers and possibly a thunderstorm. That chance drops off to 90%, a low around 59. Starting out Friday, mostly cloudy, but gradually becoming sunny during the day with a high of 70. Friday night, mostly clear and 52. Sunny Saturday, high 72. Sunny Sunday, high 74.
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3: From the Coco Weather Center, the Warrensburg forecast, showers and thunderstorms today with a high of 76. 100% chance of rain today. Then tonight, showers and possibly a thunderstorm. That chance drops off to 90%. A low around 59. Starting out Friday, mostly cloudy, but gradually becoming sunny during the day with a high of 70. Friday night, mostly clear and 52. Sunny Saturday, high 72. Sunny Sunday, high 74.
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0: Betty, is that Jimmy's ring you're wearing?
1: Mm-hmm. Gee, it must be great riding with him.
0: Is he picking you up after school today?
1: Mm-mm.
0: By the way, where'd you meet him?

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1: Okay, I've got a big helping of Rolling Stones with a side of zombies and some Simon and Garfunkel over easy. Is that you?
2: Yep, right here.
1: Okay. And the boiled Billy Joel with a side of Hall & Oates there.
2: Thank you.
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0: Thanks, Dad.
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4: From the Coco Weather Center, the Warrensburg forecast, showers and thunderstorms today with a high of 76. 100% chance of rain today. Then tonight, showers and possibly a thunderstorm. That chance drops off to 90%. A low around 59. Starting out Friday, mostly cloudy, but gradually becoming sunny during the day with a high of 70. Friday night, mostly clear and 52. Sunny Saturday, high 72. Sunny Sunday, high 74.
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1: Botched execution in Tennessee. I'm Ted Lindner, Fox News. The Tennessee Department of Corrections confirming that Krista Pike survived the state's attempt to execute her by lethal injection Wednesday night. Pike was sentenced to death for the 1995 fatal stabbing of her college classmate Colleen Slemmer. Catherine Sweeney was with Nashville's NPR station WPLN, was a media witness for the execution.
2: They went through two rounds and she was still breathing at the end. It was very ragged. She lifted her head up and was looking around at one point. She said that there was a spot that was burning and hurting and asked if that was normal.
1: Pike's attorney says she was alive and snoring very loudly after the botched execution. She was taken by an ambulance from the prison. Tennessee Governor Bill Lee ordered an outside investigation and halted all executions following the incident. Israeli officials continue to investigate an attempted hijacking of a plane that was en route from Dubai to Israel. Fox's Jeff Paul with more on that.
3: Authorities right now trying to figure out why this pilot attacked the captain of this plane. But obviously, a very emotional day, especially for all those passengers on board that plane to finally be back in Israel. Crowds showing up to Ben Gurion Airport to welcome everyone back to Tel Aviv. Some of those passengers saying there was a moment there after the attack started when the plane was nosediving thousands of feet a second that they thought they were going to die.
4: It's very terrifying. You feel in a moment that you lose it. You lose it. You are not among the living people.
3: While Defense Minister Israel Katz is calling it a terrorist attack, Prime Minister Benjamin Netanyahu hasn't just yet.
1: Following a mixed finish on Wall Street on Wednesday, Dow futures this morning are down, as are S&P 500 futures. 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
1: President Trump hailing the U.S. military's exit from Iraq. Fox's Jared Halpern with more.
8: The last American troops have withdrawn from Iraq, officially ending Operation Inherent Resolve.
9: This orderly departure of coalition
8: forces.
9: This orderly departure of coalition forces and equipment from Erbil Air Base marks the end of.

0: Leno.
1: Walt Disney World marks 55 years today when the Magic Kingdom opened its gates October 1st, 1971. The resort debuted with one theme park and two hotels, the Contemporary and the Polynesian. 5 years after Walt Disney's death, today it's a sprawling Florida destination with four theme parks. To celebrate, Disney is rolling out a 55th anniversary collection. 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October 12th, Michelle Polino, Fox News.
0: And the New York Yankees are moving on to the division series after they knocked off the Boston Red Sox 9-2 to win that series 2-0. They're advancing along with the Chicago White Sox after the White Sox knocked off the Houston Astros Wednesday 7-3. In the National League, the San Diego Padres moving on after they defeated the Chicago Cubs 4-1, winning that series 2-0. And the Phillies and Braves will play a deciding game 3 later today after the Phillies stayed alive by knocking off the Braves in game 2 on Wednesday 4-3 in 10 innings. I'm Ted Lindner. This is Fox News.
2: From the Cocoa Weather Center, the Warrensburg forecast, showers and thunderstorms today with a high of 76. 100% chance of rain today. Then tonight, showers and possibly a thunderstorm. That chance drops off to 90%. A low around 59. Starting out Friday, mostly cloudy, but gradually becoming sunny during the day with a high of 70. Friday night, mostly clear and 52. Sunny Saturday, high 72. Sunny Sunday, high 74.
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2: From the Coco Weather Center, the Warrensburg forecast, showers and thunderstorms today with a high of 76. 100% chance of rain today. Then tonight, showers and possibly a thunderstorm. That chance drops off to 90%. A low around 59. Starting out Friday, mostly cloudy, but gradually becoming sunny during the day with a high of 70. Friday night, mostly clear and 52. Sunny Saturday, high 72. Sunny Sunday, high 74.
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2: From the Coco Weather Center, the Warrensburg forecast, showers and thunderstorms today with a high of 76. 100% chance of rain today. Then tonight, showers and possibly a thunderstorm. That chance drops off to 90%. A low around 59. Starting out Friday, mostly cloudy, but gradually becoming sunny during the day with a high of 70. Friday night, mostly clear and 52. Sunny Saturday, high 72. Sunny Sunday, high 74.
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1: She's still alive. I'm Dave Anthony, Fox News, but Krista Pike wasn't supposed to be. The condemned murderer survived two lethal injections in Tennessee last night in the attempt to execute the first woman in that state in more than 200 years.
2: Krista Gayle Pike continued to blink on and off. She was smiling. She let out a couple of laughs during this process. I saw a tear roll down her right eye. And then she said, one spot is really throbbing.
1: Will Puckett was a media witness.
3: Pike was hospitalized and the execution was suspended. The state's governor has ordered a third-party review into what went wrong while also halting any other state executions that were planned for this year. Pike, now 50, was convicted of torturing and killing her former University of Tennessee classmate Colleen Slemmer in 1995.
1: That's Fox's Ashley Strohmeyer. Also hospitalized, the captain of the Fly Dubai flight, stabbed by his co-pilot in what's being investigated as a terrorist attack. Fox's Trey Yingst is in Tel Aviv, where that flight had been headed.
4: The jet plunged more than 14,000 feet in just 37 seconds. The injured pilot had the wherewithal to open the cockpit door, averting disaster. That's when the passengers jumped into action, making their way into the cockpit, subduing the pilot who was attempting to crash the jet. Even more remarkable, an Israeli plumber then pulled back on the yoke to prevent the plane from diving further.
1: Israeli Prime Minister Benjamin Netanyahu tells Fox,
5: an amazing act of heroism. Of the Indian pilot, of the people who helped them, they stopped a disaster that could have been global.
1: The Senate is now on break out of the midterm elections. Its last vote last night was to confirm Kevin Sonderling as Labor Secretary, 47-41. All the yes votes were Republicans, all the no's were Democrats. President Trump heads to Texas and then Oklahoma today, starting a big campaign push to help the GOP keep control of Congress.
6: All I want to do is make speeches and go to states and fight for Republicans and fight for common sense.
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1: The ideological clowns are out, the patriotic cowboys are in. That's what War Secretary Pete Hegseth says in his State of the Force address, acknowledging cutbacks in military leadership.
10: During the speech at the Marine Corps base in Quantico, Virginia, Secretary Hegseth acknowledged the cuts made thus far.
11: The number crunchers say we've fired 10%. Of the generals and admirals across the force. And that number sounds about right.
10: Hegseth added, there are more cuts to come.
11: We've also reduced the overall number of general officer slots by an additional 10%. So yes, 20% reduction across the board.
10: He called the move long overdue.
11: Every colonel who wants to be a general will have to pass and excel in a merit-based, performance-driven assessment.
10: The secretary said the Pentagon wants to only promote the top officers. Kevin Uretsky, Fox News.
1: Now an update on military veterans under mental duress.
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1: Now an update on military veterans under mental duress.
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0: out.
1: Bellinger, right field, Abreu back at the wall. It is out of here!
0: Cody Bellinger helped power the New York Yankees to the next round, beating and eliminating the Boston Red Sox 9-2 on NBC. The Chicago White Sox knocked out Houston, beating the Astros 7-3, but Chicago's other team, the Cubs, they were KO'd by the San Diego Padres 4-1. Philadelphia beat Atlanta 4-3. The Braves and Phillies will play again, and the winner advances. I'm Dave Anthony. This is Fox News.
2: From the Cocoa Weather Center, the Warrensburg forecast, showers and thunderstorms today with a high of 76. 100% chance of rain today. Then tonight, showers and possibly a thunderstorm. That chance drops off to 90%. A low around 59. Starting out Friday, mostly cloudy, but gradually becoming sunny during the day with a high of 70. Friday night, mostly clear and 52. Sunny Saturday, high 72. Sunny Sunday, high 74.
3: Order up. Okay, I've got a big helping of Rolling Stones with a side of Zombies and some Simon and Garfunkel over Easy. Is that you?
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3: 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And the boiled Billy Joel with a side of Hall & Oates there.
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9: From the Coco Weather Center, the Warrensburg forecast, showers and thunderstorms today with a high of 76. 100% chance of rain today. Then tonight, showers and possibly a thunderstorm. That chance drops off to 90%. A low around 59. Starting out Friday, mostly cloudy, but gradually becoming sunny during the day with a high of 70. Friday night, mostly clear and 52. Sunny Saturday, high 72. Sunny Sunday, high 74.
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2: From the Coco Weather Center, the Warrensburg forecast, showers and thunderstorms today with a high of 76. 100% chance of rain today. Then tonight, showers and possibly a thunderstorm. That chance drops off to 90%. A low around 59. Starting out Friday, mostly cloudy, but gradually becoming sunny during the day with a high of 70. Friday night, mostly clear and 52. Sunny Saturday, high 72. Sunny Sunday, high 74.
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4: From the Coco Weather Center, the Warrensburg forecast, showers and thunderstorms today with a high of 76. 100% chance of rain today. Then tonight, showers and possibly a thunderstorm. That chance drops off to 90%. A low around 59. Starting out Friday, mostly cloudy, but gradually becoming sunny during the day with a high of 70. Friday night, mostly clear and 52. Sunny Saturday, high 72. Sunny Sunday, high 74.
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1: The injection was not lethal. I'm Dave Anthony, Fox News. A condemned murderer, Krista Pike, survived an execution last night in Tennessee.
2: They went through two rounds, and she was still breathing at the end. It was very ragged. She lifted her head up and was looking around at one point.
1: Catherine Sweeney was a media witness.
2: She said that there was a spot that was burning and hurting and asked if that was normal.
1: Pike is now hospitalized.
3: The state's governor has ordered a third-party review into what went wrong while also halting any other state executions that were planned for this year. Pike, now 50, was convicted of torturing and killing her former University of Tennessee classmate, Colleen Slemmer, in 1995.
1: That's Fox's Molly Lyon. We're learning more about the fight on a Fly Dubai flight to Israel being investigated as terrorism when a co-pilot stabbed the captain, then tried to crash the plane.
4: The cockpit is empty. There are no one is in the cockpit because one pilot is lying on the floor bleeding, and the other pilot, everyone is fighting him and trying to handcuff him.
1: Tal was a passenger who sat next to two off-duty pilots on the flight, and also tells Fox.
4: And I told them, guys, you need to go to the cockpit.
1: They helped land the plane in Saudi Arabia. The injured pilots now hospitalized. The attacking pilots in custody. With still no end in sight to the Iran conflict, Secretary of State Marco Rubio is telling Iran's foreign minister and his staff to leave the U.S., saying they've overstayed their welcome after attending the U.N. General Assembly. The Senate confirmed Kevin Sonderling as labor secretary before adjourning until after the November elections when control of Congress is on the line. A Fox News poll gives a progressive a slight lead in Michigan's Senate race among likely voters.
5: 50% prefer Democratic Senate candidate Abdul El-Sayed, while 49% prefer GOP Senate nominee Mike Rogers. 69% calling the cost of living important to their vote. 4 in 10 say they're falling behind financially, and they back El-Sayed by 25 points.
1: That's Kristen Goodwin. 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
1: While one condemned killer is hospitalized in Tennessee after last night's botched execution, someone who'd been on death row in Virginia is a free man after 25 years behind bars.
11: That 25-year stint included more than a decade on death row for Justin Michael Wolf. Wolf's release on Monday marking the end of a complex legal saga that at one point had the 45-year-old just days away from an execution date for the 2001 murder of Daniel Petrol in Bristow, Virginia. A judge vacated that conviction after the only witness tying Wolf to the shooting recanted his testimony. Wolf agreed to a plea deal. The only witness tying Wolf to the shooting recanted his testimony. Wolf agreed.

0: but Chicago's other teams among the three advancing.
1: The White Sox have won a postseason series for the first time in more than 20 years. They beat the Astros 7-3 to sweep. Chicago next faces Cleveland. The lone series going the distance, Phillies and Braves. Philadelphia even the series at a game apiece after huge home runs from Schwarber, Harper, and Bohm. 4-3 in 10 innings in favor of the Phils means Game 3 tonight for the right to advance. Yanks roughed up the Red Sox 9-2 to take the series. Max Fried dealt. Cody Bellinger hit a home run. Yanks will next face the Rays. And the Padres eliminated the Cubs 4-1 in Game 2. San Diego faces the Brewers in the divisional round. Jay Berman, Fox News.
0: Tonight, week 4 of the NFL season kicks off, Cleveland versus Pittsburgh. I'm Dave Anthony. This is Fox News.
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3: From the Coco Weather Center, the Warrensburg forecast. Today, showers and possibly a thunderstorm. A high of 73. Rainfall amounts between 1 and 2 inches possible. Showers and thunderstorms tonight. Cloudy with a low of 55. New rainfall amounts between a half and 3/4 of an inch tonight. Tomorrow, gradually becoming sunny. A high near 67. Clear tomorrow night with a low 48 over the weekend. Sunny Saturday and Sunday. High Saturday 70, on Sunday up to 74.
4: Missouri Net News, I'm Matt Pilger. An executive order is in effect as Governor Mike Kehoe says it's designed to help Missouri's agriculture industry. Kehoe told Missouri Net on Wednesday that the order is meant to provide relief for family farmers during harvest season.
5: It allows a farm family or farm operation to use the red dye fuel they have in the tank at the farm on vehicles that will be on Missouri's highways, which is not allowed now. It's only for the equipment that runs on the farm.
4: Missouri U.S. Senator Josh Hawley says the nation's biggest artificial intelligence powers appear to be seeking legal protection from their own technology. Hawley paraphrased tech leaders during a hearing in Washington.
6: We would like to be given the ability to get together and collude. We would love to have regulation, they're now saying, except for they want to write all the regulations. I'd just like to say to all of those proposals, no, no, no. No to the antitrust exemption. No to them writing the regulations. No to them colluding any further. I wonder if it's not time to get back to the good old-fashioned American principle, which is if you break it, you pay for it.
4: Missouri voters got new information to help them decide whether judges on the November ballot should keep their seats. The Missouri Judicial Performance Review Committee, made up of non-lawyers, lawyers, and retired judges, released its recommendations Wednesday that all current judges had their approval. Debbie Dodge is chair of the Judicial Performance Review Committee.
7: All judges up for retention in 2026 election were found to meet overall judicial performance standards, and the committee, by majority vote, recommends that all judges on this year's ballot be retained.
4: Every Missouri voter will have at least 2 appellate judges appearing on the November retention ballot, with additional circuit and associate circuit judges on ballots in several local jurisdictions. This is Missouri Net.
8: 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With phones, email, and remote access, work can follow us almost everywhere. 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
4: A recent breakthrough in a decade-old Missouri murder case is helping drive a new statewide effort to solve unsolved crimes.

0: Missouri Attorney General Catherine Hanaway says the cold case playing cards program already produced results during a trial run in Jefferson County.
1: About 2 weeks ago, completed a trial with a guilty verdict on a 25-year-old murder in Jefferson County, Missouri.
0: Missouri can continue using a federal database to check the citizenship status of registered voters after a U.S. Supreme Court order cleared the way for its expanded use. Secretary of State Denny Hoskins' office has said it used the SAVE database to flag about 1,000 registered voters whose citizenship could not be confirmed. And a former St. Louis tax preparer has been sentenced to 56 months in federal prison for preparing false tax returns. Prosecutors say 39-year-old Latasha Frisson used fake businesses, fake expenses, and fraudulent tax credits to generate refunds her clients were not entitled to receive. For more Missouri stories, find the podcast Show Me Today.
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5: 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Rain this morning. It's 70 right now. We'll have showers, possibly even a thunderstorm today. The high of about 73. Could get up to a couple of inches of rain today. A Sweet Springs man was killed Tuesday when his motorcycle struck another vehicle at an intersection west of Sedalia. The Highway Patrol says the collision occurred around 3:30 p.m. at the intersection of U.S. Route 50 and Route Double M. Troopers report that the 40-year-old was heading east on Route 50 when he struck the passenger side of a vehicle that was heading south onto Sadie Lane. The Sweet Springs man was pronounced dead at the scene. The driver of the other vehicle, a 60-year-old woman from Sedalia, had moderate injuries and was taken to a nearby hospital. A two-vehicle collision on Highway 50 in Johnson County has left both drivers injured yesterday morning. According to the Highway Patrol, the accident occurred when a vehicle driven by an 18-year-old Holden man traveling south on Northwest 1421st Road attempted to cross Highway 50, pulled into the path of an SUV driven by a 37-year-old Kansas City man. Both vehicles then went into the median and came to rest at 6:54 a.m. The Holden driver sustained serious injuries, was taken to a Kansas City hospital for treatment. The Kansas City driver had only minor injuries. The KMOS PBS documentary-style news program, Fentanyl and Families in the Midwest, has been nominated for the 2026 National Academy of Television Arts and Sciences Mid-America Emmy Awards in the news special category. It's the first nomination for KMOS PBS in the news special category. Old Drum Open Mic kicks off with music, stories, poetry, and essays for its next program this evening from 6 to 8 at Java Junction downtown. Old Drum Open Mic produces its showcase event on the first Thursday night of each month. Prospective presenters can schedule appearances through the Old Drum Open Mic webpage on Facebook. Programs are designed to provide a venue for the presentation of original and creative works. Programs are free, and open to the public. Warrensburg Fire Department and Warrensburg Police Department are teaming up once again for a community blood drive this Friday. The drive will take place from 9 a.m. to 6 p.m. at the Matthews Crawford American Legion Post 131 in Warrensburg. 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Those donating are reminded to eat well and hydrate in advance, and they're also reminded to bring a photo ID. For more information, contact Jeremy Vanway at 660-262-4654. Rotary Club of Central Missouri will hold its annual Wheels in Motion 5K this Saturday in Warrensburg. Area residents are encouraged to run, walk, or bike the circular course that starts at 9 a.m. on Saturday at the corner of West Market and North Holden Streets. Check-in and same-day registration will begin at 7:30 a.m. Welcome and pre-race announcements will follow at 8:45, and the race starting at 9. There will be two categories for both men and women. Separate medals and awards will be given for ages 14 to 39 and 40 and up. Kids ages 5 to 13 will have their own division. The cost to register is $40 per participant. Proceeds benefit the Rotary Club's Wheels in Motion program, which provides support for local kids through shoes for students, school lunch support, toys for tots, Wonderland Camp, and other youth programs throughout the community. And for more information, visit the Rotary Club of Central Missouri's Facebook page. Warrensburg Cat Advocates is hosting a Halloween-themed bingo event Saturday. It'll be held at 209 East Market Street. Doors open at 2:30. The event's from 3 to 5. Warrensburg Cat Advocates is hosting this Halloween-themed bingo event to raise funds to help local cats in need. And there will be free refreshments, items for sale, a photo opportunity, chances to win some fun prizes, and meet some adoptable Warrensburg Cat Advocates cats. Bingo cards and picture packets can be purchased at the event or by visiting the Warrensburg Cat Advocated Facebook page. And for more information on this event and other events and services, visit the website, warrensburgcatadvocates.org, or go to their Facebook page. 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
5: 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Here on the UCM Sports Radio Network, Johnny's Volleyball is home Friday, hosting Missouri Western at 6. Johnny's Soccer on the road Friday. Johnny's will be in St. Joe to face the Griffins at 7. Sunday, Johnny's at Northwest for a 1 p.m. kick. Other football action in the MIAA this weekend. On Saturday, afternoon games, Missouri Western at Emporia State at 1, then at 2 o'clock, Pittsburgh State at Nebraska Kearney. And Saturday night, in addition to Central Oklahoma here in Warrensburg to play the Mules at 7, Missouri Southern will be at Fort Hays State also at 7 o'clock. The Mid-America Intercollegiate Athletics Association hosts its 2026 Basketball Media Day next Tuesday, October 6th, at the College Basketball Experience in downtown Kansas City. Central Missouri coaches Dave Slifer and Adam Bohosch will appear at 1:30 on Tuesday afternoon. Other football games around the nation might be interested in: Alabama at Mississippi State, Ohio State at Iowa, Florida at Mizzou, Middle Tennessee at Kansas, Navy at Air Force, and Army at Louisiana Tech. Well, for Chicago White Sox fans old enough, the post-game celebration on the field Wednesday at Dakin Park in Houston was heavy with some familiar notes to a similar scene nearly 21 years ago. The young White Sox continued their storybook run through the 2026 season with a convincing 7-3 win over the Houston Astros, ending their AL wildcard series in two convincing games. Philadelphia Phillies slugger Bryce Harper leaned on his decades-long experience playing in big games to shrug off a potential season-ending miscue in the field, redeeming himself with a tying home run in the eighth inning yesterday. The Phillies carried the momentum into extra innings when Alec Boehm hit the winning homer to keep Philadelphia's season alive with a 4-3 win over the Atlanta Braves in Game 2, Game 3 coming up today. In the aftermath of the Yankees' 9-2 win over the Boston Red Sox in Game 2 of the American League Wild Card Series yesterday, a victory that eliminated their rivals from the postseason in the first round of the second straight year, the organization's player development department had a request before the alcohol-fueled celebration got out of hand, a photo of the team's homegrown contributors. Those homegrown contributors, Rice, Cam Slitler, Lombard Jr., Spencer Jones, Austin Wells, Anthony Volpe, Will Warren, all helped deliver a thorough two-game beatdown of the Red Sox. The prize, a date with the Tampa Bay Rays for the Yankees. For the second time in 6 days, they sprayed beer, popped champagne, and danced to deafening beats commemorating another triumph in San Diego. Many of the San Diego players have carved out their roles. Manny Machado, Fernando Tatis Jr., Walker Buehler, all had a good time in the post-game celebration as they beat down the Chicago Cubs 4-1 to advance. Thursday night football. Tonight it's Pittsburgh at Cleveland. That'll kick off at 7:15. And after a lengthy and contentious contract standoff and a lingering back issue, Pittsburgh Steelers cornerback Joey Porter Jr. is going to the Dallas Cowboys. The Steelers yesterday agreed to trade Porter to the Cowboys for a 2027 sixth-round pick and a 2028 second-rounder. That's sports this morning. I'm Marion Woods.
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8: I'm Brent Barnett on Brownfield. An ag economist says banning diesel exports is not the solution to lower fuel prices. Charlie Martinez says a short-term fix could create additional challenges for the ag sector down the road.
9: Some folks might say, well, you know what? 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Well, you know, that could also slow, if enough people do that, slows herd rebuilding.
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8: A market analyst says drying wet, damaged crops before storing them this fall is one of the best ways to manage risk if you have on-farm storage. Don Rose is with U.S. Commodities.
12: Because then you can blend it out yourself. You can dry it cheaper. It's going to take more handling, of course, particularly if there's a carry in the market. So if you don't like the price today, you can at least carry it out to some of these deferred months into the winter and even into the early spring.
8: Drought, profitability, and slow demand had a big impact on winter wheat production in 2026. The USDA says just over a billion bushels of winter wheat were harvested this year, dropping 23% from 2025. And U.S. ethanol production declined for the second week in a row. Production was the lowest since the end of January at 1,007,000 barrels per day, down 21,000 on the week. I'm Brent Barnett with Brownfield Ag News Headlines.
5: From the Cocoa Weather Center, the Warrensburg forecast. Today, showers and possibly a thunderstorm. A high of 73, rainfall amounts between 1 and 2 inches possible. Showers and thunderstorms tonight, cloudy with a low of 55. New rainfall amounts between a half and three quarters of an inch tonight. Tomorrow, gradually becoming sunny, a high near 67. Clear tomorrow night with a low 48 over the weekend. Sunny Saturday and Sunday, high Saturday 70, on Sunday up to 74.
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There you go, Buddy Holly on Coco and Maybe Baby. Herman's Hermits prior to that. Can't you hear my heartbeat? Probably hear a little rain on the roof this morning, and showers, and maybe even a thunderstorm around here during this Thursday with a high about 73 degrees. Could get an inch or two of rain, they're telling us. This is Earth Angel from the Penguins on Coco.

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2: 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Even though it was settled, 16 years later, another lawsuit was filed that made things even worse. The story in a minute.
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2: The term four sections of land was ambiguous in the Constitution's provisions. Did it mean four 640-acre sections because no such thing existed within the geographical limits of the orders because of the meandering river? Four fractional sections could be found, but none seemed suitable. On the south bank of the river, commissioners were able to find a bluff with a couple of natural openings and another one with four openings, but it really wasn't much. So they picked the two entire sections and parts of five others to make up an area equal to four entire sections in Township 44, Range 11. But this is when Cote Sandusen was favored to be the place for the state capital. The legislature, however, determined that the owner of the land, who was going to give some of it to the state, had some cloudy titles, so they finally rejected his idea. And finally, in December of 1821, the legislature and the governor approved the location about 10 miles upstream from Cote Sandusen. On January 2nd, word came from the surveyor of the St. Louis Land Office that Langham had filed a claim the previous June on part of that territory in the name of one Jean-Baptiste de Lille. No survey, though, had been ever filed. In March of 1822, the commissioners met again, laid out a city. They decided to name it for former President Jefferson, and they settled the dispute with Langham. The state government moved to Jefferson City in 1826, and then 16 years later, the whole situation was thrown into confusion. De Lille now had sold his lands to Godfrey Le Sieur and Robert Dawson, who filed suit contesting ownership of the Lot 455. It caused alarm because the suit affected the title and business lots of almost every principal business and residence in the town, and it also affected the title to the governor's mansion and the place where the capital was. A court decision for those two would wipe out Jefferson City as Missouri's capital city. Two of the three judges who made the state Supreme Court up at that time had lots involved in this case, but lawyers agreed to let them hear the case. One, William Scott Steele, refused. The other, William Napton, heard it, but disagreed with the final order written by Priestley McBride, who ruled DeLille's claim was void because the survey had not been filed until after the state appropriated the lands, and furthermore, since his claim hinged on swapping land in the New Madrid area damaged by the earthquake for the land in what was now Jefferson City, he had to give up the New Madrid land first, and he hadn't, therefore he had no valid claim on Jefferson City. The case went up to the United States Supreme Court, and the United States Supreme Court affirmed McBride's ruling. The defendant in the final state of the suit, incidentally, was Thomas Lawson Price, the mayor of Jefferson City, who later was lieutenant governor. He built a large mansion on Lot 455. In 1905, the state bought Lot 455 and tore down the Price Mansion. And today, appropriately enough, that is where you will find the Missouri Supreme Court. The building that stands on that corner now is the court that made the final decision on whether Jefferson City would in fact be a city, especially with Lot 455. So it is, Jefferson City has remained the state capital, despite attempts to make it otherwise, since the day it became the official seat of government on this date, October 1st in 1826.
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9: From the Cocoa Weather Center, the Warrensburg forecast. Today, showers and possibly a thunderstorm. A high of 73. Rainfall amounts between 1 and 2 inches possible. Showers and thunderstorms tonight. Cloudy with a low of 55. New rainfall amounts between a half and 3/4 of an inch tonight. Tomorrow, gradually becoming sunny. A high near 67. Clear tomorrow night with a low 48 over the weekend. Sunny Saturday and Sunday. High Saturday 70, on Sunday up to 74.
10: 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Brownfield's Mark Dorenkamp has more from the World Dairy Expo.
11: CoBank ag economist Abby Grove says dairy exports continue to be strong.
12: We have seen record exports for butterfat and for cheese, which has been really important because we have a surplus of those things in the domestic market, and so being able to move those onto the export front has been really important.
11: She tells Brownfield the export pace resembles the end of 2025.
12: Which is pretty good, but I would assume that this year would be a record year for exports in both of those categories.
11: Grove says 15 to 17% of U.S. milk production has been exported the past 2 years, and she expects 2026 to be closer to 17. In Madison, Wisconsin, Mark Dorenkamp, Brownfield.
10: Cash dairy prices were mixed Wednesday at the Chicago Mercantile Exchange. Dry whey was up a half to 81.5. One sale was reported at that price. 40-pound cheese blocks were down a half to 127. Three sales were reported, ranging from 126¾ to 127. Cheese barrels were unchanged at 145¼. No sales were reported. Butter was up 4¼ to 136. 28 sales were reported, ranging from 134 to 136. Non-fat dry milk was up a quarter to 220. Two sales were reported, ranging from 219.5 to 220. For more ag news, markets, and weather, go to brownfieldagnews.com. I'm Erin Anderson with the Brownfield Dairy Update.
13: My name is Erica, and my son Kaysen is a patient at Shriners Children. My oldest called me and said, "Kaysen got burnt." I said, "How bad is it?" He wouldn't answer me. Before we could see Kaysen, the trauma doctor came in and said he needs to go to Shriners.
14: To survive a burn injury and to return to life unafraid and full of joy and be who you're supposed to be is what we strive to deliver to our patients. 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He's fully functional. He's riding his dirt bike, doing all of the things that you would want him to do. 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
15: I wouldn't do anything else.
16: We're just so thankful that Kaysen is still here because things can change in the blink of an eye.
17: Go online right now to loveshriners.org.
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Hey, I'm telling you, you got what it takes. Dave Clark 5, Association earlier, Sherry. Dupree's, you belong to me.

0: Good morning. I'm Teresa Pierce with a morning message from Warrensburg Church of the Brethren. The website Grateful Living suggests that living gratefully can help us find our life's purpose. Living a grateful life helps us discover the meaning that already exists and the meaning that will continue to reveal itself if we are paying attention to it. They offer a three-step daily practice for living a grateful life. Step one, embrace the gift of life. As you tune into your life, acknowledge this fundamental truth. Your life is a precious gift. How are you intentionally acknowledging and expressing what you are grateful for in your life? Step two, remember the good. First, think of a recent joy. What made this moment meaningful to you? Next, recall a moment of difficulty and look deeper. What goodness carried you through that challenge? What strength or wisdom did you discover within yourself? Notice how meaning reveals itself not in the events themselves, but in your perspective. And step three, discover meaning in the present moment. Turn your attention to this very moment. Look around with a fresh perspective. What do you see, hear, or feel that you're grateful for right now? Thank you for joining me on the journey, walking in the footsteps of Jesus, peacefully, simply, together.
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3: He is hospitalized and hailed as a hero. I'm Dave Anthony, Fox News. The captain, who's from India, attacked by his co-pilot during a flight to Israel. He's now in stable condition after surgery. And what he did after being stabbed helped save everyone on board. And India's prime minister says his bravery has made his country proud.
4: After the co-pilot stabbed the captain of this plane, the flight plunged more than 14,000 feet in just 37 seconds. The injured pilot had the wherewithal to open the cockpit door, averting disaster.
3: Fox's Trey Yingston, Tel Aviv, where the Fly Dubai flight was headed.
4: Passengers jumped into action, making their way into the cockpit, subduing the pilot who was attempting to crash the jet. Even more remarkable, an Israeli plumber then pulled back the yoke to prevent the plane from diving further.
5: There were no pilots on the seats. One was on the floor, the other on the equipment. Another person walked in with me. I grabbed the attacker, I strangled him, and pulled him out. I pulled the control yoke.
3: Two off-duty pilots on board helped land the plane, also in Saudi Arabia. The attacker's in custody. There's a search at sea after a helicopter crash left two people dead, two injured.
6: And one more is still missing after a medevac helicopter crashed into the water off of the coast of California last night. Officials revealing the chopper went down shortly after taking off from Catalina Island. The LA County Fire Department says the person who remains missing is a patient who was being transported off of the island.
3: Fox's Molly Line. Convicted murderer Tennessee tried to execute last night is still alive. Krista Pike survived two lethal injections.
7: When the curtains closed the final time at 8:05, we could consistently hear her snoring, and then it kind of developed into a snore squeak and then a snore. And even at 8:53, when the microphone was cut off, we could still hear snoring.
3: Tori Gessner was a media witness. Pike's now in a hospital. Tennessee's governor wants an investigation into what went wrong, postponing the state's next planned execution later this year. 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
8: I enjoyed a plate of nachos with chorizo, spicy queso, and jalapenos.
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12: No more diversity quotas. No more gender pronouns. No more identity months. Only the warrior ethos.
3: War Secretary Pete Hegseth said in his State of the Force speech in Virginia, the ideological clowns are out and the patriotic cowboys are in.
12: I call it accountability and long overdue. And frankly, the bare minimum. As usual, what the media levels as an accusation, I wear as an accomplishment.
3: Hegseth says he's reduced military leadership by 20%, including firing some generals and admirals. And moving forward, future leaders will have to pass and excel in a merit-based performance assessment. The War Department also dealing with a cyber attack.
13: A Pentagon official confirms for Fox News that their personnel database has been breached. Hackers got information like social security numbers and details about employment for nearly 3 million personnel. The Defense Manpower Data Center says unauthorized users accessed files between October 2025 and July of this year. So far, they say there's been no indication of any misuse of the data. The Pentagon says affected individuals are being notified by postal mail, and the department's contracted provider, Identity Theft Guard Solutions, will conduct credit monitoring. In Washington, Jill Nato, Fox News.
3: On Wall Street, stock futures are rising before a new quarter and month of trading. In the baseball playoffs, the Red Sox, Cubs, and Astros eliminated. The New York Yankees knocked out Boston, the San Diego Padres KO'd Chicago, while Houston lost to Chicago's other team, the White Sox. Philadelphia stayed alive.
14: 1-1 to Bohm, hit well the other way.
3: Alec Bohm's 10th inning home run won it for the Phillies, beating the Atlanta Braves 4-3 on NBC. They'll play again tonight, and the winner advances. I'm Dave Anthony, and this is Fox News.
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0: clear tomorrow night with a low 48. Over the weekend, sunny Saturday and Sunday. High Saturday 70, on Sunday up to 74.
1: Missouri Net News, I'm Matt Pilger. Missouri U.S. Senator Josh Hawley says the nation's biggest artificial intelligence powers appear to be seeking legal protection from their own technology. Hawley paraphrased tech leaders during a hearing in Washington.
2: We would like to be given the ability to get together and collude. We would love to have regulation, they're now saying, except for they want to write all the regulations. I'd just like to say to all of those proposals, no, no, no. No to the antitrust exemption. No to them writing the regulations. No to them colluding any further. I wonder if it's not time to get back to the good old-fashioned American principle, which is if you break it, you pay for it.
1: An executive order is in effect as Governor Mike Kehoe says it's designed to help Missouri's agriculture industry. Kehoe told Missouri Net on Wednesday that the order is meant to provide relief for family farmers during harvest season.
3: It allows a farm family or farm operation to use the red dye fuel they have in the tank at the farm on vehicles that will be on Missouri's highways, which is not allowed now. It's only for the equipment that rides on the farm.
1: Missouri voters got new information to help them decide whether judges on the November ballot should keep their seats. The Missouri Judicial Performance Review Committee, made up of non-lawyers, lawyers, and retired judges, released its recommendations Wednesday that all current judges had their approval. Debbie Dodge is chair of the Judicial Performance Review Committee.
4: All judges up for retention in 2026 election were found to meet overall judicial performance standards, and the committee, by majority vote, recommends that all judges on this year's ballot be retained.
1: Every Missouri voter will have at least two appellate judges appearing on the November retention ballot, with additional circuit and associate circuit judges on ballots in several local jurisdictions. This is Missouri Net.
5: Sometimes, after service, it feels like every step we take sets us back.
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5: Like we're getting buried under the weight of it all. There's always a path forward. We just have to find it. Listen to stories from veterans who've been through similar challenges at MakeTheConnection.net.
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1: Missouri can continue using a federal database to check the citizenship status of registered voters after a U.S. Supreme Court order cleared the way for its expanded use. Secretary of State Denny Hoskins' office has said it used the SAVE database to flag about 1,000 registered voters whose citizenship could not be confirmed. A recent breakthrough in a decade-old Missouri murder case is helping drive a new statewide effort to solve unsolved crimes. Missouri Attorney General Catherine Hanaway says the Cold Case Playing Cards program already produced results during a trial run in Jefferson County.
8: About 2 weeks ago, completed a trial with a guilty verdict on a 25-year-old murder in Jefferson County, Missouri.
1: And a former St. Louis tax preparer has been sentenced to 56 months in federal prison for preparing false tax returns. Prosecutors say 39-year-old Latasha Frisson used fake businesses, fake expenses, and fraudulent tax credits to generate refunds her clients were not entitled to receive. For more Missouri stories, find the podcast Show Me Today.
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1: 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We'll have more showers, possibly a thunderstorm yet today. The high about 73, could get as much as 1 to 2 inches of rain. This morning, drivers need to avoid the area of Northwest 251 Road and Northwest 50 Highway due to an accident there with multiple vehicles involved. A Sweet Springs man was killed Tuesday when his motorcycle struck another vehicle at an intersection west of Sedalia. The Highway Patrol says that collision occurred around 3:30 p.m. at the intersection of U.S. Route 50 and Route MM. Troopers report that the 40-year-old was riding east on Route 50 when he struck the passenger side of a vehicle that was heading south onto Sadie Lane. The Sweet Springs man was pronounced dead at the scene. Driver of the other vehicle, a 60-year-old woman from Sedalia, had moderate injuries and was taken to a nearby hospital. And then a two-vehicle collision on Highway 50 in Johnson County left both drivers injured yesterday morning. According to the Highway Patrol, this accident occurred when a vehicle driven by an 18-year-old Holden man traveling south on Northwest 1421st Road attempted to cross Highway 50, pulled into the path of an SUV driven by a 37-year-old Kansas City man. Both vehicles then went into the median and came to rest at 6:54 a.m. The Holden driver sustained serious injuries and was taken to a Kansas City hospital for treatment. The Kansas City driver only had minor injuries. The KMOS-TV PBS documentary-style news program, Fentanyl and Families in the Midwest, has been nominated for the 2026 National Academy of Television Arts and Sciences Mid-America Emmy Awards in the News Special category. It's the first nomination for KMOS-PBS in the News Special category. Winners will be announced on October 24th at the Mid-America Emmy Awards ceremony at the Overland Park Convention Center in Overland Park, Kansas. Old Drum Open Mic kicks off with music, stories, poetry, and essays for its next program this evening from 6 to 8 at Java Junction downtown. Old Drum Open Mic produces its showcase event on the first Thursday night of each month. Prospective presenters can schedule appearances through the Old Drum Open Mic webpage on Facebook. Now, programs are designed to provide a venue for the presentation of original and creative works, and programs are free and open to the public. Warrensburg Fire Department and Police Department are teaming up once again for a community blood drive this Friday. The drive will take place from 9 a.m. to 6 p.m. at Matthews Crawford, American Legion Post 131 on Business 50 East. 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And those donating are reminded to eat well and hydrate in advance. They're also reminded to bring a photo ID. And for more information, contact Jeremy Van Way at 660-262-4654. The Rotary Club of Central Missouri will hold its annual Wheels in Motion 5K this Saturday in Warrensburg. Area residents are encouraged to run, walk, or bike the circular course that starts at 9 a.m. on Saturday at the corner of West Market and North Holden Streets. Check-in and same-day registration will begin at 7:30 a.m. Welcome and pre-race announcements will follow at 8:45 a.m. The race starts at 9. There will be two categories for both men and women. Separate medals and awards will be given for ages 14 to 39 and 40 and up. Kids ages 5 to 13 will have their own division, and the cost to register is $40 per participant. Proceeds benefit the Rotary Club's Wheels in Motion program, which provides support for local kids through shoes for students, school lunch support, Toys for Tots, Wonderland Camp, and other youth programs throughout the community. And for more information, visit the Rotary Club of Central Missouri Facebook page. Warrensburg Cat Advocates hosting a Halloween-themed bingo event this Saturday. It'll be held at 209 East Market Street. Doors open at 2:30. The event's from 3 to 5. There will be free refreshments, items for sale, a photo opportunity, chances to win some fun prizes, and meet some adoptable Warrensburg Cat Advocates cats. Bingo cards and picture packets can be purchased at the event or by visiting the Warrensburg Cat Advocated Facebook page. Now, for more information on the event and other events and services, visit the website warrensburgcatadvocates.org or the Facebook page. 80-year-old Charles Dana Emerson of Lexington, Missouri, died September 24th at Meyer Care Center in Higginsville. The family will host a celebration of life from 2 p.m. to 6 p.m. on Saturday, October 3rd, at Lexington Elks Lodge 801 on Main Street in Lexington. Memorials are suggested to Drew Emerson Scholarship Fund. Memories and condolences may be left at LedfordFamilyFH.com. Arrangements by the Walker Nadler Fuller Funeral Home in Lexington. 24-year-old Jacob Patrick Huseman of Lexington died unexpectedly September 23rd at Lafayette Regional Hospital. The family will have a private celebration of life at a later date. Memories and condolences may be left at LedfordFamilyFH.com. Arrangements by the Walker Nadler Fuller Funeral Home. 81-year-old Elizabeth Liz Ann Woodward of Higginsville died July 22nd. A celebration of life service will take place at 2 p.m. Saturday at the Lexington United Methodist Church. Arrangements entrusted to the Walker Nadler Fuller Funeral Home in Lexington. Memorial donations can be made to the Wounded Warrior Project, AWOL Humane Society of Independence, Kansas, or the 4-H clubs in Lafayette County, Missouri. Look at your weather coming up next, just a minute.
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1: All right, here's your forecast today. Showers, possibly a thunderstorm, a high of 73. Could get 1 to 2 inches of rain today. Showers and thunderstorms continuing tonight. It'll be cloudy overnight, low of 55. Additional rainfall, a half to three quarters of an inch tonight. Tomorrow, gradually becoming sunny, high of 67. Clear on Friday night for the football action, low around 48. And then for the game on Saturday, sunny and 70, but the Mules play at night, so Saturday night, mostly clear with a low around 51. Right now, we have some rain, light rain in Warrensburg, 71 degrees right now.
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5: 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For KOKO Sports, I'm Greg Hassler. 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
6: Morning. I got a bunch of things here for you today.
5: Okay, what we got?
6: A real mixture. Anybody still have a CD player, I wonder?
5: Oh, yeah.
6: Still around? CD player day today.
5: Okay.
6: Homemade Cookie Day, International Coffee Day. International Day of Older Persons Day.
5: Okay.
6: I fall right in that category. International Music Day. That fits right in with
5: that
6: as well. International Raccoon Appreciation
5: Day. Oh, okay. All right.
6: Less Than Perfect Day. There we go. Another one here. Just applies. And this one doesn't. World Vegetarian Day. I like my meat.
5: Yeah, you do.
6: I do. I like my meat.
5: Okay.
6: Little hamburger, steak. Pork chops, that kind of stuff. You know something I really like?
5: What's that?
6: Oh, good hamburger.
5: Oh, yeah.
6: Meatloaf.
5: Yeah.
6: Meatloaf. Make it into a meatloaf. There's nothing better than meatloaf, a lot of ketchup on it. Oh.
5: I eat the same thing every day.
6: Do you really?
5: It's just me, so I can cook. But
6: you
5: I
6: eat the same thing?
5: I eat the same thing every day.
6: I don't like the same thing every day. Not at all. I don't. If I'm having leftovers, I'm going to wait a day before I eat them. I don't like 2 days in a row of the same stuff.
5: Well, you wouldn't like it around my house.
6: I wouldn't.
5: Nah. Same thing.
6: Every day.
5: Every day.
6: Okay, what is it?
5: So
6: leave me hanging here.
5: So on Monday, I will grill out a 4-pack of chicken, all right?
6: Uh-huh.
5: And then I will have every night... a grilled chicken sandwich. Monday, Tuesday, Wednesday, Thursday.
6: Okay? What about Friday?
5: Friday.
6: Treat yourself.
5: I go and I get a stuffed crust DiGiorno pepperoni pizza. And I have that on Friday night.
6: Eat the whole pizza?
5: No. So that's Friday. Saturday is that.
6: Okay.
5: And then Sunday I'll figure something out. And then I go right back to Monday and grill my 4 pieces of chicken. I mean, it's just
6: me. Go fix a steak or
5: no,
6: pork chops.
5: No, I mean I can, but
6: you're a chicken guy.
5: Yeah, well, I mean it's easy.
6: Yeah, okay.
5: Grill it on Monday, heat it up the rest of the time. Now I wouldn't mind shaking it up every once in a while, but there's really no need.
6: Use it air fryer.
5: No, I put it on the grill. Grill it. Oh, I heat it up in the microwave.
6: And he didn't. Okay.
5: I usually put a piece.
6: You got an air fryer though.
5: Yeah, I usually put a piece of cheese on it, but I looked at my cheese yesterday and it had a bunch of dots on it. I went,
6: No,
5: I can't eat
6: little
5: that.
6: Little green dots.
5: Yeah, I was like, when did this happen? So, how do you get rid of that? So, yeah, that's a glimpse into that. That's what I eat. That's it.
6: Okay.
5: No
6: lunch.
5: No,
6: well, you have one of these stupid shakes.
5: I have a stupid shake for lunch. Yeah. And then now home games like this weekend.
6: Uh-huh.
5: I will I'll kind of scrounge the sweets after the games.
6: Grab a bite or two
5: and grab some leftovers.
6: There you go.
5: And I'll take some of that home. You know, there's nothing better than a five hour old chicken wing. Nothing better.
6: Take it home with you.
5: There's no better than that. Okay. And now that I say all those words out loud, I kind of feel like I feel sad for myself. It's like, wait a second.
6: What's for breakfast usually? Oh, I know. You have that right here.
5: I just have a little biscuit.
6: Biscuit. Yeah. It's always egg whites.
5: Yeah.
6: You don't use the yolk. Why? Yeah. The yolk's not good for you?
5: Well.
6: Yolk is good for you.
5: Yeah, sometimes.
6: Okay. You use just egg white.
5: I'm not overly healthy, but I'm a little healthy. Just a little. I work out still all
6: There's
5: the time.
6: There's nothing wrong with an egg yolk.
5: Yeah, I know. But
6: okay. Sorry I brought it up.
5: All right.
6: Look like you're mad at me now.
5: No. I'm not mad at you at all.
6: Okay.
5: High school football Friday night. Crestridge is at Cole Camp. Higginsville at Holden. Lexington at Knob Noster. P. Hill is at Warrensburg tomorrow night. 6:45 pregame here on KOKO. And you can watch it, mosportszone.com. 21st ranked Mules football team. Big game Saturday night. Really good Bronco team from Central Oklahoma comes to town. It's Military Appreciation Night. I saw that going to be a military flyover.
6: Oh, there is.
5: Friday night.
6: Yeah.
5: Or Saturday night. Going to kick it at 7, pregame at 6, right here on the UCM Sports Radio Network. Mules football tied for first with Emporia State. So it's a big game. Central Oklahoma is right there. They just knocked off Northwest at their place, but now they got to come on the road. So we'll see how it goes. Jenny's Volleyball, they're home Friday night. They have the 8th-ranked Griffins of Missouri Western. You know, for a while, I kind of thought that Missouri Western was my nemesis in the MIAA. But then I kind of think about it a little bit. I don't like Central Oklahoma either. I also don't like Missouri Southern.
6: Well, you don't like anybody but the Mules. I know.
5: I'm not a big fan of Emporia State either. Now, my guys at Northwest, I'm okay with them. I don't dislike them. They haven't done anything to draw my ire. Yes.
6: Okay.
5: 4-day State, Northeastern State, can't stand those cats. Newman, I could care less. Washburn, they haven't really done anything to tick me off. So, but those other schools, they have.
6: And it ticks you off.
5: Yeah, I'm not happy with Western. I don't like Emporia. I don't like Southern, Central Oklahoma. I don't like them.
6: Okay. You must have a lot of fun doing the ball games there then.
5: Yeah, sometimes. Jenny Soccer, they're on the road. They're going to take on the Griffins tomorrow night. That'll be a tough match. Got to go on the road. And Griffins are not bad.
6: Yeah.
5: So that'll be a match tomorrow night, 7 o'clock.
6: Okay.
5: Then Sunday, Jenny Soccer is going to be at Northwest at 1 o'clock. Other football games this week, Western at Emporia State. That's a big one. We'll keep our eye on that. That's a 1 o'clock kick. Pitt State at Kearney at 2. And then Southern at Fort Hays, that'll be at 7. MIAA Basketball Media Day is Tuesday at the CBE in downtown Kansas City, right next, well, it's in the T-Mobile Center. So we'll be there on Tuesday. Mules and Jenny's basketball will speak at 1:30.
6: No coaches show Tuesday.
5: No, I think we're going to move that to Monday.
6: Oh, okay.
5: I think.
6: That's a possibility then, huh?
5: Yes.
6: Okay.
5: Yes. All right, let's take a break. Back after this.
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5: College football on Saturday. There's a college game tonight. I can't remember who it was. It did not intrigue me much. There's a couple games tomorrow, but there's also games on Saturday. So now we have football from today to Monday night.
6: Yeah.
5: Alabama is at Mississippi State. Alabama -6. Ohio State at Iowa. Ohio State -14. I think there's an outside chance Ohio State could just crush them. Could. It's really hard in college football to pick. I mean, picking winners, but with the spread, I mean, with all the movement and all the NIL, you never really know who's playing for who.
6: Don't bet them.
5: I know. Florida at Missouri. Florida's -5.5. Middle Tennessee at Kansas -18.5. You know, you go back to that Florida-Missouri game. Florida -5.5. Florida at home last week just crushed Ole Miss, who just crushed LSU.
6: Yeah.
5: And now Florida's on the road, and they're -5.5.
6: That's how hard it is to go on
5: the road. I mean, you got Trinidad Chambliss at Ole Miss, who they're talking about for Heisman, and Florida just throttles them. Well, Mizzou doesn't have a Heisman guy at quarterback. Got a good quarterback.
6: Yeah.
5: Not a Heisman guy.
6: But a good guy.
5: He's fair enough. And so maybe they're, I don't know. They're just mind-boggling. Kansas, an 18.5-point favorite over Middle Tennessee State.
6: Is that correct, do you think?
5: Yeah, I don't think Middle Tennessee State's very good, but I don't think KU's. I don't think KU's very good either.
6: Yeah.
5: I have, you know, now that I, so I was on TikTok last night, kind of flipping through, and if it's true, if the video's not altered, and I need to go look at the roster, but it looks to me like there's this girl on TikTok who's a volleyball player at Middle Tennessee State that's like 7'5".
6: Really? Oh.
5: And there's just all kinds of videos of her walking around.
6: Yeah.
5: And she's got a Middle Tennessee volleyball shirt on. I'm thinking, is this real? So I need to go look at their – I need to pull up their roster.
6: And check and see what they're saying on the roster.
5: And see if there's actually
6: – A 7'5".
5: A 7'5 girl.
6: Yeah.
5: On the roster.
6: Somebody's making fun here.
5: Yeah. I mean, you really can't believe anything you see or read
6: anymore
5: on social media. I don't think you ever have. But you absolutely cannot.
6: Nope.
5: Like that lady that was to be executed in Tennessee yesterday.
6: Yeah.
5: I had to actually read an actual news story to find out what really happened, because all the little clips were, yep, they killed her. Nope, she got a clemency. No. They
6: tried to kill her.
5: They tried to kill her.
6: But it didn't work.
5: But it didn't work.
6: She's in the hospital now.
5: Yeah, but she may be dead. She deserved, what she did, she deserved
6: to be. I didn't know what she did at all.
5: Put down.
6: I never heard
5: to be killed. There's no question about that. But, I mean, if you get the death sentence and you're pumping them up with stuff, just keep pumping them up with stuff. But I guess in Tennessee you can't do that. I read the article. Once you follow the rules, you're not allowed to add anything to it.
6: Really?
5: Yeah. So it should be like an asterisk at the bottom. If this doesn't kill her, go ahead and do it again.
6: You think so?
5: Yeah.
6: Do it again. Try one more time.
5: Yeah, you can do this cycle twice. Three times if you absolutely have to. But let's just go ahead and get it done.
6: I just read this morning they had to take her to the hospital.
5: Yeah.
6: She didn't die whenever tried to kill her.
5: And she may have been like brain dead or something.
6: Yeah, so. I don't know.
5: Navy at Air Force on Saturday at 11 o'clock, Air Force -3. And then Army is at La Tech, Army -2.5. Major League Baseball playoffs yesterday. Phillies beat Atlanta 4-3.
6: Extra.
5: Schwarber and Harper went back-to-back home runs. And then Alex Bohm, Wichita State, by the way, hits a winner in the 10th.
6: 10th inning?
5: Yeah. He played it.
6: I guess
5: Wichita.
6: Harper made an error or something earlier.
5: Well, he misplayed a ball in right field.
6: Oh, is that what he did?
5: Right.
6: What's he doing playing right field?
5: That's what I said. But I don't know enough about the Phillies and Bryce Harper, but he was out in right field.
6: He's been first base for the last many years?
5: I'm not dialed in. Well, Caglione, you know.
6: Yeah. Yeah, but Harper hasn't played outfield in a long time.
5: I don't know that. I have not been following the Phillies this year.
6: Well, I haven't followed him either, but every time I've seen him, he's playing first base.
5: Yeah. White Sox beat Houston 7-3. They win that series 2-0. Yankees beat the Red Sox 9-2, so they win their series. San Diego beat the Cubs 4-1. They win that series.
6: Only one of them has to go another game.
5: Yeah, tonight, Phillies at the Braves, 7 o'clock. So then Saturday, Padres at the Brewers. That'll be a good series.
6: Yep.
5: White Sox at Cleveland. Yankees at Tampa Bay. And the winner of tonight's game will be at L.A.
6: This seems kind of silly to me. We have the Yankees in Tampa Bay and Cleveland.
5: Yeah, they were talking
6: in Chicago.
5: Talking on the broadcast last night. They said that Major League Baseball is looking at the possibility in the future maybe reseeding the playoff teams, which I would be good with that.
6: Yes.
5: So one thing I take away when I watch playoff baseball, and maybe you do too, and maybe you do not have the same opinion as I do, and it's really going to be pronounced with this next series when we start seeing the division winners and the teams that had the bye.
6: Uh-huh.
5: About when I watch those teams, when I watch the Yankees and the Padres and the White Sox, for that matter, or Philadelphia, I just realize the Royals are light years away from competing with teams like that. Not even close.
6: What's the difference?
5: Pitching and depth, and more than one or two potential all-stars. I mean, you look at Milwaukee, you watch Milwaukee, you watch Tampa Bay, and just look at those rosters, and you're going, wow, that's deep.
6: Yeah.
5: You know, that is impressive. And watch them play. Just watch how tough they are.
6: You know what? For the Royals to only win 69 games this year, their roster wasn't that thin. It really wasn't that thin.
5: No, it wasn't. But that was their excuse, that they had injuries. Well, tell that to the Dodgers. Tell it to the Yankees. Tell it to everybody.
6: Yeah.
5: Tell everybody it to the Yeah, everybody has injuries all the time.
6: Yeah.
5: So the Royals fired Alex Zumwalt as their hitting coach.
6: Which was the wrong guy.
5: They promoted him. Not really promoted him. Put him back into his advisory role of hitting.
6: Yeah.
5: They fired their longtime athletic trainer, who's been there forever.
6: Many years.
5: Fired their medical staff.
6: Yep.
5: They took their mental health advisor and reassigned her to the minor leagues.
6: In Arkansas. Yeah.
5: What's going on?
6: Those are the wrong people.
5: What are we doing?
6: I don't know.
5: I don't get that.
6: I don't either. It's the wrong people. They're making them scapegoats, they're not the problem.
5: I hear a lot. I don't know enough about baseball to know whether or not a manager should be kept around or not. I don't know. I don't know that stuff. But I read a lot of stuff, and a lot of people wanted him gone. And a lot of people wanted J.J. Piccolo gone, which is fine, because it's all about philosophy, what you believe on how to build a team, right? And that comes from the owner. The owner says, this is how we're going to do it. All right, we're going to keep the same guys we have. We're not going to spend any money in free agency, and we're going to try to draft better, and we're going to hope people play better. And now, if that's coming from the owner, well, then those guys are doing exactly what he wants them to do. You know, the fans want them to go out and get Alec Thomas, free agent right fielder, or go out and get a big – well, that costs a lot of money. If the owner says, we're not doing it,
6: then
5: you're not doing it.
6: That's right.
5: So you're going to have to work with what you got.
6: Starts at the top, doesn't it?
5: Yeah.
6: It does.
5: And, you know, because Piccolo could go up to John Sherman and go, hey, listen, I need $15 million. I got to rebuild this bullpen. I mean, we can't count on these guys that are hurt. They're hurt all the time. And the guys that we got, they're not getting it done. And if he says, okay, well, then go do it. But if he says no.
6: You can't do it.
5: You can't do it.
6: You're hamstrung.
5: Yeah.
6: Right there.
5: So those are going to be your guys.
6: Yeah.
5: And you got to go out in the media and you got to sell that.
6: But we don't know what they're.
5: I know. I have no idea. Now it'll come out. I mean, I think the Royals, and if I'm John Sherman, I'm going, wait a second. I just spent $152 million this year. The Cleveland Guardians spent $82. What are we doing wrong, JJ? Because we won 69 games and I spent $152 million?
6: Yeah.
5: And
6: Cleveland only spent that much?
5: Yeah. Tampa Bay spent maybe less.
6: Yeah.
5: So.
6: What's the difference?
5: What am I doing? You know,
6: what's the difference? I wonder.
5: Yeah, what's going on here? I don't know.
6: No.
5: I have no idea. NFL tonight, Steelers at the Browns. Steelers minus 2.5.
6: That's not enough.
5: I don't know.
6: I give the Steelers
5: Browns
6: seven.
5: At home.
6: Minus 7.
5: Yeah, could be. Kansas City is at Vegas on Sunday. Kansas City minus 4.5.
6: That's not right either. Is it?
5: I've actually watched Vegas play 3 times.
6: Yeah.
5: And they have a quality win, and I'm thinking they look pretty good to me.
6: Yes.
5: They really
6: the score,
5: do.
6: Look at the stats.
5: They're
6: playing well.
5: They look pretty good.
6: Yeah.
5: That win down in New Orleans, that was good. That was pretty. The other two were at home, I think. And,
6: yeah, but that was big
5: okay.
6: Time.
5: Yeah, but on the road in New Orleans, getting that win, yeah, I think it'll be a game. Kansas City probably will win, but it's going to be a game. Now, if they turn it over, that's a different deal.
6: They'll probably win.
5: Yeah, I know. Pittsburgh Steelers are trading Joey Porter Jr. to the Cowboys.
6: What's going on there?
5: They couldn't come to a contract agreement.
6: That's the whole deal. He wouldn't agree to what they wanted to pay him.
5: Right.
6: Okay. Has he been in trouble or anything at all, or is it just finances?
5: Yeah, just money. Okay. Just money. Atlanta beat the Mystics last night, 93-75, so Atlanta wins that series 2-0. Wings over the Valkyrie, 108-100 in overtime. Series tied at 1. Fever at Las Vegas tonight, tied at 1. Las Vegas minus 4.5. Could go either way.
6: Yeah.
5: Could go either way. International friendlies, Argentina over Bolivia 4-0 yesterday. Women's action, Paris tied Arsenal 2-2. Barcelona beat Roma 6-0. In the African Women's Championship yesterday, Ethiopia beat, I don't even know if I'm saying this right, Seychelles in Africa, 16-0. 16-0.
6: That play shorthanded?
5: No, I'm gonna assume that Shelaeus got together in probably February and said, you know what, we ought to get together a women's soccer team for this cup. Yeah, okay. So they grab 11 kids off the streets and got throttled 16-0. I've never even seen those letters put together like that.
6: You read 6-0, you don't even ever see that either.
5: Barcelona's really good.
6: I know they're good, but
5: They're like 6-0? Really good. Today you have Denmark and Portugal on the men's side. Ronaldo has left the team in Portugal.
6: Why did he do that?
5: Because his coach won't play him, keeps benching him.
6: Well, might as well leave.
5: Because there's a feud. The coach is mad at Ronaldo, so he's not going to play him. Really?
6: Yeah, really.
5: It's like, I'm mad at Bobby Witt. I'm not going to play him this week.
6: Uh-huh.
5: We're going to let him sit. Okay, you're fired.
6: Yeah, I think so.
5: Yeah, I mean, I don't get that. That's like Inter Miami telling Messi, you know what, we're not going to play you for a while.
6: We're going to lose a couple of games just to prove a point here.
5: Greece takes on the Netherlands today, Wales and Norway. So we get Aaron Haaland and Roll. Skull.
6: Roll.
5: Skull. Oh, yeah. That's gonna be awesome to watch. Seattle is at Sporting KC tonight. The NBA is reviewing bids for their Vegas team. They're reviewing them now. They're going to award them here pretty quick.
6: Uh-huh.
5: And the number is going to be $12 to $13 billion. That's not just the franchise. That also includes the arena. So they said, all right, we want your bid for a new arena and the franchise. All in one.
6: Doesn't that cut down the prospective owners quite a bit? By asking for that too?
5: They've got 4 legit bids at $12 to $13 billion range.
6: Gee whiz.
5: It looks like it's probably going to go to Nancy and Bill Lorre from Walmart. That's Bud's daughter, Bud Walton's daughter.
6: Yeah.
5: They have a house in Henderson, Nevada, close.
6: Yeah.
5: Right?
6: Yeah.
5: And they have a net worth of $17 billion.
6: And they're going to spend most of it on a basketball team?
5: Yeah, but they're going to put $13 billion into this thing. They still have $5 billion left over. And that's going to keep growing. Plus, owning an NBA franchise, they're going to make a lot of money. They're going to make a lot of money.
6: Yeah.
5: Yeah, so they're not just like throwing away $13 billion. It's an investment. Yeah. Mike Tomlin, remember him? Coach of the Steelers.
6: I like what he's doing right now.
5: Yeah.
6: Do you?
5: His television work?
6: Yeah.
5: Yeah.
6: I do.
5: So last night on YouTube, he unveiled his Minecraft city.
6: What is that?
5: So Minecraft is a video game, right? And a lot of kids play. My daughter played it. And I tried it, didn't really get into it. But it's like an architectural game. You go and you build cities. Okay.
6: Okay. Your daughter's not a kid anymore,
5: no.
6: By the way. This is a grown-up game.
5: This game's been around a while.
6: Oh, has it? Okay.
5: A lot of kids play it. And I think there's different versions of different things you can do. But basically, Mike Tomlin is in architect mode. And he built a city.
6: Okay.
5: He's been working on it for 12 years. And if you go and watch this video, the detail that he has put in to this city with sight lines to the baseball stadium and to the riverfront and to the soccer stadium, to the football stadium, it's unbelievable. Unbelievable.
6: Is a city of his mind.
5: Yeah.
6: Okay.
5: Med spa that he built. You walk in, it's got the med spa. It's got all, I mean, it is detailed to the final thing. He unveiled it last night to 4.1 million viewers. 2 million more than watched the Thursday night football game.
6: No kidding.
5: Yeah.
6: That's weird.
5: I got on there and I watched a little bit of it and I was like, whoa. Because
6: was it good to watch?
5: It was kind of cool. I mean, if you just, it's the detail that he put into it. He narrates the whole thing.
6: Yeah. Huh.
5: Pretty cool.
6: Yeah. He's very good as an analyst and whatever on the football.
5: 12 years building this city.
6: 12 years of doing that.
5: Yeah.
6: Holy smokes.
5: 12 years.
6: I didn't know anything about it. Did you?
5: I knew what Minecraft was, yeah.
6: No, I've never heard of it.
5: Well, I probably not. there'd be no way for you to hear of it.
6: Well, no. No. Why did you know it?
5: Because I had a daughter.
6: Oh, a daughter who
5: was young. Your kids were older, and they wouldn't have been into that.
6: Yeah, right.
5: Now, grandkids, great-grandkids?
6: Yeah.
5: Maybe. Maybe.
6: Don't know. Yeah. I've never heard of it.
5: Yeah, maybe.
6: Okay.
5: All right.
6: Well, look into that.
5: All right, have a good Thursday.
6: You too, sir. Take care.
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11: AI. The United States is racing China for this technology to transform our economy. Well, we're in the lead, about 9 to 12 months in the lead. The question is whether we keep that lead and at the same time figuring out how to keep a technology this powerful from becoming a threat itself. And that can't be answered by a November poll. That's a debate that will outlive this election and this presidency. But when he hands off the Oval Office, you can be sure we will still be leading the world on artificial intelligence, or as he calls it, superintelligence. These aren't 6-week problems, more like 60-year issues. And the president appears determined not to hand them to somebody else, Democrat or Republican, because this isn't just a midterm plan. It's not a reelection plan. It's an American plan.
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6: From the Coco Weather Center, the Warrensburg forecast. Today, showers and possibly a thunderstorm. A high of 73. Rainfall amounts between 1 and 2 inches possible. Showers and thunderstorms tonight. Cloudy with a low of 55. New rainfall amounts between 1/2 and 3/4 inches tonight. Tomorrow, gradually becoming sunny. A high near 67. clear tomorrow night with a low 48. Over the weekend, sunny Saturday and Sunday. High Saturday 70, on Sunday up to 74. Rain this morning. I guess I could get you an updated temperature here, find out what's going on. Okay, up a degree, 72 now. It's Thursday, October 1. Starting a brand new month. Starting a brand new year here for me, by the way. Year 61, doing this very radio program. Let's see, what happened on this day in history? 1890, Yosemite National Park was established. It's a while back. 1908, it's also a while back. Henry Ford introduced his famous Model T automobile. Moving ahead to 1962, Johnny Carson took over as host of NBC's Tonight Show, succeeding Jack Parr as the permanent host. Can't think of the name of that show that Johnny Carson was host of before he took over the Tonight Show. Who Do You Trust or something like that. I can't remember the name of it. Anyway, 1971, Walt Disney World opened in Orlando, Florida. 1974, this was big, big news. The Watergate cover-up trial began in Washington, D.C. 5 former Nixon administration officials, including H.R. Haldeman, John Ehrlichman, and John Mitchell, faced charges of conspiracy. All did a little time in a pokey for that. 2001, the Supreme Court suspended former President Bill Clinton from practicing before the High Court. 2013, author Tom Clancy, who penned The Hunt for Red October, died at 66 years of age. 2015, a gunman killed 9 people at Umpqua Community College in Roseburg, Oregon. 2019, Prince Harry and Meghan, Duchess of Sussex, sued the British newspaper The Mail, claiming the publication published a private letter of hers. And a couple of years ago today, 2024, Jimmy Carter celebrated his 100th birthday, becoming the first former U.S. president to reach that milestone. Birthdays today, a guy by the name of Jerry Martini, who's a saxophonist, by the way, with Sly and the Family Stone, is celebrating his 84th today. It's Julie Andrews' birthday today, the singer-actress, Mary Poppins' gal, Sound of Music. She's 91 now. Stephen Collins, actor, 79. Randy Quaid from National Lampoon's Christmas Vacation, Independence Day. Randy's 76. Isai Morales from NYPD Blue and Chicago PD, 64. Christopher Titus, comedian, actor, 62. Cindy Margolis, model, actress, 61. Zach Galifianakis, actor, 57. Sarah Drew from Grey's Anatomy is 46. Jurnee Smollett from Friday Night Lights, actress on that program, she's 40. Actor Paul Anthony Kelly is 38. And Brie Larson is 37 today. She's an actress in Captain Marvel, Lessons in Chemistry. Okay. And a couple of music notes to wind us up. 2017, 58 people were killed and 851 others injured in a mass shooting at the Route 91 Harvest Festival on the Las Vegas Strip, as headliner Jason Aldean was playing. This was back in 2017. That would be 9 years ago today. Seems like yesterday, doesn't it? 1991, a single white crystal beaded glove worn by Michael Jackson was stolen from the Motown Museum in Detroit. 1977, Elton John became the first rock and roller to be honored in New York City's Madison Square Garden Hall of Fame. 1975, drummer Al Jackson, who played with Booker T and the MGs and also Al Green, was murdered at age 39 after confronting a burglar in his home. And in 1966, Jimi Hendrix jammed with Cream at their gig at the London Polytechnic. Okay, there you go. Some stuff about this day. October the 1st. Johnny Rivers. This song, Poor Side of Town. Right over there where I live.

0: is. I like it like.
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2: Praising the passengers who prevented a disaster in flight. I'm Dave Anthony, Fox News.
3: We could be sitting today in a 9/11 tragedy, you know, with bodies scattered in the desert. And they did because of the courage of these people.
2: Israeli Prime Minister Benjamin Netanyahu just told Fox the co-pilot who stabbed the captain and tried to crash the fly Dubai flight to Tel Aviv yesterday is from Oman and is under a terror investigation.
3: We know that he underwent Islamist radical indoctrination. That appears to be something we're gathering from the information, his personal information.
2: Now he's in custody after passengers intervened and stopped him. The injured pilot's in stable condition at a hospital. Two people are dead, two injured after a medevac helicopter crash near Catalina Island off California's coast last night. Another still missing, being searched for at sea. Krista Pike is still alive, but she wasn't supposed to be. The convicted murderer survived two injections that were supposed to be lethal last night in Tennessee.
4: Krista Gil Pike continued to blink on and off. She was smiling. She let out a couple of laughs during this process. I saw a tear roll down her right eye. And then she said, one spot is really throbbing.
2: Will Puckett was a media witness. Pike is now in a hospital. Tennessee's governor wants an investigation, postponing the next planned execution. The State Department of Corrections says they followed every step of the protocol. President Trump will hit the road today, trying to help Republicans keep control of Congress in the November elections.
5: The president kicking off his 32-day blitz in the Lone Star State. He's heading to the Peterbilt Motors factory in Denton today, where he'll be highlighting what he argues is a manufacturing boom.
2: Fox's Jackie Hunrick at the White House. After Texas, the president will hold a rally in Oklahoma. In a new AP poll, just 17% approve of the president's handling of the economy. And in a close Senate race in Michigan, a Fox News poll gives progressive Democrat Abdul El-Sayed a one-point lead over Republican Mike Rogers among likely voters. 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
6: I enjoyed a plate of nachos with chorizo, spicy queso, and jalapenos.
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2: The War Department is no longer woke, Secretary Pete Hegseth said in a State of the Force speech in Virginia. He says warrior ethos is the focus and the clowns are out and the cowboys are in.
11: The number crunchers say we've fired 10% of the generals and admirals across the force. And that number sounds about right.
2: And Hegseth says he's reduced military leadership by another 10%. Elon Musk is going to work at the Pentagon. The Tesla and SpaceX founder, who also led the controversial Doge government cutbacks, will lead a project to study the future of warfare.
12: The goal of Project Meridian, according to the Department of War, identifying the capabilities required to achieve absolute technological dominance on the next generation battlefield. The project will run for 120 days and culminate in an unclassified public report of its recommendations. Also leading the project, former House Speaker Newt Gingrich and defense tech billionaire Palmer Luckey. SpaceX and Luckey's Anduril already do business with the Pentagon, raising potential conflict of interest questions as they help identify future military needs. Lillian Wu, Fox News.
2: There's a new report from the Massachusetts Attorney General on priest sexual abuse.
13: The report is the result of a 7-year investigation and shows that more than 270 Catholic clerics sexually abused nearly 1,000 children in Fall River, Springfield, and Worcester, and that most of the abuse happened before 2002. The AG's office is calling on lawmakers to eliminate the statute of limitations for abuse civil claims. The Diocese of Worcester says it will study the report to see what improvements can be made. Fall River's bishop issued an apology to abuse survivors, and Springfield's bishop called the report, quote, humbling. Tanya J. Powers, Fox News.
2: A new unemployment report shows a very slight drop in first-time claims last week, down to 197,000. Tomorrow we'll get the monthly report detailing September's hiring and the new unemployment rate. On Wall Street, stock futures are rising. I'm Dave Anthony. This is Fox News.
0: Hunters will be in the woods soon, looking for that elusive trophy deer. But you and I know where the deer will be. In the middle of the road that you're driving on. Hi, this is Case Feed Deer. But you and I know where the deer will be. In the middle of the road that you're driving on. Hi, this is Casey Lund from Collision Leaders. And nothing is more important.

0: storms tonight. Cloudy with a low of 55. New rainfall amounts between a half and three quarters of an inch tonight. Tomorrow, gradually becoming sunny, a high near 67. Clear tomorrow night with a low 48 over the weekend. Sunny Saturday and Sunday, high Saturday 70, on Sunday up to 74.
1: Missouri Net News, I'm Matt Pilger. Governor Mike Kehoe has signed an executive order aimed at reducing costs for Missouri farmers during harvest season. The order temporarily allows farmers to use red-dyed diesel fuel, an untaxed fuel normally restricted to tractors and other off-road farm equipment traveling on Missouri highways. Talks continue on Capitol Hill about artificial intelligence and potential adverse consequences of the technology. Josh Hawley was among those asking experts questions during a Senate hearing on Wednesday.
2: Missouri banks who say that they're already facing an unprecedented cyber attack environment. The idea of an AI-charged cyber attack is terrifying to them.
1: The Missouri Judicial Performance Review Committee released its recommendations yesterday that all current judges on the November ballot had their approval. Debbie Dodge is the chair of the Judicial Performance Review Committee.
3: Are based on objective information about the performance of individual judges.
1: This is Missouri Net.
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0: 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Right now, with rain, 71 degrees. Excuse me, it's up to 72 degrees now. Showers, possibly a thunderstorm today, high about 73, so much warmer than it is right now throughout the day. A Sweet Springs man was killed Tuesday when his motorcycle struck another vehicle at an intersection west of Sedalia. The Highway Patrol says the collision occurred about 3:30 p.m. at U.S. Route 50 and Route MM. Troopers report that the 40-year-old was heading east on Route 50 when he struck the passenger side of a vehicle that was heading south onto Sadie Lane. The Sweet Springs man was pronounced dead at the scene. Driver of the other vehicle, a 60-year-old woman from Sedalia, had moderate injuries, was taken to a nearby hospital. And another two-vehicle collision on Highway 50 in Johnson County left both drivers injured yesterday morning. According to the Highway Patrol, this accident occurred when a vehicle driven by an 18-year-old Holden man traveling south on Northwest 1421st Road attempted to

0: cross Highway 50, pulled into the path of an SUV driven by a 37-year-old Kansas City man. Both vehicles then went into the median and came to rest. This happened at 6:54 a.m. The Holden driver sustained serious injuries and was taken to a Kansas City hospital for treatment. The Kansas City driver with minor injuries. The KMOS-TV PBS documentary-style news program, Fentanyl and Families in the Midwest, has been nominated for the 2026 National Academy of Television Arts and Sciences Mid-America Emmy Awards in the news special category. It's the first nomination for KMOS-PBS in that news category. Winners will be announced on October 24th at the Mid-America Emmy Awards ceremony in Overland Park, Kansas. Old Drum Open Mic kicks off with music, stories, poetry, and essays for its next program Thursday, October 1st. That would be today from 6 to 8 this evening at Java Junction downtown. Old Drum Open Mic produces this showcase event on the first Thursday night of each month. 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The programs are free and open to the public. Wardsburg Fire and Police Departments are teaming up once again for a community blood drive this Friday. 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Rotary Club of Central Missouri holding its annual Wheels in Motion 5K this Saturday. 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And Warrensburg Cat Advocates hosting a Halloween-themed bingo event this Saturday at 209 East Market Street. Doors open at 2:30. Event is from 3 until 5. And that's KOKO News. I'm Marion Woods.
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2: Missouri Nuts Sports and Bill Pollack. The Chiefs and Raiders are both 3-0 for the first time since both teams made their debuts in 1960. An early battle for first place in the AFC West at Vegas. Patrick Mahomes says they've got some work to do.
3: It wasn't always pretty on both sides of the ball. I mean, there was times where we were that 3-and-out after getting the flag coming out of half. And I thought just defensively they stood up whenever they needed to, made big plays, stopped them on fourth down. But like I said, we had a lot of stuff to clean up, but I was proud of how our guys finished the game.
2: 3:25 kickoff this Sunday. The Mizzou Tigers return home. It's homecoming when they host number 8 Florida. Mizzou 3-1 after their 31-24 loss at Mississippi State. Eli Drinkwitz on the state of the team after their first 4 games.
4: Well, this is a whole brand new team coming together and trying to figure some of this stuff out together, and I've been proud of the way they respond. Now, I mean, this is a really, really good football team we got coming in here. So we got to speed up the response, and we got to have a bounce back factor for sure.
2: 2:30 on Saturday on ABC and on the radio, the Tiger Network from Learfield. Missouri U.S. Senator Eric Schmidt faced heavy public scrutiny during a Senate Judiciary Committee hearing with questioning former special counsel Jack Smith.
5: Did you go to an NBA game between the Golden State Warriors and the Atlanta Hawks on February 3rd, 2024?
6: What city would that be in?
5: Atlanta.
6: No.
5: Okay. So your testimony today is that you did not go to a Hawks game on February 3rd, 2024. Is that correct?
6: I have no recollection.
2: Senator Schmidt appears to have confused an NBA game in Atlanta with a college basketball game.
6: I recall going to a University of Maryland basketball game where Caitlin Clark was playing.
2: Senator Amy Klobuchar had to clear up the confusion.
7: Could it then be that University of Iowa's the Hawkeyes?
2: Those sound clips blew up on social media. Bill Pollack, Missouri Nut Sports.
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Good morning, the Woods Program on a Thursday till 1 o'clock in the afternoon. That was Elvis, of course. I Want You, I Need You, I Love You. And right before that, Alive and Kicking, Tighter and Tighter. Good to have you with us. Thanks for joining us on this first day in October. Brooklyn Bridge, next worst that could happen.

0: I Wanna Be, paperback writer. Well, not really. Beatles on Coco, and before that, Brooklyn Bridge. Want the weather? Tell you about this wet forecast in just half a minute.
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0: From the Coco Weather Center, the Warrensburg forecast. Today, showers and possibly a thunderstorm. A high of 73. Rainfall amounts between 1 and 2 inches possible. Showers and thunderstorms tonight. Cloudy with a low of 55. New rainfall amounts between a half and 3/4 of an inch tonight. Tomorrow, gradually becoming sunny. A high near 67. Clear tomorrow night with a low 48. Over the weekend, sunny Saturday and Sunday. High Saturday 70. On Sunday up to 74. Temperatures going the wrong way right now. Paul ago, we were up to 72. I just checked it. We're at 69 with rain in Warrensburg this morning. This is Classical Gas. Mason Williams.

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4: From the Coco Weather Center, the Warrensburg forecast. Today, showers and possibly a thunderstorm. A high of 73. Rainfall amounts between 1 and 2 inches possible. Showers and thunderstorms tonight. Cloudy with a low of 55. New rainfall amounts between a half and 3/4 of an inch tonight. Tomorrow, gradually becoming sunny. A high near 67. Clear tomorrow night with a low 48 over the weekend. Sunny Saturday and Sunday. High Saturday 70, on Sunday up to 74.
5: It's only 69 right now with some rain in the Warrensburg area, and we expect this most of the day today. Hey, the Warrensburg Senior Center will be hosting their chili supper, potato bake, and bingo. All of that one evening, October 3rd, this Saturday, 5 to 7. At the Senior Center at 445 East Gay here in Warrensburg. It's $12 per person. All the proceeds benefit older adults in our community. Won't be long now before we get to the car show. That's 10 days away, October 10th. The 37th annual car show, rain or shine, in conjunction with Bergfest that weekend. And you can register for that on that day, the 10th, at 120 East Gay Street. Registration 7:30 a.m. to 11:30 a.m. Awards at 3 o'clock. 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It's 37th annual car show. Also, we have the Climb program. Climb 26 is having a fundraiser October 29th, latter part of the month here. At Milestones Event Barn at 380 North Highway 13, this will be from 5:30 to 9:30 p.m. They'll have dinner, a cash bar, a silent auction, a live auction. 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Woohoo, Honey Child, Martha Reeves, and the Vandellas.

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1: Why did he attack his co-pilot and try to crash the plane? I'm Dave Anthony, Fox News. That is the big question the day after in Israel.
2: It looks like he had been radicalized. I think it's too early to say whether he had any connections with Iran or with anyone else.
1: Prime Minister Benjamin Netanyahu also tells Fox the captain who was stabbed is a hero for opening the cockpit door despite being wounded and covered in blood as the plane started plunging, letting passengers see what happened, and they came to his rescue, subdued the attackers, stabilized the plane, and allowed off-duty pilots to safely land it in Saudi Arabia.
2: These guys are regular civilians, and they did a job. I'm not sure that my team could have done any better. I'm not sure they could have done what they did. They're superheroes, and they saved the day.
1: The injured pilot is stable after surgery. We're still waiting for an update on the condition of a convicted murderer in Tennessee hospitalized after surviving an execution last night.
3: Krista Pike was supposed to be killed, the first woman to be executed in Tennessee in more than 200 years. She was given initially a lethal dose of pentobarbital. The curtains were drawn, and she was heard to say her arm was burning. It felt like her arm was going to burst. They gave her a second dose of the lethal drug. That's all they have. That's all they're allowed to give. And she complained more about that and was heard about an hour later snoring.
1: Fox's Steve Harrigan. A search at sea continues near the California coast for a patient on a medevac flight missing after the helicopter crashed after taking off from Catalina Island. Two others were killed, two more wounded. President Trump will go to Texas, then hold a rally in Oklahoma tonight, campaigning for Republicans in their push to keep control of Congress.
4: All I want to do is make speeches and go to states and fight for Republicans and fight for common sense.
1: A Fox News poll gives a progressive Democrat in Michigan a slight edge in a close Senate race. Abdul El-Sayed leads Republican Mike Rogers by 1 point among likely voters. 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
1: There is selling to start a new month and quarter. The Dow is down 238 points. The NASDAQ is falling 46. The S&P 500 losing about 19 points. We got a job market update this morning.
10: New claims for unemployment benefits declined by 1,000 last week to 197,000. Economists were expecting a slight increase. Also, fewer people remained on benefits in the week ending September 19th. Continuing claims declined 11,000 to 1.7 million, the lowest level since April of 2023. The monthly employment report is released on Friday. Ginny Cosolda, Fox News.
1: The price of oil is up 1%, but gas keeps moving lower. Regular down 2 more cents today. AAA's national average now at $4.41 per gallon. Diesel dropped 3 pennies this morning. It's now $6.38. President Trump is crediting Alaska's Republican Senator Dan Sullivan for a new energy project in that state.
11: This is a man that worked with me by shoulder to shoulder.
12: Sullivan is running a very tight race against Democratic challenger and former Congresswoman Mary Peltola. Sullivan and other Alaska officials joined President Trump in the Oval Office for an announcement that South Korea is investing $54 billion to help complete a natural gas pipeline to connect a gas field to an export terminal. At the White House, Jared Halpern, Fox News.
1: In the baseball playoffs, the Yankees take out a rival.
13: Bellinger, right field, Abreu back at the wall. It is out of here!
1: Cody Bellinger helped power New York to the next round, beating and eliminating Boston 9-2 on NBC. The Chicago White Sox knocked Houston out, beating the Astros 7-3. Chicago's other team, the Cubs, though, KO'd by the San Diego Padres 4-1. Philadelphia stayed alive, beating Atlanta 4-3, and the Braves and Phillies will play again tonight. The winner advances. I'm Dave Anthony. This is Fox News.
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13: From the Cocoa Weather Center, the Warrensburg forecast. Today, showers and possibly a thunderstorm. A high of 73. Rainfall amounts between 1 and 2 inches possible. Showers and thunderstorms tonight. Cloudy with a low of 55. New rainfall amounts between a half and 3/4 of an inch tonight. Tomorrow, gradually becoming sunny. A high near 67. Clear tomorrow night with a low 48 over the weekend. Sunny Saturday and Sunday. High Saturday 70, on Sunday up to 74.
14: Missouri Net News, I'm Matt Pilger. An executive order taking effect yesterday will allow Missouri farmers to use red-dyed diesel fuel already stored on their farms in certain vehicles traveling on Missouri highways. Missouri Governor Mike Kehoe.
15: By using that non-tax fuel, it could help the farmer with high costs right now in the time of harvest.
14: A Callaway County man has pleaded guilty to federal child pornography charges. 68-year-old Jimmy Joe Culbertson, a retired police sergeant, admitted to producing abusive images involving two children. And possessing more than 150 child sexual abuse.

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All right, right back at it here. Good to have oldies for you till 1 on the Wood Show on a Thursday, first day in the brand new month of October. We just heard The Reflections, and just like Romeo and Juliet. Bobby Darin before that, Dream Lover, and the Dixie Cups too with Chapel of Love. Right in the middle of six in a row, Terry Stafford now with Suspense.

guitar, feed the ducks with a bun. 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

0: It's Chico Park, Small Faces on Coco, and right before that one, Roy Orbison and Crying, and Terry Stafford with Suspicion. Weather in a minute. After that, Marvin Gaye, You're a Wonderful One.
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0: From the Coco Weather Center, the Warrensburg forecast. Today, showers and possibly a thunderstorm. A high of 73. Rainfall amounts between 1 and 2 inches possible. Showers and thunderstorms tonight. Cloudy with a low of 55. New rainfall amounts between a half and 3/4 of an inch tonight. Tomorrow, gradually becoming sunny. A high near 67. Clear tomorrow night with a low 48 over the weekend. Sunny Saturday and Sunday. High Saturday 70, on Sunday up to 74.
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yeah, sharp-dressed man. Look at that, huh? ZZ Top on Coco. Before that, Marvin Gaye. Up next, Long Tall Sally, folks. Here's Little Richard.

0: Yes, a lot of that today, rain. Rhapsody in That Rain with Lou Christie right there. And a little Richard earlier with Long Tall Sally. Our report from the Chicago Board of Trade coming up next. And during that break, we'll also update your weather for you. And then Stevie Wonder will be here.
1: Thursday morning, corn is up, soybeans, cattle, and hogs are down. I'm John Perkins with a Brownfield Market Update. 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Stein has yield. Live life your way with Stein. Beans are down this morning. Export sales are up on the week, mainly to China, but a national holiday could curtail demand for a few days. U.S. harvest delays are ongoing ahead of a drier weather pattern. November beans are down 8 at 1285. January 7.5 lower at 1301 and 3 quarters. December bean meal's down 330 at 353.60. December soybean oil's 134 lower at 66.94. Corn is up. It's a little bit oversold after yesterday's drop and back to focusing on the harvest delays instead of the old crop supply. Trade's expecting at least some impact to yield and quality from those delays. December's up 3 at 502 and 3 quarters. It has dipped below 5 today. March is 2 higher at 517 and a half. And wheat's up, very oversold. Just over a quarter into the marketing year, though, export demand's slow, but despite the movement issues for both Russia and Ukraine, U.S. wheat remains relatively high-priced. December Chicago is up 3 at 678 and 3 quarters. On technical selling, December cotton's down 91 at 77.62, and it's already been an up-and-down day for rice. November's currently 2.5 higher at 16.19. Live and feeder cattle are down and profit-taking as they wait for the rest of the week's direct business. Another round of light dress business yesterday in Nebraska. December live's 87 lower at 221.82. December's down 87 at 224.20. November feeders are down $1.75 at 332.55. And hogs are pressured by yesterday's drop in pork. December's down 65 at 68.77. February lean's 85 lower at 69.32. We're online at brownfieldagnews.com. John Perkins, Brownfield.
2: 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I'm Chris Chin, director of the Missouri Department of Agriculture. Black vultures are more aggressive than turkey vultures and have been known to kill livestock. The Missouri Department of Agriculture has partnered with Missouri Farm Bureau and USDA Wildlife Services to raise awareness about the black vulture issue for livestock owners. One of the many questions we get is, how do I tell the difference between the black vulture and the turkey vulture? Turkey vultures have red heads, while black vultures have black heads. Both of the birds have featherless heads. A juvenile turkey vulture will have a gray head, so you need to look very closely. 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
0: From the Cocoa Weather Center, the Warrensburg forecast. Today, showers and possibly a thunderstorm. A high of 73. Rainfall amounts between 1 and 2 inches possible. Showers and thunderstorms tonight. Cloudy with a low of 55. New rainfall amounts between a half and 3/4 of an inch tonight. Tomorrow, gradually becoming sunny. A high near 67. Clear tomorrow night with a low 48. Over the weekend, sunny Saturday and Sunday. High Saturday 70. On Sunday up to 74.
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Cheap Tripper by the Beatles, preceded by Dionne Warwick, I'll Never Fall in Love Again. We also heard Stevie Wonder and My World is Empty Without You. Coming up on 10, news for you at the top of the hour. Rolling Stones are here now, though, with Mother's Little Helper.

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1: Is she conscious? What's her condition? I'm Dave Anthony, Fox News. We still don't know. The morning after a convicted killer survived an execution in Tennessee, getting two injections that were not lethal.
2: They went through two rounds, and she was still breathing at the end. It was very ragged. She lifted her head up and was looking around at one point.
1: Catherine Sweeney was a media witness and says Krista Pike also complained her arm hurt and was burning, and was last heard behind a closed curtain snoring loudly before being taken to a hospital.
3: Pike was convicted at age 18 of a brutal murder of a 19-year-old classmate. This is the second botched execution in Tennessee this year. The governor is demanding a full investigation, and for now, all executions suspended in Tennessee for the rest of the year.
1: Fox's Steve Harrigan. A search continues near the California coast for a missing patient on board a medevac helicopter flight.
4: It crashed shortly after takeoff, and from what we understand from last night, there were four people recovered from the aircraft.
1: Coast Guard LA Sector Commander Stacy Cressy, two of the four survived. He was radicalized by Islamists. That's what Israel's prime minister tells Fox about the co-pilot who attacked the captain and tried to crash a Fly Dubai flight. Benjamin Netanyahu also praised the passengers who stopped him and landed the plane safely as superheroes, preventing a 9/11 style attack.
5: Because of the courage of these people, I think they tell the world that you can't fight these terrorism.
1: Renee Good's family has filed a wrongful death lawsuit against the federal government after she was killed in January, shot in her car in Minneapolis protesting an ICE operation.
6: Good's family says she wasn't using her car in a threatening way, calling the shooting illegal. The Trump administration has defended the action, saying the agent opened fire in self-defense.
1: Fox's Jeff Manasso. The Supreme Court has agreed to consider a challenge to the Trump administration denying bond hearings to immigrants who are challenging their deportations. 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
1: They got him. The suspected gunman in a shooting targeting law enforcement in Texas.
10: A Harris County, Texas sheriff's deputy is recovering after being shot Wednesday and is said to be in fair condition. The man accused of shooting that deputy is now captured after a night-long pursuit, Sheriff Ed Gonzalez.
11: He was struck in lower half of his body. The preliminary information we have is that the alleged suspect fled the location in the patrol car.
10: And now Chase Lynn Patton is in jail. The sheriff says he has a long criminal history. The shooting occurred when the deputy responded to a family disturbance call. Eben Brown, Fox News.
1: It's T-minus about 6 minutes for SpaceX and NASA getting ready to soon launch astronauts into orbit.
12: The next crew rotation to the International Space Station is embracing their mission's lucky number. Crew 13 Commander Jessica Watkins says she and her colleagues intentionally requested a mission patch similar to that worn by the 1970 Apollo 13 mission crew, who survived an in-flight explosion and worked with NASA engineers on the ground to beat the odds and return safely to Earth. During their six-month mission on the International Space Station, Crew 13 will study how different exercise regimens ward off the effects of long-duration spaceflight, an effort to pave the way for future astronauts to embark on deep space missions to Mars. At Kennedy Space Center in Florida, Jonathan Seri, Fox News.
1: President Trump will soon hit the road to start a tour that'll have him going across the country campaigning for Republicans, trying to help the GOP keep control of Congress in the November elections. He'll rally tonight in Oklahoma after a trip to Texas.
13: He'll be highlighting what he argues is a manufacturing boom, a result of his administration's pro-growth policies, tariffs, and deregulation, in their words.
1: Fox's Jackie Heinrich at the White House. Polls have shown a majority of voters disapprove of the president's handling of the economy. The Dow's down 320 points. The Nasdaq's falling 70. I'm Dave Anthony, Fox News.
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16: From the Coco Weather Center, the Warrensburg forecast. Today, showers and possibly a thunderstorm. A high of 73, rainfall amounts between 1 and 2 inches possible. Showers and thunderstorms tonight, cloudy with a low of 55. New rainfall amounts between a half and three quarters of an inch tonight. Tomorrow, gradually becoming sunny, a high near 67. Clear tomorrow night with a low 48 over the weekend. Sunny Saturday and Sunday, high Saturday 70, on Sunday up to 74.
17: Missouri Net News, I'm Matt Pilger. Governor Mike Kehoe has signed an executive order aimed at reducing costs for Missouri farmers during harvest season. The order temporarily allows farmers to use red-dyed diesel fuel, an untaxed fuel normally restricted to tractors and other off-road farm equipment traveling on Missouri highways. Talks continue on Capitol Hill about artificial intelligence and potential adverse consequences of the technology. Josh Hawley was among those asking experts questions during a Senate hearing on Wednesday.
18: Missouri banks who say that they're already facing an unprecedented cyber attack environment. The idea of an AI-charged cyber attack is terrifying to them.
17: The Missouri Judicial Performance Review Committee released its recommendations yesterday that all current judges on the November ballot had their approval. Debbie Dodge is the chair of the Judicial Performance Review Committee.
19: Are based on objective information about the performance of individuals.
17: Review Committee.
19: Are based on objective information about the performance of individual judges.
17: This is Missouri Net.

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1: What you want, right? I'm so sick of this. Yeah. I can't do this.
0: Like we're getting buried under the weight of it all. There's always a path forward. We just have to find it. Listen to stories from veterans who've been through similar challenges at MakeTheConnection.net.
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Ruby Baby, Dion on Coco, and Ivory Joe Hunter got started this hour with Since I Met You Baby. We rolled it over into the 10 o'clock hour this morning on this first day in October with a big thank you for joining us this morning. Have the mamas and the papas up next with Monday.

0: Every day, Buddy Holly on Coco, Everly Brothers prior to Buddy, with Devoted to You and the Mamas and the Papas too, with Monday, Monday. This Friday, that's tomorrow, homecoming at Warrensburg High School. The Pleasant Hill Roosters in town for the ball game tomorrow night. We'll have it for you, 6:45 here on Coco. You can watch it too on the MoeSportsZone.com website. Just click on that one and watch the game, or listen to it right here, or go over there and watch it in person. All kinds of choices. Homecoming at Warrensburg High School on Friday, with a parade, too, Friday afternoon. Coming up in just a moment, look at your weather forecast and then the four seasons.
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0: From the Coco Weather Center, the Warrensburg forecast. Today, showers and possibly a thunderstorm. A high of 73. Rainfall amounts between 1 and 2 inches possible. Showers and thunderstorms tonight. Cloudy with a low of 55. New rainfall amounts between a half and 3/4 of an inch tonight. Tomorrow, gradually becoming sunny. A high near 67. Clear tomorrow night with a low 48. Over the weekend, sunny Saturday and Sunday. High Saturday 70, on Sunday up to 74.
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12: If you hate me after what I say,
13: can't put it off any longer. I just gotta tell you, anyway.

Someday we'll be together. Someday. Supremes. Before that, the Beatles and Penny Lane and the Four Seasons with Bye Bye Baby. Maybe Goodbye in the middle. Six in a row with Hey Baby next. Bruce Chanel.

0: Never My Love, the Association. Sam and Dave right before that with Soul Man. In a couple of minutes, an update on your wet weather forecast, at least through the rest of the day and tonight. Then it's going to be a pretty good weekend coming up for sure. Funky Street, Arthur Conley, after the weather.
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0: From the Coco Weather Center, the Warrensburg forecast. Today, showers and possibly a thunderstorm. A high of 73. Rainfall amounts between 1 and 2 inches possible. Showers and thunderstorms tonight. Cloudy with a low of 55. New rainfall amounts between a half and 3/4 of an inch tonight. Tomorrow, gradually becoming sunny. A high near 67. Clear tomorrow night with a low 48 over the weekend. Sunny Saturday and Sunday. High Saturday 70. On Sunday up to 74.
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My Whole World, and that's David Ruffin on Coco. Mindbenders right before that, A Groovy Kind of Love, and Arthur Connolly too with Funky Street. Got all the news you want to know about here coming up shortly at the top of the hour at 11 o'clock. Stick around, we're here till 1. Rain on the Roof right now from the Lovin' Spoonful.

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1: A Trump crackdown goes to the U.S. Supreme Court. I'm Lisa Brady, Fox News. The justices will consider an immigration policy that denies bond hearings for immigrants and whether people living in the U.S. illegally should remain in detention while challenging deportation.
2: The case is brought by a Brazilian man who authorities say illegally entered the U.S. 2 decades ago and applied for asylum in 2016. An immigration judge determined detention was mandatory following his arrest in 2025. The Trump administration defends the policy and says it is legal, pointing to a provision of a 1996 immigration law.
1: Fox's Jared Halpern at the White House. The Trump administration is being sued over a deadly ICE confrontation.
3: The family of Renee Good is accusing the Trump administration of negligence and of civil rights violations, demanding a jury trial and damages. Good was part of a group of anti-ICE activists that tracked and blocked agents in January during Operation Metro Surge.
1: Fox's Jeff Manasso. The administration says the agent opened fire in self-defense. Good's family says she was not using her car in a threatening way. Still no word on the condition of convicted killer Krista Pike, hospitalized after an attempted execution in Tennessee last night when she was given 2 doses of what should have been a lethal injection. Success for SpaceX.
4: 3, 2, 1, ignition. And liftoff. Go Falcon, go Dragon, and go Crew 13.
1: The joint mission with NASA postponed by a faulty valve last month, launching less than an hour ago.
5: All 9 Merlin engines on the first stage at maximum thrust of 1.7 million pounds.
1: Sending 4 crew members to the International Space Center. 2 Americans, a Russian, and a Canadian astronaut of Ukrainian heritage. One of their tasks, to study how specialized exercise regimens could reduce the impact of long-duration spaceflight. 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
1: 2 Democrats in Congress are calling for an investigation of TV ads featuring the president.
9: Representative Jamie Raskin of Maryland, the top Democrat on the House Judiciary Committee, and California Congressman George Whitesides are demanding federal inquiries into a blitz of taxpayer-funded TV ads spotlighting praise for President Trump. The TV spots, which have drawn criticism from members of both parties, are airing shortly before the midterm elections, and the representatives are formally asking the government Accountability Office and the Office of Special Counsel to determine if the use of government funds was illegal. The White House has labeled the ads public service announcements, though experts disagree, saying they aren't designed to help Americans access any specific program. Lillian Wu, Fox News.
1: President Trump set to hit the road for a string of events across the country, aiming to boost Republican candidates in the countdown to the midterms. The federal government is launching a new school choice tax incentive.
10: The Treasury Department calls it the first nationwide school choice program. Families in 30 states will qualify, and those who participate can give up to $1,700 to an organization that gives out school choice scholarships. They get a dollar-for-dollar tax credit for that donation. The donation money goes into a pool of funds that hopefully increases in order to give out money to families who want to homeschool or send their kids to private schools. It will also, though, be given to kids in public schools whose families can use any scholarship money for tutoring or other educational-related expenses. races. While most participating states are Republican-leaning, other states can potentially join in the future. New York's Governor Kathy Hochul has expressed interest in participating. Jessica Rosenthal, Fox News.
1: The program is scheduled to begin January 1st. Stocks turning lower. The Dow's down 130 points. The S&P and the NASDAQ also falling into the red. U.S. oil prices edging higher right now, back over $92 a barrel. I'm Lisa Brady, Fox News.
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12: From the Coco Weather Center, the Warrensburg forecast. Today, showers and possibly a thunderstorm. A high of 73. Rainfall amounts between 1 and 2 inches possible. Showers and thunderstorms tonight. Cloudy with a low of 55. New rainfall amounts between a half and 3/4 of an inch tonight. Tomorrow, gradually becoming sunny. A high near 67. Clear tomorrow night with a low 48. Over the weekend, sunny Saturday and Sunday. High Saturday 70. On Sunday up to 74.
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16: Missouri Net News, I'm Matt Pilger. Talks continue on Capitol Hill about artificial intelligence and potential adverse consequences of the technology. Missouri U.S. Senator Josh Hawley was among those asking experts questions during a Senate hearing on Wednesday.
17: Missouri banks who say that they're already facing an unprecedented cyber attack environment. The idea of an AI-charged cyber attack is terrifying to them.
16: The Missouri Judicial Performance Review Committee released its recommendations yesterday that all current judges on the November ballot had their approval. Debbie Dodge is the chair of the Judicial Performance Review Committee.
18: Are based on objective information about the performance of individual judges.
16: Missouri leaders have unveiled a new energy plan aimed at increasing electricity generation within the state. The plan calls for adding more power production capacity, including exploring expanded nuclear energy, to meet growing demand from data production capacity, including exploring expanded nuclear energy, to meet growing demand from data centers and manufacturers. This is

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3: 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A Sweet Springs man was killed on Tuesday when his motorcycle struck another vehicle at an intersection just west of Sedalia. The Highway Patrol says the collision occurred around 3:30 p.m., at the intersection of U.S. Route 50 and Route Double M. Troopers report that the 40-year-old was heading east on Route 50 when he struck the passenger side of a vehicle that was heading south onto Sadie Lane. The Sweet Springs man was pronounced dead at the scene. Driver of the other vehicle, a 60-year-old woman from Sedalia, had moderate injuries and was taken to a nearby hospital. A two-vehicle collision on U.S. Highway 50 in Johnson County left both drivers injured yesterday morning. According to the Highway Patrol, this accident occurred when a vehicle driven by an 18-year-old Holden man traveling south on Northwest 1421 Road attempted to cross Highway 50, pulled into the path of an SUV driven by a 37-year-old Kansas City man. Both vehicles then went into the median and came to rest at about 6:54 a.m. The Holden driver sustained serious injuries and was taken to a Kansas City hospital for treatment. The Kansas City driver with minor injuries. The KMOS-TV PBS documentary-style news program, Fentanyl and Families in the Midwest, has been nominated for the 2026 National Academy of Television Arts and Sciences Mid-America Emmy Awards in the News Special category. It's the first nomination for KMOS PBS in the News Special category. Winners will be announced October 24th at the Mid-America Emmy Awards ceremony in Overland Park, Kansas. Old Drum Open Mic kicks off with music, stories, poetry, and essays for its next program this evening from 6 until 8 at Java Junction downtown. Old Drum Open Mic produces its showcase event on the first Thursday night of each month. Prospective presenters can schedule their appearances through the Old Drum Open Mic webpage on Facebook. Programs are designed to provide a venue for the presentation of original and creative works, and programs are free and open to the public. Warrensburg Fire and Police Departments are teaming up once again for a community blood drive this Friday. The drive will take place tomorrow from 9 a.m. to 6 p.m. at Matthews Crawford American Legion Post 131 in Warrensburg. 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

0: Contact Jeremy Vanway at 660-262-4654. Rotary Club of Central Missouri will hold its annual Wheels in Motion 5K this Saturday. 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Check-in and same-day registration will begin at 7:30 a.m. Welcome and pre-race announcements will follow at 8:45. The race starts at 9. There will be two categories for both men and women. Separate medals and awards will be given for ages 14 to 39 and 40 and up. Kids ages 5 to 13 will have their own division. Cost register $40 per participant. For more information, visit the Rotary Club of Central Missouri's Facebook page. And Warrensburg Cat Advocates is hosting a Halloween-themed bingo event Saturday. The event will be held at 209 East Market Street in Warrensburg. Doors open at 2:30. The event will be from 3 until 5. 80-year-old Charles Dana Emerson of Lexington, Missouri, died September 24th. The family will host a celebration of life from 2 to 6 p.m. Saturday at Lexington Elks Lodge 801 on Main Street in Lexington. Memorials are suggested to Drew Emerson Scholarship Fund. Memories and condolences may be left at LedfordFamilyFH.com. Arrangements by the Walker Nadler Fuller Funeral Home in Lexington. 24-year-old Jacob Patrick Huseman of Lexington died unexpectedly on September 23rd at Lafayette Regional Hospital. The family will have a private celebration of life at a later date. Memories of Jacob and condolences for his family may be left at LedfordFamilyFH.com. Arrangements by the Walker Nadler Fuller Funeral Home in Lexington. And 81-year-old Elizabeth Liz Ann Woodward of Higginsville died July 22nd. A celebration of life service will take place at 2 p.m. Saturday at the Lexington United Methodist Church. Arrangements by the Walker Nadler Fuller Funeral Home in Lexington. Memorial donations can be made to the Wounded Warrior Project, AWOL Humane Society of Independence, Kansas, and 4-H clubs in Lafayette County, Missouri. That's KOKO News. I'm Marion Woods.
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2: 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Mules tied for first with Emporia State. Mules are going to host Central Oklahoma for Military Appreciation Night on Saturday. Kick at 7, pregame at 6 here on the UCM Sports Radio Network. Jenny's Volleyball, they're home tomorrow night to 8th-ranked Missouri Western. That'll get underway at 6 o'clock. Jenny's Soccer on the road tomorrow night. They're in St. Joe to take on the Griffins. That'll kick at 7. College football on Saturday. Alabama is at Mississippi State. Ohio State at Iowa. Florida at Missouri. Florida is a 5.5-point favorite. Middle Tennessee at Kansas. Navy at Air Force. Army is at La Tech. MLB wildcard playoff round. Phillies over Atlanta 4-3. Schwarber, Harbor, and Bohm all hit a home run. Series tied at 1 apiece. White Sox beat Houston 7-3. Yankees over the Red Sox 9-2. San Diego beat the Cubs 4-1. Phillies Braves deciding game tonight at 7 o'clock. NFL tonight, Steelers at the Browns, Pittsburgh minus 2.5. Kansas City's at Vegas on Sunday, Kansas City minus 4.5. The Fever in Las Vegas tonight for the game deciding game of their three-game series. Las Vegas is minus 4.5. Bank of Utah championships get underway today on the PGA, and Formula One is in Malaysia. For KOKO Sports, I'm Greg Hassler.
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0: 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From the Coco Weather Center, the Warrensburg forecast. Today, showers and possibly a thunderstorm. A high of 73. Rainfall amounts between 1 and 2 inches possible. Showers and thunderstorms tonight. Cloudy with a low of 55. New rainfall amounts between a half and 3/4 of an inch tonight. Tomorrow, gradually becoming sunny. A high near 67. Clear tomorrow night with a low 48 over the weekend. Sunny Saturday and Sunday. High Saturday 70, on Sunday up to 74.
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Jimmy Buffett and Margaritaville on Coco. Final hour, the morning portion of our program today. Billy Joel earlier, Piano Man, and here's one I haven't heard in a while. Fog Hat called Slow Ride.

0: all night long. Lionel Richie, Coco, Jay and the Americans, right before Lionel, Apple, Peaches, Pumpkin Pie, and Fog Hat with Slow Ride. Weather in just a minute here, and then Blood, Sweat, and Tears coming up.
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0: From the Coco Weather Center, the Warrensburg forecast. Today, showers and possibly a thunderstorm. A high of 73. Rainfall amounts between 1 and 2 inches possible. Showers and thunderstorms tonight. Cloudy with a low of 55. New rainfall amounts between a half and 3/4 of an inch tonight. Tomorrow, gradually becoming sunny, a high near 67, clear tomorrow night with a low 48 over the weekend, sunny Saturday and Sunday, high Saturday 70, on Sunday up to 74.

There you go, right there, down in the boondocks, Billy Joe Royal on Coco, spanking our gang, too. Like to get to know you in blood, sweat, and tears. You've made me so very happy. At midday, we'll have news for you. That's top of the hour, 12 noon, a few minutes away from us right now. Rolling Stones up next. Take us part of the way there with a 19th Nervous Breakdown.

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1: A new arrest in a suspected terror plot. I'm Lisa Brady, Fox News. Counter-terror police in the UK just announcing a sixth person arrested in the suspected plot to target a U.S.-run airbase in England. And this latest suspect is a dual UK and Iranian national. A day after the British Prime Minister had said there were strong indications of Iranian involvement. Homeland Security Secretary Mark Wayne Mullen telling Fox earlier today,
2: "We knew that Iran and IRGC was going to try to do an attack possibly on a United States asset in the UK. We had been already watching this with our counterparts in London, giving them a heads up. They were also feeding information to us."
1: The arrest made today is on suspicion of preparation of terrorist acts, with a second man questioned and two properties in London searched. The family of Renee Good filing two lawsuits against the Trump administration over her killing during an immigration enforcement surge in Minnesota.
3: "The whole world had to watch as our entire universe was destroyed. As the sunshine that was my amazing Renee was robbed from us, from her children, and from her community that loved her."
1: Good's wife, Becca, says she was pure love. The lawsuits claim wrongful death and conspiracy to interfere with civil rights, accusing the federal government of trying to hide evidence of what happened in January. Good was killed during a confrontation with ICE agents protesting their operation. Homeland Security says an agent fired in self-defense. Good's family denies she was trying to use her car as a weapon. A failed execution in Tennessee remains under investigation.
4: "So far as we know, the Department of Correction followed exactly the protocol that was outlined and vetted and approved by the Attorney General's office. At this point, that is all we know."
1: Governor Bill Lee, after convicted killer Krista Pike ended up in the hospital last night following two doses of a lethal injection drug. 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
1: Terrifying ordeal on a Mideast flight remains under investigation. President Trump speaking with Israel's prime minister after the attack yesterday.
8: President Trump says Israeli Prime Minister Benjamin Netanyahu relayed the heroic actions of Israeli passengers aboard a Fly Dubai flight sent into a nosedive by the plane's co-pilot.
9: "And it seems as though the co-pilot was perhaps a terrorist or perhaps a whack job."
8: Netanyahu, speaking on Fox and Friends, says the co-pilot was hell-bent on crashing the plane.
10: "We know that he underwent Islamist radical indoctrination."
8: The co-pilot is accused of stabbing the aircraft's pilot. He is being detained in Saudi Arabia, where the Fly Dubai flight made an emergency landing. At the White House, Jared Halpern, Fox News.
1: Leaving earthly conflicts on the ground, four crew members are heading to the International Space Station, two Americans, a Russian, and a Canadian of Ukrainian heritage.
11: "Those four crew members going up, they're all friends, they're all scientists, and they're all working together towards the same goals, and that's to improve human spaceflight."
1: Fox's Jonathan Sary. It's a joint NASA SpaceX mission lifting off about 2 hours ago. A Wall Street journalist who spent more than a year in a Russian prison is telling his story.
12: "It's been 2 years since Evan Gershkovich was released from a Russian prison in an historic prisoner swap that involved 24 people across seven countries. He told Fox and Friends about how he was captured in March of 2023.
13: "I was meeting with the source of a colleague of mine who we thought was legitimate. We had, you know, been, you know, speaking to him for 4 years at that point. and it turned out it was a setup.
12: Gershkovich was accused of fabricated espionage charges and ultimately sentenced to 16 years in prison.
1: Fox's Tanya J. Powers. His new memoir is called This Cursed Beautiful Land, a Russian-American story. And Lisa Brady, this is Fox News.
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15: From the Cocoa Weather Center, the Warrensburg forecast. Today, showers and possibly a thunderstorm. A high of 73. Rainfall amounts between 1 and 2 inches possible. Showers and thunderstorms tonight. Cloudy with a low of 55. New rainfall amounts between a half and 3/4 of an inch tonight. Tomorrow, gradually becoming sunny. A high near 67. Clear tomorrow night with a low 48 over the weekend. Sunny Saturday and Sunday. High Saturday 70, on Sunday up to 74.
16: Missouri Net News, I'm Matt Pilger. Talks continue on Capitol Hill about artificial intelligence and potential adverse consequences of the technology. Missouri U.S. Senator Josh Hawley was among those asking experts questions during a Senate hearing on Wednesday.
17: Missouri banks who say that they're already facing an unprecedented cyber attack environment. The idea of an AI-charged cyber attack is terrifying to them.
16: The Missouri Judicial Performance Review Committee released its recommendations yesterday that all current judges on the November ballot had their approval. Debbie Dodge is the chair of the Judicial Performance Review Committee.
18: Are based on objective information about the performance of individual judges.
16: Missouri leaders have unveiled a new energy plan aimed at increasing electricity generation within the state. The plan calls for adding more power production capacity, including exploring expanded nuclear energy to meet growing demand from data centers and manufacturers. This is Missouri Net.
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1: 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A Sweet Springs man was killed on Tuesday when his motorcycle struck another vehicle at an intersection just west of Sedalia. The Highway Patrol says the collision occurred around 3:30 p.m. at the intersection of U.S. Route 50 and Route MM. Troopers report that the 40-year-old was heading east on Route 50 when he struck the passenger side of a vehicle that was heading south onto Sadie Lane. The Sweet Springs man was pronounced dead at the scene. Driver of the other vehicle, a 60-year-old woman from Sedalia, had moderate injuries and was taken to a nearby hospital. A two-vehicle collision on U.S. Highway 50 in Johnson County left both drivers injured yesterday morning. According to the Highway Patrol, this accident occurred when a vehicle driven by an 18-year-old Holden man traveling south on Northwest 1421 Road attempted to cross Highway 50, pulled into the path of an SUV driven by a 37-year-old Kansas City man. Both vehicles then went into the median and came to rest at about 6:54 a.m. The Holden driver sustained serious injuries and was taken to a Kansas City hospital for treatment. The Kansas City driver with minor injuries. The KMOS-TV PBS documentary-style news program, Fentanyl and Families in the Midwest, has been nominated for the 2026 National Academy of Television Arts and Sciences Mid-America Emmy Awards in the News Special category. It's the first nomination for KMOS-PBS in the News Special category. Winners will be announced October 24th at the Mid-America Emmy Awards ceremony in Overland Park, Kansas. Old Drum Open Mic kicks off with music, stories, poetry, and essays for its next program this evening from 6 until 8 at Java Junction downtown. Old Drum Open Mic produces its showcase event on the first Thursday night of each month. Prospective presenters can schedule their appearances through the Old Drum Open Mic webpage on Facebook. Programs are designed to provide a venue for the presentation of original and creative works, and programs are free and open to the public. Warrensburg Fire and Police Departments are teaming up once again for a community blood drive this Friday. The drive will take place tomorrow from 9 a.m. to 6 p.m. at Matthews Crawford American Legion Post 131 in Warrensburg. Donations are encouraged to help keep the blood supply strong throughout the area. 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Those donating are reminded to eat well and hydrate in advance. And they're also reminded to bring a photo ID. For more information, contact Jeremy Vanway at 660-262-4654. Rotary Club of Central Missouri will hold its annual Wheels in Motion 5K this Saturday. Area residents are encouraged to run, walk, or bike the circular course that starts at 9 a.m. Saturday at the corner of West Market and North Holden Streets in Warrensburg. Check-in and same-day registration will begin at 7:30 a.m. Welcome and pre-race announcements will follow at 8:45. The race starts at 9. There will be two categories for both men and women. Separate medals and awards will be given for ages 14 to 39 and 40 and up. Kids ages 5 to 13 will have their own division. Cost register, $40 per participant. For more information, visit the Rotary Club of Central Missouri's Facebook page. And Warrensburg Cat Advocates is hosting a Halloween-themed bingo event Saturday. The event will be held at 209 East Market Street in Warrensburg. Doors open at 2:30. The event will be from 3 until 5.

0: That's KOKO News. I'm Marion Woods.
1: For KOKO Sports, I'm Greg Hassler. 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Mules tied for first with Emporia State. Mules are going to host Central Oklahoma for Military Appreciation Night on Saturday. Kick at 7, pregame at 6 here on the UCM Sports Radio Network. Jenny's Volleyball, they're home tomorrow night to 8th-ranked Missouri Western. That'll get underway at 6 o'clock. Jenny's Soccer on the road tomorrow night. They're in St. Joe to take on the Griffins. That'll kick at 7. College football on Saturday. Alabama is at Mississippi State. Ohio State at Iowa. Florida at Missouri. Florida is a 5.5-point favorite. Middle Tennessee at Kansas. Navy at Air Force. Army is at La Tech. MLB wildcard playoff round. Phillies over Atlanta 4-3. Schwarber, Harbor, and Bohm all hit a home run. Series tied at 1 apiece. White Sox beat Houston 7-3. Yankees over the Red Sox 9-2. San Diego beat the Cubs 4-1. Phillies Braves deciding game tonight at 7 o'clock. NFL tonight, Steelers at the Browns. Pittsburgh minus 2.5. Tonight for the game deciding game of their three-game series. Las Vegas is minus 4.5. Bank of Utah championships get underway today on the PGA, and Formula One is in Malaysia. For KOKO Sports, I'm Greg Hassler.
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4: 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Export sales are up on the week, mainly to China, but a national holiday could curtail demand for a few days. U.S. harvest delays are ongoing ahead of a drier weather pattern. November beans are down 15.5 at 1277.5. January's 15 lower, 1294.25. On this first day of the new marketing year, December bean meal's down 580 at 351, and December bean oil's 141 lower at 6687. Corn's down, still digesting the larger-than-expected quarterly stocks number while watching the harvest. Trade's expecting at least some impact to yield and quality from those delays. December corn's 3.5 lower at 497.25. March is down 3.5 at 512. And wheat's mixed. It looks oversold after the recent decline, but export demand's slow. While rain is delaying winter replanting, the soil moisture recharge should be beneficial in most areas. December Chicago's up 1.75 at 6. Moisture recharge should be beneficial in most areas. December Chicago's up 1.75 at 677.5. December Kansas City's down 1.25 at 731.75. December Minneapolis is up 2.5 at 695.75. Live cattle are mostly higher and feeders are up, watching the direct markets. White trade today so far at 345 to 348 dress, with the bids in the south at 226. December live is up 25 at 222.95. February's down 7 at 225. November feeders up $1.40 at 335.72. And hogs are down on technical weakness. December lean is 75 lower at 68.67, and February's down 85 at 69.32. And over in the broader market, crude oil's back above $92 a barrel. John Perkins,

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5: As always, the Dems are just trying to buy it. 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So in the past, right, people, companies, figures, candidates would pay, let's say, $1,000 for one post or up to $25,000 for one video. But now, I guess it's the economy, they've been paying a lot less. So now they pay 300 people or 500 people a dollar for every view or a dollar for every 1,000 views, because their goal now is not to influence with one video, it's to influence the algorithm. 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Is it factored in that it's actually not organic? Because they're just trying to say, by building up the volume, that look at this surge, look at everyone talking about the economy under age 28.
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7: From the Cocoa Weather Center, the Warrensburg forecast. Today, showers and possibly a thunderstorm. A high of 73. Rainfall amounts between 1 and 2 inches possible. Showers and thunderstorms tonight. Cloudy with a low of 55. New rainfall amounts between a half and 3/4 of an inch tonight. Tomorrow, gradually becoming sunny. A high near 67. Clear tomorrow night with a low 48 over the weekend. Sunny Saturday and Sunday. High Saturday 70. On Sunday up to 74.
8: Missouri Nuts Sports, I'm Bill Pollack. Former Cardinals Wilson Contreras and Sonny Gray did everything they could, but the Red Sox couldn't get past the Yankees, losing 9-2. Contreras had two hits, including a homer. Sonny held the Yankees to two runs before being pulled after just 70 pitches. And then New York went off for six runs the next inning.
9: You know, not ready for it to end. A lot of emotions. Yeah, but frustration is definitely one.
8: Well, what about the Cardinals? Does President Chaim Bloom think they can be a contender in a year or two?
10: We spent a good portion of this summer, even with our sights set about as firmly on the future as you could, spent a good portion of this summer solidly contending. Obviously, you know, subsequently ran out of gas. But, you know, I think of course we can. We're just not going to sacrifice what we're working so hard to build to try to chase that.
8: And the Royals dealt with injuries, but they had a bullpen that couldn't finish games off. GM J.J. Piccolo says perhaps they need to change their approach when addressing that issue this offseason.
0: There's a lot of different ways to put bullpens together. One thing that I'll share right now, we're in the top five in spending in bullpen over the last three seasons. That may not be the answer because relievers are up and down.
8: First time the Chiefs and Raiders are starting the year 3-0, and they meet Sunday in Vegas. Kenneth Walker leads the NFL with 360 rushing yards, and offensive coordinator Eric Bieniemy says there is no limit on how much they'll rely on his legs.
11: I don't think you want to put a limit on anything. I think the sky is the limit. When it's all said and done, we want to do whatever it's going to take to help us to find a way to get that W.
8: And Mizzou football has a lot to fix before facing number 8 Florida.
12: We clearly have to go back to work from the challenges and lessons that we learned from last weekend. Specifically, we started slow. We can't start that slow. And then we didn't finish as the way we needed to in the fourth quarter. And as coaches, we have to be better.
8: Bill Pollack, Missouri Net Sports.
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1: Wow, we've made it to the final portion of the program for this Thursday, first day in October. Sonny and Cher, and the beat goes on. Aretha Franklin, before that, Rocksteady and the Chiffons. He's so fine. Four Tops next with the Undaughtys and Ask the Lonely.

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Trying to slip away, huh? Clarence Carter on Coco. Isley Brothers before Clarence, It's Your Thing. And, of course, the Four Tops and the Undotties with Ask the Lonely. Weather forecast for this afternoon, wet. Showers, might even get a pop-up thunderstorm. High about 73. Rainfall amounts today between 1 and 2 inches, possible. Tonight, more rain. Cloudy, low 55. Could get a half to three-quarters of an inch more precipitation. Tomorrow, starting out partly sunny, getting totally sunny in the afternoon with a high 67. And clear Friday night, good weather for the football game over at the high school. Homecoming at Warrensburg High. 48 should be your overnight low temperature Friday. Saturday and Sunday, both sunny days. High 70 on Saturday, 74 on Sunday. Got the Inner City Blues right now for you. This is Marvin Gaye.

Gary Lewis and the Playboys on Coco, and She's Just My Style. Ashford and Simpson, too, was solid. And Marvin Gaye, Inner City Blues. Gotta go. Time's up for me on this Thursday. I want to thank you for joining us today. And we'll be back tomorrow for the Fun Friday get-together. It starts at 6 o'clock in the morning. Thanks for joining us today again. Four seasons now, and let's hang on.

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1: A search for answers in Tennessee. I'm Lisa Brady, Fox News. After convicted killer Krista Pike survived a death sentence, ending up in the hospital last night after two injections during a failed execution.
2: It's a tragedy, and it's deeply disturbing to me that that has happened in this state. The people deserve better than that.
1: Tennessee Governor Bill Lee says at this point it appears the Department of Correction followed protocol. He has ordered a review and halted any executions for now. There's been no confirmation of Pike's current condition. Counterterrorism police in the UK now have an Iranian suspect in custody in connection with a possible terror plot against an airbase in England used by the U.S. to target Iran. The new suspect is the sixth person arrested in the probe, a 27-year-old man and a dual UK and Iranian national arrested on suspicion of preparing terrorist acts. Iran has denied involvement. President Trump suspects possible Iranian involvement in yesterday's attack on the pilot during a Fly Dubai flight to Israel. Fox's Peter Ducey at the White House.
3: Just spoke to the president as he was boarding Marine One on the South Lawn, and I asked him if anybody has briefed him in the last day and a half about whether or not this Fly Dubai pilot, the one who allegedly tried to take down the plane, is linked to Iran. And the president told me they're working on it right now. He would say the answer based on what he is hearing is yes, but they are working it right now.
1: So far, no confirmation of any motive or that it was a terror attack. The co-pilot accused of stabbing the pilot is Omani and has worked for the airline for less than or about a year. The president taking questions before kicking off stops around the country ahead of the midterms.
4: You got to get out there and vote for a fighter for the state of Florida.
1: Vice President Vance rallying for Congressman Byron Donalds, who's running for Florida governor against Democrat David Jolly. 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
1: The Trump administration now facing two lawsuits over the killing of Renee Good by an ICE agent earlier this year.
8: The family of Renee Good is accusing the Trump administration of negligence and of civil rights violations, demanding a jury trial and damages. Good's family says she wasn't using her car in a threatening way, calling the shooting illegal. Her killing, captured on video, shows an ICE officer opening fire during Operation Metro Surge. The agent later treated at a hospital. The Trump administration has defended the action, saying the agent opened fire in self-defense. Jeff Manosso, Fox News.
1: Just getting reports that a former Dallas police officer, Amber Geiger, has been granted parole after serving 7 years of a 10-year sentence for the killing of a neighbor, Botham Jean, in 2018, mistaking him for an intruder in her own apartment. Rapper Rick Ross is under arrest.
9: Miami, the Playboy's paradise.
1: His debut single, Hustlin', was a hit 20 years ago, and he went on to become a 9-time Grammy nominee. But the longtime South Florida resident was arrested early today in Miami Beach, charged with battery in connection with a domestic violence allegation. His attorney says he's being wrongfully accused by an ex-girlfriend. A new snapshot of the labor market.
10: There's another encouraging report on the job market. New claims for unemployment benefits declined by 1,000 last week to 197,000. Economists were expecting a slight increase. Also, fewer people remained on benefits in the week ending September 19th. Continuing claims declined 11,000 to 1.3 1.7 million, the lowest level since April of 2023.
1: Fox's Jenny Cosola. The government's employment report for September is due out tomorrow. Stocks turning mixed. The Dow is still down right now, down 62 points, but the S&P and the NASDAQ are now in the green. I'm Lisa Brady. This is Fox News.
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12: From the Coco Weather Center, the Warrensburg forecast. Today, showers and possibly a thunderstorm. A high of 73. Rainfall amounts between 1 and 2 inches possible. Showers and thunderstorms tonight. Cloudy with a low of 55. New rainfall amounts between a half and 3/4 of an inch tonight. Tomorrow, gradually becoming sunny. A high near 67. Clear tomorrow night with a low 48. Over the weekend, sunny Saturday and Sunday. High Saturday 70. On Sunday up to 74.
13: Missouri Net News. I'm Sue Danielson. Heavy rains have prompted flooding issues in a large part of northwest Missouri. A flood watch is in effect until late tonight due to heavy rain. The watch also includes parts of west central and central Missouri. Missouri's putting new guardrails in place for the use of automated license plate readers by law enforcement agencies. Matt Pilger reports.
14: DPS Director Mark James says many Missouri law enforcement agencies already have strong privacy protections in place. While the technology has helped solve crimes ranging from child abductions to homicides.
13: At the federal level, Missouri U.S. Senator Josh Hawley has introduced a bill which calls for similar privacy protections. Senator Hawley says it seems as if tech companies behind artificial intelligence are trying to get the government to protect them from adverse AI consequences. Hawley says no to that.
15: If you cause damage, you clean it up.
13: Senator Hawley made the comments during a Senate Homeland Security Subcommittee hearing on the subject yesterday. Missouri Net News.
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3: From the Coco Weather Center, the Warrensburg forecast. Today, showers and possibly a thunderstorm. A high of 73. Rainfall amounts between 1 and 2 inches possible. Showers and thunderstorms tonight. Cloudy with a low of 55. New rainfall amounts between a half and 3 quarters of an inch tonight. Tomorrow, gradually becoming sunny. A high near 67. Clear tomorrow night with a low 48. Over the weekend, sunny Saturday and Sunday. High Saturday 70, on Sunday up to 74.
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5: From the Coco Weather Center, the Warrensburg forecast. Today, showers and possibly a thunderstorm. A high of 73. Rainfall amounts between 1 and 2 inches possible. Showers and thunderstorms tonight. Cloudy with a low of 55. New rainfall amounts between a half and 3/4 of an inch tonight. Tomorrow, gradually becoming sunny. A high near 67. Clear tomorrow night with a low 48. Over the weekend, sunny Saturday and Sunday. High Saturday 70. On Sunday up to 74.
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1: She is alive. I'm Lisa Brady, Fox News. Lawyers for convicted killer Krista Pike just telling reporters she's receiving life-saving care at a hospital after last night's failed execution in Tennessee, where witnesses heard her snoring loudly behind the curtain after two injections.
2: I'm haunted by last night.
1: Attorney Randy Spivey says her prognosis is not yet clear. The governor has halted executions and ordered a review. The family of Renee Good, who was killed in her car during a confrontation with an ICE agent in Minnesota, is now suing the Trump administration.
3: What happened to Renee was completely senseless. And the fact that there's been no accountability, no investigation, no expression of condolence, no change in policy is completely mind-blowing.
1: Good's brother, alongside her widow, after two lawsuits were filed against the federal government and immigration officials, claiming wrongful death, unjustified and excessive use of force, and conspiracy to interfere with civil rights, rejecting the administration's claim the agent fired in self-defense. Officials in Saudi Arabia say the co-pilot accused of stabbing the captain of a Fly Dubai flight to Israel yesterday has been handed over to the UAE.
4: The Emiratis are leading this investigation, but they are working with the Israelis as they try to figure out why the suspect allegedly stabbed his co-pilot and then tried to crash the plane. But Israeli Prime Minister Benjamin Netanyahu telling Fox News he has an idea of what might have motivated him.
5: It looks like he had been radicalized. I think it's too early to say whether he had any connections with Iran or with anyone else. It's too early to say that.
4: Netanyahu also saying the suspect was from Oman, a country Israel doesn't have diplomatic ties with and therefore wouldn't be allowed to land in Israel.
1: Fox's Jeff Paul in Tel Aviv. In the UK, a dual Iranian national becomes the sixth person arrested in connection with a possible plot to attack a U.S.-run airbase. 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
1: At least two people are dead after the crash of a medical helicopter off the coast of Southern California.
9: Crews continue to search for a missing person who was on board a Reach Air Medical Services helicopter that crashed off of Catalina Island Wednesday night, killing two people and leaving two others in the hospital.
10: We're currently searching with a 45-foot small boat, and we have an MH-60 from Air Station, a Jayhawk helicopter from Air Station San Diego, U.S. Coast Guard, and then a remote-operated vehicle from Los Angeles County Fire Department.
9: Captain Stacy Cressy of the U.S. Coast Guard. Catalina Island is about 22 miles off the mainland of Los Angeles County. Officials say the two hospitalized are in stable condition. The National Transportation Safety Board and the U.S. Coast Guard are investigating.
1: Fox's Christian Goodwin. The two people killed are reportedly a pilot and flight nurse. A crew of four riding in a SpaceX capsule weeks after a faulty valve postponed their joint mission with NASA.
11: SpaceX successfully launches two Americans, one Canadian and one Russian, aboard a Dragon capsule headed from Cape Canaveral to the International Space Station.
12: Ignition and liftoff. Go Falcon, go Dragon, and go Crew 13.
11: From the SpaceX live stream, minutes later, the crew reached space with no issues. Its Falcon 9 booster safely returned to the landing zone in Florida.
12: Welcome to orbit. On behalf of the entire team, we thank you for flying the Falcon today. Have a
13: great mission. Dragon will take you from here.
11: The crew is expected to stay in space 6 months. In Miami, Eben Brown, Fox News.
1: The Canadian astronaut has Ukrainian heritage and has said the ongoing conflict with Russia does not affect the crew's mission in space, where they have to rely on each other. An hour to the close on Wall Street, stocks are higher. Right now, the Dow's up 3 points. The S&P and the NASDAQ also in the green. Elisa Brady, Fox News.
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16: From the Coco Weather Center, the Warrensburg forecast. More rain tonight, cloudy, a low of 55. New rainfall amounts between a half and three quarters of an inch possible. Then tomorrow, starting out partly sunny, gradually becoming totally sunny with a high of 67. Friday night, clear, low 48. Over the weekend, sunny on Saturday, a high of 70. Saturday night, mostly clear with a low 51. And sunny Sunday, high 74.
17: Missouri Net News. I'm Sue Danielson. Heavy rains in a large part of northwest, west central, and central Missouri have prompted flooding concerns. A national study is predicting higher heating costs this winter. University of Missouri economics professor J. Isaac Miller says the super El Nino weather phenomenon should mean a milder winter. So what can Missourians expect?
18: My point forecast is not much change.
17: He says that's because natural gas supplies are good. Former Missouri Attorney General Andrew Bailey has not said if he plans to seek public office again in Missouri. Bailey's departure from the FBI has prompted some political speculation. Current AG Catherine Hanaway says,
19: I hope that he chooses public service again.
17: Bailey announced this week he's leaving the FBI and returning to Missouri. Hanaway says Missouri is joining the FBI's cold case playing cards program. The cards are distributed to Missouri correctional facilities. The idea is to generate new leads on unsolved homicides, missing persons, or unidentified remains. Missouri Net News.
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0: From the Coco Weather Center, the Warrensburg forecast. More rain tonight, cloudy, a low of 55. New rainfall amounts between a half and three-quarters of an inch possible. Then tomorrow, starting out partly sunny, gradually becoming totally sunny with a high of 67. Friday night, clear, low 48. Over the weekend, sunny on Saturday, a high of 70. Saturday night, mostly clear with a low 51. And sunny Sunday, high 74.
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11: From the Cocoa Weather Center, the Warrensburg forecast. More rain tonight, cloudy, a low of 55. New rainfall amounts between a half and three quarters of an inch possible. Then tomorrow, starting out partly sunny, gradually becoming totally sunny with a high of 67. Friday night, clear, low 48. Over the weekend, sunny on Saturday, a high of 70. Saturday night, mostly clear with a low 51. And sunny Sunday, high 74.
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1: U.S. service members head to the Middle East. I'm Lisa Brady, Fox News. Two U.S. officials confirming to Fox the Theodore Roosevelt Carrier Strike Group and a Marine Expeditionary Unit are being sent to the region, adding about 10,000 more sailors and Marines to the Middle East. It'll be the third U.S. aircraft carrier in the region. This as President Trump suggests Iran may have a connection to yesterday's attack on a flight to Israel.
2: The Fly Dubai co-pilot accused of trying to intentionally crash an Israel-bound jet this week could be linked to Iran. President Trump says.
3: I would say the answer based on what I'm hearing is yes, but we're working on it right now.
2: The president's comments follow Israeli Prime Minister Benjamin Netanyahu's assessment on Fox and Friends that the co-pilot underwent radical indoctrination. Passengers on the flight described a harrowing scene. The pilot was stabbed by the co-pilot. Passengers and crew members were able to retake control of the aircraft and make an emergency landing in Saudi Arabia.
1: Fox's Jared Halpern at the White House. Meantime, a sixth person arrested in a possible plot to attack a U.S.-run airbase in England. Counterterrorism police in Britain say the new suspect is a dual U.K.-Iranian national. Iran has denied involvement. Lawyers for a convicted killer in Tennessee say she is alive and critical condition at a hospital after a failed execution attempt last night.
4: I don't think we could ever know what it was like to go through that time, but I do know that that really was her biggest fear. It was not a fear of dying. It was a fear of a prolonged, painful, traumatic death.
1: Stephen Farrell, one of the lawyers for Krista Pike, who was convicted in the torture murder of a classmate more than 30 years ago. Pike surviving two lethal injection doses. An investigation continues. In Massachusetts, a judge just rejecting a defense motion to acquit Lindsay Clancy in the killing of her three children after the recent hung jury and mistrial. 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
1: A tip about a possible plot to attack the Texas Capitol leads to a joint probe by the FBI and the state and the arrest of a 40-year-old suspect, Benny Caldera.
9: The arrest warrant affidavit alleges Caldera told a friend, quote, "I am going to the Capitol and I am going to shoot it up," and that Caldera was angry at the American-Israeli Public Affairs Committee, saying, quote, "These people have to be exterminated."
1: Fox's Jonathan Hund. Caldera facing a felony charge of making a terrorist threat against a public servant. A campaign promise from New York City Mayor Zohran Mamdani to freeze the rent becomes reality for some New Yorkers, with a new policy kicking in as October begins.
10: Many New Yorkers in rent-stabilized apartments will have the option to choose 1 or 2 year renewals at a 0% rent increase between now and the end of September next year. It could potentially affect millions of people in the city. The policy has had its detractors, ranging from landlords who have said higher taxes and more repairs will result, to President Trump, who posted on Truth Social last June that the policy will create ghettos and slums. In New York, Grinnell Scott, Fox News.
1: Mortgage rates hitting their highest levels in nearly 4 years, topping 7.25% in Freddie Mac's average for a 30-year fixed rate.
11: In 2022, rates surged as part of post-pandemic inflation that ended years of below 5% mortgage rates and grounded the housing market to a halt. Mortgage rates are rising as inflation, a surge in government debt, and heavy corporate borrowing for the build-out of AI are pushing up bond yields.
1: Fox's Hillary Barsky. And the bond market's been putting pressure on the stock stock market. But stocks finish higher today. The Dow up 20 points after the bell. The S&P up about 15. The NASDAQ up 10 points after they were lower during the session. I'm Lisa Brady. This is Fox News.
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13: From the Coco Weather Center, the Warrensburg forecast. More rain tonight, cloudy, a low of 55. New rainfall amounts between a half and three quarters of an inch possible. Then tomorrow, starting out partly sunny, gradually becoming totally sunny with a high of 67. Friday night, clear, low 48. Over the weekend, sunny on Saturday, a high of 70. Saturday night, mostly clear with a low 51. And sunny Sunday, high 74.
14: Missouri Net News. I'm Sue Danielson. Heavy rains have prompted flooding issues in a large part of northwest Missouri. A flood watch is in effect until late tonight due to heavy rain. The watch also includes parts of west central and central Missouri. Missouri's putting new guardrails in place for the use of automated license plate readers by law enforcement agencies. Matt Pilger reports.
15: DPS Director Mark James says many Missouri law enforcement agencies already have strong privacy protections in place. While the technology has helped solve crimes ranging from child abductions to homicides.
14: At the federal level, Missouri U.S. Senator Josh Hawley has introduced a bill which calls for similar privacy protections. Senator Hawley says it seems as if tech companies behind artificial intelligence are trying to get the government to protect them from adverse AI consequences. Hawley says no to that.
16: If you cause damage, you clean it up.
14: Senator Hawley made the comments during a Senate Homeland Security Subcommittee hearing on the subject yesterday. Missouri Net News.
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3: From the Coco Weather Center, the Warrensburg forecast. More rain tonight, cloudy, a low of 55. New rainfall amounts between a half and three quarters of an inch possible. Then tomorrow, starting out partly sunny, gradually becoming totally sunny with a high of 67. Friday night, clear, low 48. Over the weekend, sunny on Saturday, a high of 70. Saturday night, mostly clear with a low 51. And sunny Sunday, high 74.
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6: From the Coco Weather Center, the Warrensburg forecast. More rain tonight, cloudy, a low of 55. New rainfall amounts between a half and three quarters of an inch possible. Then tomorrow, starting out partly sunny, gradually becoming totally sunny with a high of 67. Friday night, clear, low 48. Over the weekend, sunny on Saturday, a high of 70. Saturday night, mostly clear with a low 51, and sunny Sunday, high 74.
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1: A midterm marathon. I'm Lisa Brady, Fox News. President Trump kicking off travel around the country ahead of the November elections.
2: This week, President Trump will rally supporters in Oklahoma, Alabama, and Ohio, all states he easily carried in his three runs for office.
3: Well, I won all of them by a lot. I'm going there just to make sure.
2: The president says his return to reliably red states is also about giving thanks to Republican voters.
3: And I haven't been there in a while, and I want to just thank them. Mr. President, we also have a governor's race that I think it's over, but we have to make sure people get out and vote, even in Oklahoma.
2: President Trump says the country is doing really well, but Republicans have not been able to get that message across to voters.
1: Fox's Jared Halpern at the White House. Voters keep telling pollsters they're not happy with the economy or the president's handling of it as Democrats run against what they call a failing agenda. About 10,000 more U.S. sailors and Marines are heading to the Middle East. U.S. officials confirming to Fox News a third aircraft carrier is being sent to the region, along with a Marine expeditionary unit. President Trump telling reporters today Iran may have a link to yesterday's attack on a fly-Dubai flight to Israel, which remains under investigation. Israel's prime minister says the co-pilot accused of stabbing the captain and trying to crash the plane is Omani.
4: A country Israel doesn't have diplomatic ties with and therefore wouldn't be allowed to land in Israel. The prime minister is working to figure out exactly how that was allowed.
1: Fox's Jeff Paul in Tel Aviv. Saudi officials say they've given the suspect to the UAE, which is leading a multi-nation investigation. The judge in the Lindsey Clancy murder case refuses to declare her not guilty, rejecting a defense motion that argued prosecutors didn't prove she was responsible for killing her three children in the recent trial that ended with a hung jury. Prosecutors have not said if they plan a retrial. 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
1: A protest against the president's plan to build a giant arch at one of the entrances to Washington, D.C.
9: Carrying signs that said things like veterans over vanity and I'm an arch enemy. Demonstrators gathered near the site of President Trump's proposed triumphal arch. Those protesters say the arch is a desecration to heroes buried close by at Arlington National Cemetery. Democratic Senator Tammy Duckworth blasted the president, telling the crowd,
10: "How dare this coward erect a monument to his own vanity, his own ego, covered in the same fake gold that he's plastered all over the Oval Office."
9: President Trump has said he wants the arch to be more than a monument. He wants to use it as a military complex with drones and snipers in place to help protect the city.
1: Fox's Jill Nato in Washington. That project already faces a lawsuit, arguing in part it would need congressional approval and would obstruct historic sightlines. The case against a former Olympic athlete, once accused of vandalizing the Lincoln Memorial reflecting pool, is dismissed by a judge in D.C.
11: David Hearn was charged with felony destruction of property and accused of ripping up a 2-square-foot piece of sealant liner in the bottom of the reflecting pool after it had been renovated earlier this year. But U.S. Attorney Jeanine Pirro eventually moved to drop the charges without prejudice, meaning she'd maintain the option to refile later. D.C. Superior Court Judge Todd Edelman said the government has no right to retain the ability to compound the errors it already made at Hearn's expense and dismiss the case with prejudice. Hearn said he did reach into the pool to touch a piece of raised sealant and that it was rubbery, but that he didn't rip anything up. The DOJ later said contractors may have performed a rushed job on the pool renovation ahead of July 4th celebrations in the Capitol. Jessica Rosenthal, Fox News.
1: October off to a lukewarm start on Wall Street. The Dow up 20 points. The S&P and the NASDAQ also with small gains, clawing back from losses during the session. I'm Lisa Brady, Fox News.
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13: From the Coco Weather Center, the Warrensburg forecast. More rain tonight, cloudy, a low of 55. New rainfall amounts between a half and three quarters of an inch possible. Then tomorrow, starting out partly sunny, gradually becoming totally sunny with a high of 67. Friday night, clear, low 48. Over the weekend, sunny on Saturday, a high of 70. Saturday night, mostly clear with a low 51. And sunny Sunday, high 74.
14: Missouri Net News. I'm Sue Danielson. Heavy rains have prompted flooding issues in a large part of northwest Missouri. A flood watch is in effect until late tonight due to heavy rain. The watch also includes parts of west central and central Missouri. Missouri's putting new guardrails in place for the use of automated license plate readers by law enforcement agencies. Matt Pilger reports.
15: DPS Director Mark James says many Missouri law enforcement agencies already have strong privacy protections in place. While the technology has helped solve crimes ranging from child abductions to homicides.
14: At the federal level, Missouri U.S. Senator Josh Hawley has introduced a bill which calls for similar privacy protections. Senator Hawley says it seems as if tech companies behind artificial intelligence are trying to get the government to protect them from adverse AI consequences. Hawley says no to that.
16: If you cause damage, you clean it up.
14: Senator Hawley made the comments during a Senate Homeland Security Subcommittee hearing on the subject yesterday. Missouri Net News.
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4: From the Coco Weather Center, the Warrensburg forecast. More rain tonight, cloudy, a low of 55. New rainfall amounts between a half and three quarters of an inch possible. Then tomorrow, starting out partly sunny, gradually becoming totally sunny with a high of 67. Friday night, clear, low 48. Over the weekend, sunny on Saturday, a high of 70. Saturday night, mostly clear with a low 51. And sunny Sunday, high 74.
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0: Every now and then, I think you might like to hear something from us. Nice and easy. 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It's the way we do Proud Mary.
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13: From the Coco Weather Center, the Warrensburg forecast. More rain tonight, cloudy, a low of 55. New rainfall amounts between a half and three quarters of an inch possible. Then tomorrow, starting out partly sunny, gradually becoming totally sunny with a high of 67. Friday night, clear, low 48. Over the weekend, sunny on Saturday, a high of 70. Saturday night, mostly clear with a low 51, and sunny Sunday, high 74.
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1: Hitting the road. I'm Lisa LaSera, Fox News. President Trump making good on a promise he made during the midterm convention, starting a campaign blitz in the month or so before the election. First, in Texas.
2: I'm thrilled to be back in the Lone Star State with the proud, hardworking patriots of Peterbilt Motor Company.
1: Then he rallied in Oklahoma. The president says the country is doing well, but Republicans have not been able to get that message to voters. Senate Democratic leader Chuck Schumer on the Senate floor claimed the president is trying to disenfranchise millions of Americans.
3: Trump has given up on winning over the electorate. So he's trying to silence it.
1: And Schumer accused Republicans of helping President Trump profit from the presidency. The president says there could be a link to Iran in the attempted hijacking of an Israel-bound flight.
4: The president's comments follow Israeli Prime Minister Benjamin Netanyahu's assessment on Fox and Friends that the co-pilot underwent radical indoctrination. Passengers on the flight described a harrowing scene. The pilot was stabbed by the co-pilot. Passengers and crew members were able to retake control of the aircraft and make an emergency landing in Saudi Arabia.
1: Fox's Jared Halpern at the White House. London police have arrested a dual UK-Iranian national on suspicion of plotting a terror attack following a security incident at a U.S.-run military base in England that British authorities have linked to Tehran. The 25-year-old man was arrested in central London. Police have searched two properties, five men, all British nationals in their 20s and from London, arrested in the early hours of Sunday on suspicion of explosives and terror offenses close to the RAF Fairford base. On Wall Street, swings in the bond market made for modest gains for stocks. The Dow up 20 points, the Nasdaq added 10 points, the S&P plus 14. 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
1: Some leading Democrats are calling for an investigation to TV ads featuring President Trump.
10: Representative Jamie Raskin of Maryland, the top Democrat on the House Judiciary Committee, and California Congressman George Whitesides are demanding federal inquiries into a blitz of taxpayer-funded TV ads spotlighting praise for President Trump. The TV spots, which have drawn criticism from members of both parties, are airing shortly before the midterm elections, and the representatives are formally asking the government to Accountability Office and the Office of Special Counsel to determine if the use of government funds was illegal. The White House has labeled the ads public service announcements, though experts disagree, saying they aren't designed to help Americans access any specific program. Lillian Wu, Fox News.
1: SpaceX has launched four astronauts on a fast track to the International Space Station that'll stretch until spring. SpaceX launch commander Jessica Watkins and her crew from NASA after a three-week delay to fix their Dragon capsule, which had a leaking fuel system. The stay at the station will last 6 months, but the flight there is only expected to take 8 hours. The federal government launching a new school choice tax incentive starting January 1st.
11: The Treasury Department calls it the first nationwide school choice program. Families in 30 states will qualify, and those who participate can give up to $1,700 to an organization that gives out school choice scholarships. They get a dollar-for-dollar tax credit for that donation. The donation money goes into a pool of funds that hopefully increases in order to give out money to families who want to homeschool or send their kids to private schools. It will also, though, be given to kids in public schools whose families can use any scholarship money for tutoring or other educational-related expenses. While most participating states are Republican-leaning, other states can potentially join in the future. New York's Governor Kathy Hochul has expressed interest in participating.
1: Fox's Jessica Rosenthal. I'm Lisa Lucera. 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
13: From the Coco Weather Center, the Warrensburg forecast. More rain tonight, cloudy, a low of 55. New rainfall amounts between a half and three quarters of an inch possible. Then tomorrow, starting out partly sunny, gradually becoming totally sunny with a high of 67. Friday night, clear, low 48. Over the weekend, sunny on Saturday, a high of 70. Saturday night, mostly clear with a low 51. And sunny Sunday, high 74.
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14: I'm Ashley Byrd. Some new guardrails in place for use of automated license plate readers by law enforcement.
15: The Department of Public Safety has released guidance ordered by Governor Mike Kehoe that calls for limits on data retention, routine audits, and a ban on linking facial recognition technology to license plate reader systems. DPS Director Mark James says many Missouri law enforcement agencies already have strong privacy protections in place, while the technology has helped solve crimes ranging from child abductions to homicides. Matt Pilger, Missouri Net.
14: Governor Mike Kehoe is getting praised by the ag industry in Missouri for his declared state of emergency and executive order, which temporarily allows farmers and ag haulers to use dyed diesel on state highways and to haul heavier loads to reduce harvest transportation costs.
16: Record high diesel fuel prices specifically is something that the family farms are dealing with. And so this little bit of help that we wanted to give to the agriculture industry will hopefully be a little relief for them that ends up translating into market prices and the retail price of products at the stores.
14: And the State Department of Transportation is getting over $42 million in federal funds to improve Interstate 70 near St. Louis-Lambert International Airport. U.S. Senator Eric Schmidt says the funding will make safety upgrades and improve airport access, as well as improving interchanges. The State Department of Conservation is asking anglers to kill and report northern snakehead fish. That's after the invasive species was found in southern Missouri waterways. They say the fish can harm native species by competing for food and preying on other sport fish. This is Missouri Net News.
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14: Missouri Net News continues. A national study is predicting higher heating costs this winter in the U.S. University of Missouri economist J. Isaac Miller says, however, those same studies may not be factoring in the ample supplies of natural gas.
19: Natural gas inventories are relatively high. There's going to be some downward pressure on prices. So for natural gas alone, it's possible that actually bills could go down.
14: Forecasters predict the super El Nino should mean a milder winter north, but colder weather in the south. Attorney General Catherine Hanaway got to comment this week on Andrew Bailey's return to Missouri. It's fueling speculation about his running for her office.
20: If Missourians want me to serve another term, I want to serve another term. So that's my intention, is to run again. And here's what I have to say about Andrew Bailey coming back to Missouri. Lucky us.
14: This is Missouri Net News.
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was killed on Tuesday when his motorcycle struck another vehicle at an intersection just west of Sedalia. The Highway Patrol says the collision occurred around 3:30 p.m. at the intersection of U.S. Route 50 and Route MM. Troopers report that the 40-year-old was heading east on Route 50 when he struck the passenger side of a vehicle that was heading south onto Sadie Lane. The Sweet Springs man was pronounced dead at the scene. Driver of the other vehicle, a 60-year-old woman from Sedalia, had moderate injuries and was taken to a nearby hospital. A two-vehicle collision on U.S. Highway 50 in Johnson County left both drivers injured yesterday morning. According to the Highway Patrol, this accident occurred when a vehicle driven by an 18-year-old Holden man traveling south on Northwest 1421 Road attempted to cross Highway 50, pulled into the path of an SUV driven by a 37-year-old Kansas City man. Both vehicles then went into the median and came to rest at about 6:54 a.m. The Holden driver sustained serious injuries and was taken to a Kansas City hospital for treatment. The Kansas City driver with minor injuries. The KMOS-TV PBS documentary-style news program, Fentanyl and Families in the Midwest, has been nominated for the 2026 National Academy of Television Arts and Sciences Mid-America Emmy Awards in the News Special category. It's the first nomination for KMOS-PBS in the News Special category. Winners will be announced October 24th at the Mid-America Emmy Awards ceremony in Overland Park, Kansas. Old Drum Open Mic kicks off with music, stories, poetry, and essays for its next program this evening from 6 until 8 at Java Junction downtown. Old Drum Open Mic produces its showcase event on the first Thursday night of each month. Prospective presenters can schedule their appearances through the Old Drum Open Mic webpage on Facebook. Programs are designed to provide a venue for the presentation of original and creative works, and programs are free and open to the public. Warrensburg Fire and Police Departments are teaming up once again for a community blood drive this Friday. The drive will take place tomorrow from 9 a.m. to 6 p.m. at Matthews Crawford American Legion Post 131 in Warrensburg. Donations are encouraged to help keep the blood supply strong throughout the area. 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Those donating are reminded to eat well and hydrate in advance. And they're also reminded to bring a photo ID. For more information, contact Jeremy Vanway at 660-262-4654. Rotary Club of Central Missouri will hold its annual Wheels in Motion 5K this Saturday. Area residents are encouraged to run, walk, or bike the circular course that starts at 9 a.m., Saturday at the corner of West Market and North Holden Streets in Warrensburg. Check-in and same-day registration will begin at 7:30 a.m. Welcome and pre-race announcements will follow at 8:45. The race starts at 9. There will be two categories for both men and women. Separate medals and awards will be given for ages 14 to 39 and 40 and up. Kids ages 5 to 13 will have their own division. Cost register, $40 per participant. For more information, visit the Rotary Club of Central Missouri's Facebook page. And Warrensburg Cat Advocates is hosting a Halloween-themed bingo event Saturday. The event will be held at 209 East Market Street in Warrensburg. Doors open at 2:30. The event will be from 3 until 5. 80-year-old Charles Dana Emerson of Lexington, Missouri, died September 24th. The family will host a celebration of life from 2 to 6 p.m. Saturday at Lexington Elks Lodge 801 on Main Street in Lexington. Memorials are suggested to Drew Emerson Scholarship Fund. Memories and condolences may be left at LedfordFamilyFH.com.

0: arrangements by the Walker Nadler Fuller Funeral Home in Lexington. 24-year-old Jacob Patrick Huseman of Lexington died unexpectedly on September 23rd at Lafayette Regional Hospital. The family will have a private celebration of life at a later date. Memories of Jacob and condolences for his family may be left at LedfordFamilyFH.com, arrangements by the Walker Nadler Fuller Funeral Home in Lexington. And 81-year-old Elizabeth Liz Ann Woodward of Higginsville died July 22nd. A celebration of life service will take place at 2 p.m. Saturday at the Lexington United Methodist Church. Arrangements by the Walker Nadler Fuller Funeral Home in Lexington. Memorial donations can be made to the Wounded Warrior Project, AWOL Humane Society of Independence, Kansas, and 4-H clubs in Lafayette County, Missouri. That's KOKO News. I'm Marion Woods.
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3: 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Jenny's Volleyball, they're home tomorrow night to 8th-ranked Missouri Western. That'll get underway at 6 o'clock. Jenny's Soccer on the road tomorrow night. They're in St. Joe to take on the Griffins. That'll kick at 7. College football on Saturday, Alabama is at Mississippi State, Ohio State at Iowa, Florida at Missouri. Florida is a 5.5-point favorite. Middle Tennessee at Kansas, Navy at Air Force, Army is at La Tech. MLB wildcard playoff round, Phillies over Atlanta 4-3. Schwarber, Harbor, and Bohm all hit a home run. Series tied at 1 apiece. White Sox beat Houston 7-3. Yankees over the Red Sox 9-2. San Diego beat the Cubs 4-1. Phillies Braves deciding game tonight at 7 o'clock. NFL tonight, Steelers at the Browns, Pittsburgh minus 2.5. Kansas City's at Vegas on Sunday, Kansas City minus 4.5. The Fever in Las Vegas tonight for the game, deciding game of their three-game series. Las Vegas is minus 4.5. Bank of Utah Championships get underway today on the PGA, and Formula One is in Malaysia. For KOKO Sports, I'm Greg Hassler.
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4: Direct cattle markets were generally quiet Thursday. Butcher hogs were steady. I'm John Perkins with a Brownfield market update. Farming's in your DNA and Stein's as well. 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Stein has yield. Live life your way with Stein. Soybeans were down on technical selling with November 9 lower at 1284 and January down 8.5 at $13.75. Corn was mixed, consolidating. December was a penny and a half higher at 502 and a quarter. March was up 1 1/4 at 516 and three quarters. Live and feeder cattle were higher, watching the direct markets. December live was up 47 at 223.17, and February was 37 higher at 225.45. November feeders were $2.05 higher at 336.35. And hogs were mixed, adjusting spreads, with December down 50 at 68.92, and February lean 42 lower at 69.75. I'm John Perkins with a Brownfield Market Update.
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0: From the Coco Weather Center, the Warrensburg forecast. More rain tonight. Cloudy, a low of 55. New rainfall amounts between a half and three quarters of an inch possible. Then tomorrow, starting out partly sunny, gradually becoming totally sunny with a high of 67. Friday night, clear, low 48. Over the weekend, sunny on Saturday, a high of 70. Saturday night, mostly clear with a low 51, and sunny Sunday, high 74.
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11: As always, the Dems are just trying to buy it. And what I think is interesting is that we're seeing the shift. So in the past, right, people, companies, figures, candidates would pay, let's say, $1,000 for one post or up to $25,000 for one video. But now, I guess it's the economy, they've been paying a lot less. So now they pay 300 people or 500 people a dollar for every view or a dollar for every 1,000 views, because their goal now is not to influence with one video, it's to influence the algorithm. And my question is, with the legislation that is passed, for example, in California, that makes you disclose whether you've been paid for something, then does that influence the algorithm? Is it factored in that it's actually not organic? Because they're just trying to say, by building up the volume, that look at this surge, look at everyone talking about the economy under age 28.
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14: The term four sections of land was ambiguous in the Constitution's provisions. Did it mean four 640-acre sections because no such thing existed within the geographical limits of the orders because of the meandering river? Four fractional sections could be found, but none seemed suitable. On the south bank of the river, commissioners were able to find a bluff with a couple of natural openings and another one with four openings, but it really wasn't much. So they picked the two entire sections and parts of five others to make up an area equal to four entire sections in Township 44, Range 11. But this is when Cote Sandusen was favored to be the place for the state capital. The legislature, however, determined that the owner of the land, who was going to give some of it to the state, had some cloudy titles, so they finally rejected his idea. And finally, in December of 1821, the legislature and the governor approved the location about 10 miles upstream from Cote Sandusen. On January 2nd, word came from the surveyor of the St. Louis Land Office that Langham had filed a claim the previous June on part of that territory in the name of one Jean-Baptiste de Lille. No survey, though, had been ever filed. In March of 1822, the commissioners met again, laid out a city. They decided to name it for former President Jefferson, and they settled the dispute with Langham. The state government moved to Jefferson City in 1826, and then 16 years later, the whole situation was thrown into confusion. DeLille now had sold his lands to Godfrey Le Sieur and Robert Dawson, who filed suit contesting ownership of the lot 455. It caused alarm because the suit affected the title and business lots of almost every principal business and residence in the town, and it also affected the title to the governor's mansion and the place where the capital was. A court decision for those two would wipe out Jefferson City as Missouri's capital city. Two of the three judges who made the state Supreme Court up at that time had lots involved in this case, but lawyers agreed to let them hear the case. One, William Scott Steele, refused. The other, William Napton, heard it, but disagreed with the final order written by Priestley McBride, who ruled DeLille's claim was void because the survey had not been filed until after the state appropriated the lands, and furthermore, since his claim hinged on swapping land in the New Madrid area damaged by the earthquake for the land in what was now Jefferson City, he had to give up the New Madrid land first, and he hadn't. Therefore, he had no valid claim on Jefferson City. The case went up to the United States Supreme Court, and the United States Supreme Court affirmed McBride's ruling. The defendant in the final state of the suit, incidentally, was Thomas Lawson Price, the mayor of Jefferson City, who later was lieutenant governor. He built a large mansion on Lot 455. In 1905, the state bought Lot 455 and tore down the Price Mansion. And today, appropriately enough, that is where you will find the Missouri Supreme Court. The building that stands on that corner now is the court that made the final decision on whether Jefferson City would in fact be a city, especially with Lot 455. So it is, Jefferson City has remained the state capital, despite attempts to make it otherwise, since the day it became the official seat of government on this date, October 1st in 1826.
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0: From the Cocoa Weather Center, the Warrensburg forecast. More rain tonight, cloudy, a low of 55. New rainfall amounts between a half and three quarters of an inch possible. Then tomorrow, starting out partly sunny, gradually becoming totally sunny with a high of 67. Friday night, clear, low 48. Over the weekend, sunny on Saturday, a high of 70. Saturday night, mostly clear with a low 51, and sunny Sunday, high 74.
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Remember, then you touched my cheek. Remember, with his fingertips. 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
1: Presidential boost. I'm Lisa Lucera, Fox News. President Trump on the road this evening. His first stop, Peterbilt Motors Company in Denton, Texas. The president claiming the economy is doing well under his leadership.
2: It's the best ever on the subject of poverty. We have the best ever on the subject of individual wealth. Higher for everybody than ever before. The best stock markets, 81 days out of a short period of a year and a half. 81 days, think of it.
1: But Democrats argue Republican policies are making everyday things like gas and groceries unaffordable. The president of Texas to campaign with Senate candidate Ken Paxton, who's locked in a tight race against James Tallarico. Later tonight, he'll rally in Oklahoma. Meanwhile, a new Fox News poll takes a look at the opinions of Iowa voters in an important statewide race.
3: In the Iowa Senate race, Democrat Josh Turek holds a narrow lead, 49-47% over Republican Congresswoman Ashley Hinton. Turek has clear edges with women, suburban voters, and independents, with whom he holds a more than 2-to-1 lead. Hinson does better with men, rural voters, and white evangelicals, with whom she's up more than 2-to-1.
1: Fox's Grinnell Scott. In 2024, President Trump won Iowa 56-43%. Now the poll finds the president's job performance is 42% positive and 57% negative. President Trump says Iran will be hit very hard if it's found Tehran had ties to the incident on board a flying Dubai jet bound for Tel Aviv from the UAE, where the co-pilot stabbed the captain and passengers stormed the cockpit.
4: A joint investigation is now underway between the UAE, Israel, and Saudi Arabia as the countries work to determine a motive and if there are any ties to terrorism.
1: Fox's Jeff Paul in Tel Aviv. A standby flight crew was able to take over flying the jet, landing it safely in Saudi Arabia. 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
1: President Trump's plan to build a giant arch at one of the entrances to Washington, D.C., drawing some heat today.
9: Demonstrators gathered near the site of President Trump's proposed triumphal arch. Those protesters say the arch is a desecration to heroes buried close by at Arlington National Cemetery. Democratic Senator Tammy Duckworth blasted the president, telling the crowd,
10: "How dare this coward erect a monument to his own vanity, his own ego, covered in the same fake gold that he's plastered all over the Oval Office."
9: President Trump has said he wants the arch to be more than a monument. He wants to use it as a military complex with drones and snipers in place to help protect the city. In Washington, Jill Nato, Fox News.
1: Canadian Prime Minister Mark Carney is fast-tracking a proposed million-barrel-a-day oil pipeline to the Pacific Coast.
11: An effort to reduce his country's dependence on the United States and mend relations with oil-rich Alberta, where separatists are pushing for a referendum on leaving Canada. Carney saying the pipeline, renamed the Pacific Link, is a project of national interest and something which could give Canada the opportunity to become a global energy superpower. It would run from the northeast of Edmonton, Alberta, to a deep water port near Delta, British Columbia. The move comes in the face of heightened trade tensions and strained relations with the U.S. Lillian Wu, Fox News.
1: Most Americans blame President Trump for persistently high prices, while only about 2 in 10 approve of his handling of the cost of living. That's according to a new poll from the Associated Press Newark Center for Public Affairs Research. Most Republicans disapprove of Trump's handling of the cost of living, an increase from the spring. On Wall Street, the Dow is up 20 points. The Nasdaq added 10 points. The S&P plus 14. I'm Lee Silasara. This is Fox News.
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18: From the Coco Weather Center, the Warrensburg forecast. More rain tonight. Cloudy, a low of 55. New rainfall amounts between a half and three quarters of an inch possible. Then tomorrow, starting out partly sunny, gradually becoming totally sunny with a high of 67. Friday night, clear, low 48. Over the weekend, sunny on Saturday, a high of 70. Saturday night, mostly clear with a low 51, and sunny Sunday, high 74.
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3: From the Coco Weather Center, the Warrensburg forecast. More rain tonight, cloudy, a low of 55. New rainfall amounts between a half and three quarters of an inch possible. Then tomorrow, starting out partly sunny, gradually becoming totally sunny with a high of 67. Friday night, clear, low 48. Over the weekend, sunny on Saturday, a high of 70. Saturday night, mostly clear with a low 51, and sunny Sunday, high 74.
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3: From the Coco Weather Center, the Warrensburg forecast. More rain tonight, cloudy, a low of 55. New rainfall amounts between a half and three quarters of an inch possible. Then tomorrow, starting out partly sunny, gradually becoming totally sunny with a high of 67. Friday night, clear, low 48. Over the weekend, sunny on Saturday, a high of 70. Saturday night, mostly clear with a low 51. And sunny Sunday, high 74.
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1: A Tuesday swing. I'm Lisa Lacera, Fox News. President Trump with stops in Texas and Oklahoma this evening. First in Denton, Texas, lending his support to State Attorney General Ken Paxton, who's locked in a tight race against Democrat James Tallarico.
2: There was a lot of jealousy about Ken. A lot of people were very jealous. He had a lot of bad things. I didn't recognize the great job he did, but I just want to thank you, and I want to thank you for being here. You're a special man.
1: The two men are running for an open Senate seat. The president next in Oklahoma, saying he plans to thank voters there for their support in the elections. The FBI has arrested a Department of Energy electrical engineer on charges of providing support to the Iran-backed Houthi rebels, including by buying materials for homemade bombs and drones and traveling to Yemen. Ashton Hamed El-Abordi of Richland, Washington, is due in court tomorrow. The UAE and Israel continue to investigate the stabbing of a Fly Dubai captain by the co-pilot on board a flight bound for Tel Aviv, as Prime Minister Benjamin Netanyahu says there could be ties to Iran.
3: Netanyahu says the suspect is from Oman. Israel does not have diplomatic relations with the country, leading some to question how the pilot was allowed to fly to Israel.
1: Fox's Jeff Paul in Tel Aviv. President Trump says Iran will be hit very hard if it's found to have ties to the apparent terror plot. Tennessee Republican Governor Bill Lee has ordered a pause on executions after the lethal injection for convicted murderer Krista Pike failed last night. Pike is now at a hospital in critical condition.
4: She's said to have small veins, so that could have something to do with it. The drug also could have been old, but she was afraid, Krista Pike, that this could happen. And the governor now says he wants to get to the bottom of why this failed.
1: Fox's Steve Harrigan. Pike's lawyers now want her death sentence commuted. The 50-year-old was sentenced to death for a murder of a classmate in 1995. America's listening to Fox News.
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